0: Taking me back there, When I Cry, choreographed by Maria Hennings Hunt from February 2008, and script for her dance was published in Line Dancer magazine October 2008, issue 149. I was covering another instructor's class at the time. There's Raul Melo there. It Only Hurts Me When I Cry.
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0: An award-winning dance was also requested and danced at the weekend. It's from Ria Voss. It's Bittersweet Memory.

And there's your dance, Bittersweet Memory, choreographed by Rhea Voss, a Crystal Boot Award for LDF award-winning dance, David Nail, and the track Clouds, that tune used for Michael Lynn's Sunday Chill, now at the new time of 7 p.m. A very happy birthday to Michael, who celebrates his birthday today. Patricia has also posted that she loves dancing Diamonds in a Whiskey Glass. And Monica has made reference to the dance When I Cry, choreographed by Maria Hennings Hunt, saying, "Core, this takes me back." One that wasn't requested, which I would have loved to have danced, because I'm always up on the floor for this, is Vertical Expressions.

0: Got to answer legends, vertical expressions from Teresa and Vera, the intermediate level. Script for the dance was published in Line Dancer magazine, issue 43. Lou, Kathleen, a very good morning to you and Joan. How are you both doing? Posting good day, agent and friends. After a week of beautiful spring weather, we went back down to -3 overnight. Just broke the zero mark as the sun rises. Hope you're all well. Me? I'm not caffeinated yet, so that's anybody's guess.
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0: A new release now from Tina Argyle is called Phone, Keys and Wallet. Are they the things you have to try and remember when you leave the house? The track from Lainey Wilson and John Mayer. Dance, phone, keys, wallet and you.

Oh, trying to keep up with all of your comments here. And there's Lainey Wilson and John Mayer for the dance, Phone Keys, Wallet and You. New release from Tina Argyle. It's improved a 32 count four ball. No tags or restarts. Lots of you were loving Vertical Expressions, the dance from Teresa and Vera, the track from the Bellamy Brothers. Auntie Judy says, love this one, love the dance. Monica says, another beautiful track. Patricia says, I wish I started dancing earlier than I did. I've missed out on all the dances to these beautiful tracks. I'm sure you will catch up. Luke Holmes now, I Ain't No Cowboy. That's your dance. It's from Gary O'Reilly. We also have a floor split, a dance from Elaine Hornigold. I'm hopefully going to see her in a couple of weeks' time at Kim's event in Bournemouth, Cloud of Dust.

Luke Combs, so talented. Country artist there, I Ain't No Cowboy, that's your dance title. And one of Gary O'Reilly's recent releases from July 2026, intermediate level. Wherever you are learning and teaching, week specific in class or events, then please do head on over to Dave Morgan's Teach of the Week poll and cast your votes there. It really does truly reflect what is filling our dance floors. Next up, a classic dance that was requested at the weekend is Amazing Faith, choreographed by Rolf Fowler. Here's Lone Star. Amazed.

amaze there. Balloon Star, you dance Amazing Faith from Rob Fowler. Next up, Laylo. It's Josh Turner.

from the album Behind the Scene from 1983. That's Reba McEntire. I sacrificed more than you'll ever know. And before that, Josh Turner, Lay Low, Your Dance from Darren Bailey. Suzanne Dingwall there posting tag whilst listening to the tune. Patricia says, Ain't No Cowboy, my favourite at the moment. And also Gary's Dry Spell. Yes, the track from Casey Musgraves, another of his new releases. One of my favourite country tunes comes from Kenny Rogers and Lady. Your Dance is from Rob Fowler.

0: Kenny Rogers and Lady That Should Dance is from Rob Fowler, phrased intermediate level from June 2008. That song was also covered by Lionel Richie, who remembers Rob's dance Intrigue by Lionel Richie. That was a cracker.
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0: Jenny and I will be live from 8 p.m. UK time on Thursday evening. I kick off with the All Request Show. If there's anything you'd like to hear, please do let me know. I do accept live requests whilst on air, and Jenny's show is packed with so much, and 2.5 hours of predominantly country music where she can't find any tracks at the time of her broadcast. Keep an eye out for those Jenny's Gems and Lou's Lounge.

0: Patricia, you've posted just so perfectly. Love remains, you said. So beautiful. It is. And that was taught at the 21st Crystal Boot Awards at Windy City and Boston Showdown. The dance released at the Crystal Boot Awards in January 2017. I was there. I learnt it from Gary. Danced, got emotional. Never heard the track before from Hilary Scott and the Scott family. Love remains. Lou says, oh, thank you, Adrian. And thanks for Jenny for her magnificent gems. Her music choices are awesome. And it's always hard to pick which two to play each week. And Jan says, sorry, I'm late in posting some pictures of Reba. I was in the shower. Don't you worry worrying about that. It's all good. It's all good.
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0: A new release now from Lottie Imgarth called Every Reason from September 2026, just hot off the press. The ink's not dried. Billy Carrington here with the track Every Reason Not to Go.

And there's Billy Currington, Every Reason Not To Go Your Dances, Every Reason. New release, September 2026, choreographed by Lotte Imgarth from Germany. What do I have up for you next? A song you can use for Ribbon of Highway.

And there's Jerry Kilgore, I Just Want My Baby Back. And your dance that was choreographed to that song is Country Two-Step, choreographed by Masters in Line from June 2003. And script for their dance was published in Line Dancer magazine, September 2003, issue 88. Rhythm of Highway fits that beautifully. Patricia says, I learnt Rhythm of a Highway on the floor at your event over the weekend. Enjoyed it lots. Of course, I played the track from the Grease soundtrack, You're the One That I Want. Ooh, ooh, ooh. That was great fun, wasn't it? Whistle on the Wind now. Here's a dance from Stephen Patterson. Ashley Dallas for you.

Isn't that gorgeous from Ashley Dallas, Whistle on the Wind? That's your dance title, Whistle on the Wind. Choreographed by Stephen Patterson, his high intermediate level waltz, 96 count two, War with a Reed Star. That's from November 2022. Lou Catlin says Whistle on the Wind is one of Ashley's loveliest tracks. Patricia says Whistle on the Wind is on my playlist for the Danish event in 2 weeks. A few Aussie dances on the playlist. I'm so looking forward to dancing these. Very good day, evening, morning to Craig and Donna. How are you both doing? Thank you for posting, saying good evening, everyone. And Monica says one beautiful track after another. Thank you for your feedback. And I hope you find the next one just as gorgeous. It's from The Shires, and I absolutely adore this one. It's Sleepwalk, the acoustic version, for Sleepwalk with Me, one of my teachers.

Just Gorgeous from the Shires, very lucky to have seen them live. Sleepwalk, that's the acoustic version. For the dance, Sleepwalk with me, choreographed by Fred Whitehouse, is intermediate level from September 2018. Another of my teachers, Love Sunrise from Darren and David Tabadie Sinfield.

0: Cha Cha Cha, Love Sunrise from David and Darren Tuberty, Sinfield, their beginner level from August 2023. That's over 3 years old. We loved it in class. James Linus there. Love Sunrise, Lou's posted. We danced Love Sunrise again in class last week. It's been a favourite since the lads first released it.
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0: An absolute classic next that was requested and taught at the weekend. It's Jules Strait. I just want to dance with you.

It's just great to know that these tunes and the dances are extended across the world that you've all been enjoying on your dance floors over the years. Lou's posted, I just want to dance with you. Now, you really are hitting the, oh, the memories part of my brain. I just want to dance, choreographed by Charlotte M. Williams, improver level from March 1998 here in the UK, published in Line Dancer magazine November 98. And there's also a dance called Conrad Cha-Cha, choreographed by 8. And there's also a dance called Conrad Cha-Cha, choreographed by Rob Ingram, and that's from March 1998.

Just Beautiful, a song from Nathan Carter, Wings to Fly, a single from 2020, and that was introduced to me by Jenny Bradshaw on her Jenny's Jukebox show. Loving the gifts, Suzanne. It's fantastic. You're free. Yes, we all sing I'm Free, of course, or Humphrey. Smoky Places there from Ronnie McDowell, and your dance Smoky Places from Michelle Perron. From 1995 and script four, Michelle's dance was published in Line Dancer magazine, 1996 issue 6. Please do remember what, all the dances that you are enjoying, your most latest or your favourites. Head over to linedancerweb.com. It really does make a difference. Patricia says, we dance Smoky Places a lot in Australia. I love it also. Next up, a dance from Debbie Rushton.

0: Stars.
1: Anne Wilson and Stars. And your dance release from Debbie Rushton this year, April 2026, is an intermediate level waltz called Made for the Stars. Isn't that a lovely song? And Patricia says, I have to learn Made for the Stars. Love the track. Not on those uneven creaky floorboards where you are. No noise, please. John Michael Montgomery next. I love the way you love me. Your dance, slow and easy, from Pat Stott and Glyn Rogers. This is Divine.

0: John Michael Montgomery, I love the way you love me, and your dance is slow and easy from Pat Stott and Glenn Rogers.
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0: 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I'll be back tomorrow for the All Request show. So if there's anything you'd like to hear, then please do get in touch. Private message me, pop it in the chat room or join me live, and I'll do my best to include that during the show as a live request. We'll be back next week for the Country Loving Line, but in the meantime, my country playlist goes out Friday from 6 p.m. I hope you've digested all of that information. Check out the weekly schedule. Until next time, take care and thank you. I'm going to leave you with a song from Patsy Cline and True Love. Bye for now.

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1: Exactly, only on Line Dancer Radio, where you are getting brand new Australian choreography. The first track I'm going to play isn't brand new. It is Australian choreographed, but it does, in my heart, describe the day. We are celebrating Father's Day in Australia, and I was taken out to a lovely lunch. I've got some lovely gifts. I'm wearing one of them on my shirt, or as my shirt at the moment. And here's a dance that Sam and I choreographed many years ago. Whilst the words aren't completely true in my family circumstance, the sentiment is. He's Blaine Larson and the best man.

a dancer dedicated to my late father, and certainly the best man I ever knew, and a great provider. It taught me many, many skills, and basically made me into the man I am today. So close to my heart, that particular song. He wasn't my stepdad. There are those out there doing that job, doing that role. In fact, females as well, that are doing the job of raising their family. But today's Father's Day in Australia, I thought I'd start off the show with the best man. We're going to play brand new choreography. I'm getting it from a few of my search sites at the moment. And this next one is, I didn't have it last week, the last time I had a new and hot. But mine, Lord Willin, I've got it this year. Matty Glover's Lord Willin by Pink Beard is going to kick off our show. Welcome to Enjoy the Ride. Tell 100 friends.

0: and the river don't rise.
1: And it was over just like that. a short version of Pinkbeard's Mine, Lord Will and Matty Glover's new one. Going to get you a few surprises today, including ones that aren't even released yet. And that's because a little birdie told me. And one that I tried to catch up on. Tanya, let me know if I played yours yet and Suzanne, because I think I played it on the last new and hot. Or it's either happening today. I'll know by my program it's ready to go. This next one, I tried to get the Amarillo by Morning Club version by Yoga, and it took me a while to get it. Can't remember playing it. So guess what, listeners? You're getting it now.

Yeah, I was there when Chris Watson released that one from Midi Nelson and Yoga. And Yoga actually played live. He was the DJ at one of the functions, and we learnt it at a let's call it a honky-tonk gig that Chris did after he did Coughs. So lots happening. I will check that up now, Suzanne. I'm pretty sure it's on here. And we're going to go with Total Eclipse of the Heart, the Nicky French version, and Melinda and Millie Jung. They choreographed this right at the end of last month, and we're playing it right at the beginning of this month. Total Eclipse of the Heart.

Yeah, the Nicky French version of Total Eclipse of the Heart. Melinda and Willie Young have choreographed a new dance to that one. Hiroko Carlson, pen on paper again. The dance is called Save My Love. This song is also Save My Love, the Medusa remix by Kayo Khaled. And I wish I could pronounce the rest.

0: lovers.
1: Yeah, we can save your love for somebody else, but it can't save me from getting into trouble. Suzanne, I did have the track. 29 seconds. So it ain't getting played today. It was corrupted. So I do apologize. If you're in a position to send me an MP3, I'll make sure it's on the next one. I've advertised yours and your co-choreography like for 3 weeks and still haven't got to play it on Enjoy the Ride. So we're going to make that happen real soon. Otherwise, I'm caught between a rock and a hard place. Bailey Zimmerman's coming out to Australia. He'll be here in the next couple of months. He's playing some big concerts and also doing some state work as well. And there are many dancers out to Rock and a Hard Place, but Sharon Swain has got a brand new one choreographed at the end of last month. Guess what? This one works.

Yeah, plenty of dancers to that one, including in the chat. They said Roxy's and Mark's has got another one. And what level is this one? Rock and a Hard Place. I'm doing my best. The moment this one is an intermediate one as well. It probably comes as no news to anyone in our industry, any fan of line dancing or any Australian, that we just lost a gentleman in line dancing, Ryan Reith-Muller, of the ACT, formerly of Queensland, who danced with Bandits, danced with Cowboys and Angels, was an Australian and world line dancing champion. He came from a rock and roll background as a young man or a teenager, and got into line dancing and met the love of his life in Jesse. And they married, I know, because I DJ'd their wedding. And it was just, I talk about it not because of his sudden passing at 39, but it was one of the finest weddings I ever DJ'd. The room was full of Australian and world dance champions, and Simon Ward and Roxanne Moats decided to have a dance-off competition, male versus female, and you'd never seen the quality of dancing on a wedding dance floor. It was truly, truly a wonderful event. Tragically, he died after the events of a bike accident where he was riding with his bike club, push bikes, by the way, and they were hit by a car. Someone sadly died at the scene, and a week later, Ryan passed away of complications. Our Facebook feed is full of tributes to a great man, and just what a lovely gentleman he was. He will be remembered for a long time. This is Elaine Pittman's song. I'm not saying it's befitting, by Janelle and Gail Buswell. They've choreographed a dance called Miss You in the Morning. I think we're going to miss you more than in the morning, Ryan. To you, your extended family and friends. Vale.

So true. And I think this one is also very befitting. Dolly Parton, we lost her a week or so ago. And this is her version of Save the Last Dance for Me. A couple of dances of late, including Dance for Dolly and Dolly's Last Dance, different levels, both by Chanthe d'Amel. And Save One for Us. Thanks, Ryan.

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Enjoy a variety of music, old and new, and chat about the line dance world as seen from the dancer's viewpoint. 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

Yeah, I thought that was again pretty apparent. Saving the last dance for Ryan. There have been no better words written than those by one of his best mates, Jamie Robinson. And I'll do my best to get through it. He also struggled to find the words to say. That he was a true connector, a caring, genuine, incredible human, amazing husband and dad, someone who embraced life, finding joy and laughter in every moment and every opportunity. Their group, Cowboys and Angels, have been left with a void that could never be filled. And they've spent many countless hours reminiscing, and all over Facebook, the videos of their both their world and Australian title competition routines, demonstrations have been amazing. It says here that you'll always be a part of us, an unbreakable bond. He's so grateful and privileged to have shared so many conversations, adventures, and memories through every stage of his life. Thank you for being one of their chosen family, and that's what we call our line dancing friends, and always being there for the ups and downs. He promises, like all of us, that we'll be there for his beautiful family to support. He promises, like all of us, that we'll be there for his beautiful family to support them, hug them,

show on the road. Sharon Swain's got another dance. It's called Loving You Is Fun. Easton Corbin is doing this version. And let's do it.

And that's because she's nothing but a good time. Oh, that's my Veronica. Corbin, Eastern Corbin with Loving You is Fun. Let's talk to the chat. Lou is in there nice and early with the rest of the schedule for Sunday. And the special LDF show that happens late Australian time, 11 o'clock. In Australian time, and the guest DJ every week. I'll be doing one this month, and a second show after mine. Big Dave Baycroft, and you never know what you're going to get, but what you're going to get is a show that's going to highlight the benefits of LDF, the foundation that helps when people are struggling in line dancing, whether by operations, venue burned down or something that happens, and they look after you there, and it talks about the rest of the shows there. Tanya's ready. We highlighted one of her new choreographies a couple of shows ago. Kelly, thank you for letting us know that my club had no power last night, so I wasn't able to go to a country night. I was going to help out with some dancing. Kelly was on there really quickly from Queensland, letting me know that the venue around the corner from me had no power. Suzanne, promise to catch up, and we will get your new

choreography up soon. Joan, thank you very much. Our tech hound who helps me out when I struggle there. Gary, happy Father's Day, mate. I hope you're enjoying it. We must have you on as a guest when I'm up your way, and we'll record a show about your journey in line dancing, your work with my mum. I know that you would have taught her some dances in her life. Lou, happy Father's Day. Thank you. Erin is tuned in. Tanya's back. Amy, our guest from last month. G'day, Ames. Thanks for tuning in. And the rest of them, Kevin and Maria, thank you very much. Lou back. Jenny Gill-Shermer, thank you for joining us. I know it's not your first time seeing your name on the chat before. Don't know you that well, but we'll fix that, won't we? Amanda and Donna are listening. Thank you. And up stretching, ready for burn it to the ground later on. Yes, he was an amazing dancer. He came, as said, from a rock and roll background and just merged into line dancing, become both an Australian and world champion many, many times. I just saw an hour ago a routine he did, the Australian Line Dance Championships. Someone had to pull out. He had 90 minutes to learn an advanced routine and nailed it with two people that aren't in his group. I mean, that's the guy. That's the guy. Okay, back to Enjoy the Ride. We are highlighting brand new choreography coming from Australia. This next one, what have I got lined up? I've got, Loving the Country. And this, rip. I know I've got it because I've had to put it on there, Nate Barnes. And there it is. Paul McQueen. He's new choreography. Crickets, Bullfrogs and Country Romance. Paul McQueen's new one. This is Nate Barnes and Love in the Country. Hey.

Yeah, making some love in the country. You got to watch out for bindies. But that's about all. We are nearly halfway through Enjoy the Ride, where this week we are highlighting brand new choreography from Aussie choreographers. There's some little secrets in there, little previews to ones that haven't been overly announced yet. But my ear was to the ground, so I knew about them. This next one, and I learned a couple of these little cuties at a demonstration I did just this weekend with another group. We collaborated on the dancing, and I was dancing with Denise. And with Denise and Red Hot, and we I learned some cute little dances. One of them was Alice AB, and it's from a remix of Living Next Door to Alice. I hope I've got the right remix. If not, someone will tell me. I don't get it wrong. Alice AB, Paula Jane Ogilvie's dance, and I hope this is a remix that works.

Nah, it wasn't the right one. Kelly put me on the right track. I'll have that one for your next new and hot show. But Barry Andracchio from Canberra has got one out to that mix, or the original version, and they've been doing that in Canberra. So, yeah, it didn't go astray. A couple of songs that we played over the last couple of weeks have brand new dancers out to it. So, like the Everything's All Right that had Coco Nana, we have one by Shanti DeMille called Coconut Cha. And Opalite, Simon's Dance. Bev Vinge's got a different version out called Bad Habits. So, there's never a shortage of dancers to look out. There are certainly high stakes, let me tell you. Isn't that right, Shannon? High stakes is what we have. Shannon from up the coast of New South Wales has got a new dance out called High Stakes to Claudia Tripp, and you're hearing it for the first time on Enjoy the Ride.

High Stakes, great track from Claudia Tripp and some brand new choreography right there from Shannon Dixon. Let's keep the shoe on the road. And Hiroko Carlson's got, she knows me. She certainly knows me. She says, "Your love is so wild." And the Chainsmokers and the Oaks have got the track out. It's wild, let me tell you.

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1: Yes, and I've got a show coming up this month, and like my first show last month, I was highlighting the connection and the relationship between the artist, the singer, the band, and line dancing. And that connection was made by the choreographer knowing the artist, seeing the artist live, hearing the artist, and for pretty much every song I'm going to play, I've seen the artist live and then appreciate that there was a dance choreograph to their music. And it's the second time I've done an Australian artist and choreography. Doesn't mean all choreography is Australian. And then next month, I hope to do that relationship with international artists that I've seen live and their relationship to line dancing. And there's none more solid at the moment than James Johnston and Josiah Siska, Australian and American. And you'll hear some of those stories on the LDF show that I will be co-hosting later on this month. Had to happen. John Bishop from Victoria did it. Song Sung Blue. Go check out the movie if you haven't seen it. It is just brilliant. I just love it. You know all of the music, you know the words. It's not a history of Neil Diamond, but it relates to Neil Diamond. Here's John Bishop's dance, SSB, to Neil Diamond's song, Sung Blue.

Yeah, the post coming through about how cool the movie is, how great the actors to Kate Hudson and Hugh Jackman, the accents that they have, and it just works. It's just, and based on a true story. We've got a Josh Talbot double play, a new dance that he has released, and one that I got to see at the first time. And we went to a local venue about 30, 40 minutes from my place called The Beer Shed. And it's a brewery. And they've got a food truck out there, and they have live country music. I've seen Max Jackson there, and had a newcomer there, did an hour spot. And then Joshy did some line dancing. And he played a new one. And then, you know, in walks the door. It's David Hoyne and Cody, and Simon Ward walks in, and we've had dancers from Illawarra walk in. Some of my guys were there. Raz from Bootstepper walks in. I mean, it's just like old home week. And Simon saw some new dancers that he's going to take to Norway that he's working this weekend. And he was surprised to, because is that Josh's? I'm going to teach that on Friday night. I went, okay. This is Music to My Lips. It's not the one that he's taking by Dawson Steagall. And this is Josh Talbot's relatively new choreography. Yeah, well, it's a couple of days old, according to my sources.

Dawson Stegall Music Tour. What a great country track that is. And Josh, you taught this easy intermediate improver level dance called Pit Party. And for the life of me, I thought it might have been AI. So I did my research and I Googled and I Shazammed and did my check, and it's Killer Tile. So we've got Cry to Me, we've got She Can Dance, all to Killer Tile, and now we've got Pit Party, brand new one, not even released yet. You're hearing it first here on Line Dancer Radio and here on Enjoy the Ride, highlighting brand new Australian choreography.

Well, that finished really quick. Yeah, 2:23. Short version. We'd like some of those short rhymes like Rock Around the Clock and stuff like that. We can fit more on the floor. So we're at the same venue. I said Simon's there and he's picking up new dancers off the floor. And he just posted a teaser about a song that he was going to choreograph to take to Norway. And I caught a glimpse of the label, the record, and I knew who it was then, and it's Alex Warren. And so I went, Simon, I'm playing Ninja Dance on radio on Sunday. He goes, okay. It's called Emerald Eyes. I'm not sure if that is the name of the dance, but the track is called Emerald Eyes. Alex Warren is the artist, new from Simon Ward, not even on a sheet yet. Well, not produced one.

Yeah, brand new music, Alex Warren and Emerald Eyes, and a new dance coming out on a dance floor right near you. And it was so cool. Someone requested Opalite, and we got to see Simon dance it, and we got to do some Joshy stuff as well that people requested. It was very, very cool. Sometimes a dance might slip through our fingers, and it looks as though it's happened with Prettiest Wreck. I don't think I've played this Tory Dark track on Line Dancer Radio and on Enjoy the Ride. Now, it is a couple of months old. Kevin Formosa from Victoria choreographed this beginner dance, and I was lucky enough to have Tory Dark sing at one of my classes to a dance that we had someone had choreographed to many, many years ago when she was very much a teenager. Her mum had to drive her there, and she sang on our stage and we danced to her music. She's gone on to be on The Voice, I think, or is it Australia's Got Talent, doing amazing stuff. Ms. Tory Dark, this is Prettiest Wreck.

Yeah, the prettiest wreck, Tory Duck, and some more Australian choreography. We're just piling it on this show, aren't we? And the chat's there and having a go. And sorry, you're away, Catherine. I know, watching the PBR and away for the weekend. You're allowed to be. At least you're not here in the middle. Because here in the middle is where Jimmy Eat World. This is Denise Lamont's new choreography. We danced it as a part of the demo we did at St. Mary's Spring Festival, and she taught it to the crowd, and we danced along with it. Let's just say it ain't slow.

And that finishes right there. Another one less than 3 minutes long. Jimmy Eat World and the Middle and Denise Lamont and new choreography. So, Tim Gorsey from Broken Hill, certainly jumping on the hit parade in regard to music that he produces and then choreographs the dance. And we are loving, I love that dance. How does it start? He's got a new one from the same production company and 5678. He's called Shine Like Dolly. Again, it had to happen, and it did. It's just been released. Here's Tim's dance and song, Shine Like Dolly. Hope you're enjoying the ride.

0: very well produced, and a bit of a history of Dolly Parton in those lyrics. Tim Gorsey produced it, and he choreographed a dance called Shine Like Dolly.
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0: The Sunday Chill coming up, and won't be chilly. Well, just cool down. It'll be a really hot weekend here in Sydney, Australia. And the wind, holy moly. It tore out power at different venues. Tents were flying all over the place at the festival. And Hayley Jensen wrote about it. No, she didn't. She wrote a song called Wild as the Wind. And Tian Lawrence from Australia choreographed a dance to it last month. Just new. And the level E is Improver. And here is Wild as the Wind. Just got Hayley Jensen's new album. Listening to it now.

Yeah, Hayley Jensen, as wild as the wind. I wanted to do a couple of tribute dances to Dolly at class. Burnin' Love, Josh Talbot's one of a couple of years, just always comes to mind. Islands in the Stream is a classic at that easy intermediate improver level. And I wanted another one. And I'd searched and I looked and I merged a whole lot of things that I loved. A modern remix of a classic song with an Australian artist, Taylor Moss, yoga, doing his thing. He's a producer DJ who remixes country artists or old songs. He's got one with Lane Pittman. He's got one with lots of Australian country artists. And this time it's Taylor Moss. And it's a club version of 9 to 5. Mel Summers from Queensland, a new choreographer. She choreographed the little 32 beginner dance to it. And I loved it. Kudats. And I hope you're enjoying it as we're enjoying the ride. And I hope you enjoy this version of Yoga and Taylor Moss's 9 to 5 club version.

0: Yeah, it is a good version, Lou, isn't it? The Yoga and Taylor Moss. She was just saying Taylor Moss was very pleased with the way it came out. And I got to meet Yoga. You're only great always. He was one of the duo of Peking Duck, an Australian independent pop artist, independent artist. And he's now moved into the production of remixes of country songs and others. And he's like where they're going. He liked the fact that I get to play them on an international radio station and his music gets to go OS. How cool is that? I think it's very, very cool. So we've got some more brand new stuff, including this one, If We Ever Meet Again. Now, there are a couple of dancers, different artists, choreographers, a brand new in Amberly Boyd. Amberly Boyd is being formerly Western Australia, now living in Sydney, New South Wales, and going under the wing of Mr. Josh Talbot. He's looking after and helping her find venues and teaching her to instruct and choreograph. And just last month, she choreographed We'll Never Meet Again. It is to Timbaland, and it's featuring Katy Perry. Here is We'll Never Meet Again.
1: It will be on display throughout the next 4 months. Ladies and gentlemen, I give you

0: Yeah, you can cut it right there. If we ever meet again, featuring Katy Perry, Timbaland, and Amberly Boyd's new one. Chris Watson taught this at the Gimme Muster. It's powerful women. There are a number of dancers choreographed to this one. His niece, Millie Jackson, choreographed this dance, a version by Pitbull and Dolly Parton.
1: It's Mr. Worldwide with the one and only Dolly Parton.
2: Well, hey.
1: And this

0: girls that fight for equal pay, equal rights. Now, some of us are pit bulls, too. We appreciate the things you do. Thanks again for shining a light on the women that work from 9 to 5.
1: It's my pleasure. Dale.
2: Yeah, he's pleasure. Dale. Pitbull. And Dolly Parton with the song Powerful Women, dance of the same name. Millie Jackson's choreography just released at the end of last month. And on the same program, Chris Watson also taught this one. It's called More Roses, a beginner dance, and it's done to a song called Two Dozen Roses. And it is the artist's Country Knight, Willie Paik, featuring the Bush Friends. We're drawing to the end. I can't believe we've only got 11 more minutes to go. A few more tracks on Enjoy the Ride, highlighting brand new and hot Australian choreography, some never been played before on Line Dancer Radio, and some that may have copped a play every now and again. Now, this one, brand new.

Yeah, Two Dozen Roses, the song Two Roses by Chris Watson and his niece Millie Jackson, brand new beginner dance. Wrapping it up, what about a friend like me? There have been dancers. Hiroko Carlson did a dance when the first song came out, but our Sydney Honky Tonker, new onto the scene, and he's seen at a lot of honky tonks, and he's had his hand at choreographing a dance. It's called Genie Jazz. It is a 32 count beginner dance, and it's done to Will Smith, Friend Like Me.

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3: We pride ourselves on service.
4: You the boss, the king, the shop.
3: Say what you wish,

I think that's another perfect tribute to Ryan, that one. Never had a friend like me. Might, how are we on? We got 4 minutes. Yeah, this is short. It's only a couple of minutes. Rock music and by Charlie. XCX, this is Hiroko Carlson's. I'll see what I can fit in at the end.

Let's go out with this classic, and I just think sums it all up. Thanks for listening. Thanks for being in the chat. We'll talk again next week. And remember, as Dolly said, I will always love you.

I'll be there. I'm here. Hi, guys. A little bit late. Sorry about that. A little techno problem logging on. But hey, we're here and I'm here. I'll be there sometime or other. Happy Sunday. It's great to be back on a Sunday afternoon doing the LDF show. Proudly doing the LDF show. We are the official station of the LDF. And can't say how proud I am about that. Gives us good purpose and meaning. Ties us into the mother organization that took us on in our sort of LDR days that go all the way back to the beginning. And yeah, it's good to be part of it all. Anyway, welcome. Let's start. Got to just chatter and natter on a bit today because it's Sunday afternoon. I'm cool. I'm in between events personally. Had a Bradford Kingshill weekend with Maggie just a few weeks ago, and we've got New Line coming up, and in between I think we've got like 5 or 6 weeks, so hey, that slowdown's working nicely for us. And when I'm slowing down and not out and about, it's great to be in here. So I'm here today. We have got the new show tomorrow, and we've got a World of Dance on Wednesday coming up this week, so keeping me nicely busy. Let's start with number one, and we're just going to give a shout out here first of all to some fundraising. And we go to the Explore and Dance, which was on last week, and how cool did that look? It always looks great. Great, Gary's Explore and Dance events. And during that, they had a fundraising raffle. It was a quilt. It was a gorgeous quilt made by Pamela Darby. I'm going to put a picture of it in the chat room. Keep an eye on the chat room. I've got a few photos to post. Anyway, the guys were at the Shearwater Hotel and Spa. They had an awesome, awesome time. And they did this lovely raffle for the quilt, which raised an amazing 600 euros. Helen posted on the LDF page. Thank you so much, Pamela Darby, for donating this beautiful quilt to be raffled for LDF. The work that must have gone into making it is amazing. You are so generous. Listen, that's 600 euros. And the first shout out of the day. Got some others to come in between some great music. And of course, getting into Ireland there gets me a chance to play a few from this event. How sneaky is that? I love it. Anyway, Explore and Dance was with Gary and Shane and Fred and Niels this year. And the gang all got together for a dance called The Green Lads, written by the whole bunch of them. It's an easy intermediate dance. And what a great opportunity to play it right now as we give a shout out to Pamela. Well done, Pamela.

Well, of course, you remember the track, don't you? That's a revamp of Galway Girls by the Green Lads. Yes, Carmel, hi, welcome to the show. It does include a Green Niels. It does. How cool is that? Niels, Gary, Fred and Shane. We've got three of those four coming to New Line a few weeks' time. We're going to have fun with that one, just for fun on the Thursday night, as ever we do. The Thursday in New Line, we've also got teachers from Kerry Mouse from the USA and Michael Lynn, my co-DJ for the event, teaching one of his brand new dances. He's been chatting about it online. Go and have a look and see what's coming. There you go. But we're in Ireland and got a few pictures on there as requested. There's two pictures of the quilt, one a little zoom in. And isn't it certainly the case, as Helen said, the work that must have gone into making it. Wow, there you go. Well done to Pamela here in Ireland, doing some exploring dance. Niels was there. We're talking about Green Boy Niels. Niels was there, and he had a new improver dance, which I'm going to play for you. The smile on your face. This is interesting. Listen to this one.

some Whiskey Versions, brother. So another remake there, two in a row. Awesome stuff here in Ireland. And Fred was there, like I say. He taught a few funky ones. He took it around with the boys. He taught Struck as well. And he also taught a beautiful new waltz called It Was Worth It. He taught this one on a cruise just a few weeks back. And looking forward to this one. He's bringing this one to New Line in a few weeks' time for us. So New Line is out there. Have a listen and see what you think about It Was Worth It. This is lovely and smooth. It Was Worth It. You guessed, didn't you? I can't hide it. When I haven't got it ready, you can tell immediately, can't you? I know. Courtney Act.

Well, isn't that lovely? There you go. Great new one from Fred. Thanks, Fred, for that one. Gary was on, of course. Didn't teach so much because he's got a good squad there. But he also taught his new hit dance, I Ain't No Cowboy, which was a big hit in the Spanish Hall at World Dance Masters. And it's climbing the charts big time. But he also taught a brand new high improver one called Dry Spell. And that's what I'm going to play for you. As at the same time, I also give Gary a shout out for being one of our new sponsors. Thanks so much to Gary. All our sponsors help and do cover the cost of everything to do with Line Dancer Radio. So we are the official station of the LDF and we cost them nothing. Of course, all the DJs give their time for free and enjoy what they're doing. And all the other costs like the broadcasting licenses and jingles and paying for bits and pieces and, you know, the radio jar and the cloud storage and etc. Doesn't add up to a huge amount, but with about a dozen sponsors, we now cover that too at least. So we're really pleased about that. And thanks to Gary for joining the team. And Gary is sponsoring Jenny's show. I put a link to it on there. Jenny's ever so popular show on Thursday night, where she brings lots and lots of new country music. And that's a lovely, lovely link up with Gary, of course, as you know, is very passionate about live country music and other things, but a staunch supporter of that. So they go together hand in glove, they do. And here is Gary's new one, talking about great country. This is Casey Musgraves and the dance, as I say, hire improver called Dry Spell.

0: Is it that cool, cool country? Indeed, I love it, love it. Nice new dance from Gary. It looks really good. There's Carol. Hi, Carol. Welcome to the show. Thanks for joining me on a Sunday afternoon. Saying she's seen Dry Spell on YouTube today. It looks good. And Carmel saying, well, like the look of the dance and the track lyrics are fun. They are, aren't they? Just like too fun. You can't. What a shame. A poor lady going through a dry spell, and the best line is no one but the chickens getting laid. I wrote that. I think that's funny. It is. You're right. That's funny. Let's move on quickly. Something should be X-rated, even when they're fun. I know. Anyway, there you go. Let's move on to my second item, everybody. And it's just to announce some new ambassadors. And Helen O'Malley posted a couple of times for three new ambassadors added to the list. A list of people spread all over the world. Ambassadors do exactly that, just like the ambassadors on Star Trek, promoting the Line Dance Foundation, being there for people and promoting the value and helping people out and identifying people that might need things, or listening to people who have ideas as well. Just good worldwide ambassadors, 80 plus of them just now. And welcome to Jamie, our very own Boogie Shoes, Jamie Barnfield, singer. Of course, Richard Palmer. Richard, we've got coming back to Eurodance in 28. We don't have much live music on the things that I get involved in, but I do love live music, and Richard is back on the bill at Euro 28. They are new ambassadors. And also in South Korea, in Asia, we have got Hee Jin Kim, who is a new ambassador too. And I'm going to tell you a little bit more about Hee Jin Kim, show you a few pictures, because of the ones mentioned there, of the three new ones, it's Hee Jin, which will be the one perhaps you don't know so well. And I have come across her name as I've reported on news from Malaysia, from Asia, and also in a world of dance. So I'll come on to that. But first of all, let's give a shout to Jamie. And I've got his brand new dance here to play for you before we look at Hee Jin. And it's called Ecuador. Ecuador. And it goes like this. This is cool, great new one, and it's an improver dance from Jimmy. I wish it was sung by Richard, and then I could kill two birds with one stone. But couldn't be that lucky. So we're just wishing Richard well, and we're welcoming them all and playing Jimmy's new one.
1: Watch closely.

go. How about that? Great that Jamie is an ambassador, because he gave me a chance to play that brand new dance. No, welcome. Welcome to the ambassador party, Jamie and Richard. And Heijin. Now, let me tell you about Heijin, Kim. Also known, a.k.a., if you have a look on Facebook, as Jane. So we'll call her Jane, shall we? Really popular personality on the Asian scene for sure. And let's start by playing one of her dances, because she is a lovely choreographer. And this is a dance written with a couple of people. Heijin, Mi Sun Yu, and Yu Jung Cho. I know, I'm sorry, I'm killing the language. I do apologize. Let's talk first names. It's Jane and Mi Sun and Yu Jung. I can't say the first name either. Doesn't matter. I love you all. This is a lovely dance called The Way I Are. The Way I Are. From new ambassador.

0: Oh, there, what do you reckon? Isn't that sort of cool? Isn't that sort of cool? Yeah, remember it, don't you? Yeah, and Carol's right, listen.
1: Baby, if you strip, you got the cash. Let's do it, y'all. Listen, baby, all I know, you're the type.
0: Yeah, Carol knows that. Huge Neville and Julie fan, as am I. There you go, that's a different one again, another remake version. On the show today, quite a few on there. As we welcome Jane. Welcome to Jane. And Jane is, well, we'll call her Kim because Kim's main role is the Line Dance Association leader. Kim's Line Dance Association leader is what I picked up. Now, I asked Bunga Ray, who helps me lots with things going on in Asia, and Bunga told me, Heijin Kim is from South Korea. She's a choreographer and instructor and head of the Kim Line Dance Association with many other instructors under her care. So, very busy person here in South Korea and Asia generally. As such, says Bungja, she will be able to reach out to them should they be in need of help from the LDF. So that's covering a good old cross-section of people there in Asia and specifically in South Korea. She's a very warm and friendly person, says Bunja. She doesn't speak much English. We communicate with her through an interpreter, but we can feel her warmth and her eagerness to be part of the LDF. How cool and lovely is that? Thank you for Bunga for giving me that little bit of information. I put a few pictures of Heijin Kim on the book. Go and have a look, recognize her. She does seem to be a funky Kim. She does, as that last track shows. Let's have a listen to a couple more dances. Now, I saw these at Philippe Singapore Glitz and Glam, and which was just last weekend, with Jung-Hyo Yoon being the choreographer. And there was lots of dancing going on, and I saw lots of videos online of loads of great and popular dancers. Here's a couple of them. I'm Stronger Because of You. Heijin wrote this with Jasmine Tan and Juma. So let's have a listen to this one. I'm Stronger Because of You.

there you go. That is a lovely Roland dance there, isn't it? Lovely, lovely song. The dance looks really nice. I've got one more for you from Adrian Kim, welcoming her to the Ambassador team. This is an advanced dance. And in this one, mixing it with the big guns, Rebecca Lee and Lillian Lure. And I'm Your Idol. It's a great dance, going back a year probably now. But let's play this one. This is a great dance, which I'd got on my system because it was Rebecca. But listen, Lillian Lure is a huge influence in Asia, as is Heijin Kim, and as is Rebecca. We got to learn more about the Asian scene, we do, and very hopeful we will. Alison Johnson be just finishing her tour. She's been around Asia just lately. I'll mention in just a little while, actually, that. And when she's back home, she's going to sort out the time slot to do a regular show here on Line Dancer Radio, which will be a Down Under Aussie show. But the important thing is it will have a significant Asian influence, because Alison gets about so much on the Asian scene as she has just been doing. So that's a really important new addition to the Line Dance Radio team coming up. Tell you more soon about that. Anyway, just now though, welcome to Heijin, and let's do I'm Your Idol.

Yeah, and the lyrics in that, can you get the makeup higher? That's what I've been trying to do. I hope you can hear me all right out there. This is good. I've turned myself up just a little bit. I don't want to go too far. I don't want to get distorted. It's got to stay sexy and cool. There's a point at which it sort of loses the sexiness, so I've got to be careful DJ-wise, haven't I? Anyway, there you go. That's great stuff, and lovely to welcome new ambassadors and. It's also a good excuse to play music, some of which you probably haven't heard before. And we just need more generally, I passionately believe more generally, we need to get the Asian scene combined with the rest of the world. I'm on a little bit of a mission to do that, at least myself, anyway. There you go. So let's move on to my third item. This is great, and this is more 12-hour marathon. A marathon's been the thing. If you go back to May, we had that awesome one in Southport. We've got the follow-up coming next year. I'll tell you about in a while, as well. But the marathon idea has worked so well. It's generated so much funds, not just from the official one in Southport. Which was a combined tribute to Dear Steve as well. It's generated funds at similar events in America and England and other places. It's great. And the whole idea is just great. Well done to Helen for that idea, keeping it going. Helen, I think we should do more. It's obviously really popular. And here is Ross Brown. Well done to Ross Brown following up on the thing. On Saturday the 15th of August, Ross hosted a 12-hour line dance marathon, 11 a.m. to 11 p.m. Much more sensible times, of course, so you don't have to stay the night and get up at dawn. But like, a marathon is a marathon in Derby here in the UK, in England, and they raised an amazing £3,500, which is another huge amount. Marathon based in keeping with the Dance Till Dawn event, says Ross. The money will be split between the LDF and Cancer Research, as was the case with the Southport event in May and others. Right, so just looking at what we did, and it was lovely. And I'm just going to chatter on for just a minute on this 12-hour charity event, which looked really, really nice. And Ross wrote me a little note, and it was lovely. Thank you, Ross. Said the day was broken into four sections of 2 hours 45 minutes, allowing for a little break. So like 3 hour sessions, 2:45 and a 15 minute break to do other bits and pieces. And Ross says we had 26 guests who booked in for the whole day, then another 35 who picked a shorter visit doing one of the session. And that's a good idea too, because we well, don't tell anybody, but it's not just about doing a 12-hour marathon, it's about getting as much as you can. That's why at Southport we were pleased with the guests that came and joined in, as well as the people doing the official challenge. Ross is saying he used the advanced request system to plan ahead, and did a full list as we did, and had something ready for each of the systems. Each section had guests of all levels dancing there, so the dancers choosing accommodated that, and everybody had a great time. Other things we wanted to do was encourage the guests to organise their own themes for outfits and donations for their decorations, sorry, for their tables. So that was cool, bit of a lovely fancy dress, bit of fun going on at the same time. The first session, quite a few attendees decided to encompass a cowgirl cowboy theme. How cool. The second session were beach and seaside. The third session, bright colours. I love it. I love it. What a great idea. And the final session, into a flowers feel. I think most guests already owned a dress or top which was suitable, and it for many quite easy to do. It's nice to have nice easy themes often, so you can just brighten the place up. Fun. And they had a kitchen full of drinks and snacks, and
all free, and donations left for them as part of the thing, and hot food was brought in. You can't beat some chips and pizzas, Domino's, other good varieties are available. And as well as that, they had the projector screen up, as we do at our events, and we did in Southport, and it was Craig's DJ booth, which is going really well. Craig, who helps us out big time, DJ here on Line Dance Out Radio, and DJ booth actually sponsor my World of Dance shirt, thanks to Craig. I'm dedicated to that, use it everywhere, including today. It's running at the moment. If you want to see what's happening, it's live and kicking, as you can see from the links on the post at the top of the Facebook page. Anyway, that was a bunch of dancers, lots of popular dancers. We're going back just a little while, only a month, not too far. Ross is reporting dancers like a bar song, as is Am, Bigger Houses, Choosing Texas, Glass of Wine, Going Blonde, House of Bamboo, Jazz It Up, Love Potion from Robin. Also Rumbum Bumba and Opalite, of course, and Stomp and Wild Western Wicked. Some great ones there. And the one I thought I'd play for you, just to stop me talking for a while, is Azizam. And it was Azizam, which they kicked the show off with. The start of an A to Z of dances. And what a great place to start. And, of course, there was a floor split of the two dancers going on while this was playing.

Oh, there you go. Great stuff. I just rushed through Ross was telling me, and it did look really good. Carmel commenting there. Sounds a well-organized but fun dance charity event. Indeed, 12 hours worth of it. And it went really well, and they raised an amazing amount of money. A lot of planning, a lot of work, I'm sure, to make that day go well. Go you, Ross said, Carmel. Well said. Love it. Put a couple more pictures in the chat room for this one. And like I said, the start of the day off with Azazam floor split, and they ended it with a Ziggy. In a loose sense, says Ross, fair enough. We went through A to Z. You did. Well, you started with A and you finished with Z. Granted, the rest of the day was not in alphabetical order. jokes, Ross, but how cool is that? And, well, what a great day it was. As we reached 11 p.m., it was amazing seeing everyone still in good spirits. In terms of fundraising, I originally thought that the ticket sales would be the main source, hence when I imagined we would raise around £1,500. We encouraged others to do other donations and sponsors, and I was amazed how that turned out. We had around 1,000 in cash donations, over 500 in sponsors. One lady had collected just over £300, sorry. And there was an online giving page as well, which collected over 800. One guest set up her own giving page too, which raised £300. You put all that together, what an awesome, awesome job. 3,500. So it's 50-50 between the LDF and cancer research. How awesome is that? So they're finished with a Z. Let's do that Z from Gary. And this is like an award-winning dance, which I'll tell you about later too.

Yeah, Ziggy. Yeah, well said, Carmel. Love this little dance. Love this cover version. Awesome. There you go. So well done to Ross doing 8-Z, raising £3,500 on a follow-up marathon. And yeah, we got to like rate marathons real high, LDF organisers. What do you think? I really enjoyed doing the Prince of Wales one. This year we had so much fun back in May with the marathon, and I must say maybe it would be like better on a regular basis just to do the normal time ones like Ross did there. But it was very special dancing through the night back in May for a very special reason, of course, in memory of Steve, as well as the marathon, the fundraiser, and having a lovely weekend, which we did anyway. There's Ross, and Ross says the feedback given was glowing. We had comments along the lines of "Wish I had booked in for longer," and "When is the next one?" There you go. Proves the point, doesn't it? The plan is to do one in spring 27. Yeah, let's all plan to do one in 27. Hopefully, that will mean the weather will be more modest, as it was rather warm on the day. Yeah, spring instead of high summer, although we've had some quite exceptional high summer tropical days here in the UK this summer, haven't we? Anyway, let's leave this one with a shout out to Ross and his brand new beginner dance, which he released just a few days ago. And how do you fancy a version of Third Rock from the Sun? This is Little B's version, and this is Ross's beginner dance, Third Rock from the Sun.

0: Oh, there you go.
1: And thanks, Carmel. A regular dance marathon sounds good for the LDF. Great idea. I think it's a good idea too. Another one we'll be talking about for next year, Prince of Wales, for the 20th anniversary. They've got other plans as well. But let's do a few more marathons last year. Well done to everybody who joined in with them. And I'll mention some more in a while. Let's us move on, though, to my next item, number four today. And again, it's another donation to give a big shout out to, a donation of £1,200, which was organised at Adeline's party, 20th anniversary, which I have posted in the chat room. Go have a little peek. And that was a post which I'm just putting in now as well. And read it, have a look at the pictures as well. This year, Adeline also had a collection for the LDF, the LDS ambassadors. Lots of them were there. Alison Johnson, David Hoyne, Jennifer Chu, Sue Chin, Margaretha. Loads of them there. Philip and a crew. Anyway, they did a great job. A lot of the guys, including ESW Winston, who we've talked about, who was at the CBEs this year, went round to collect donations from the line dancers, and they raised an amazing collection of £1,200 there on spec. Well done to Adeline. Congratulations on your 20th anniversary, of course, for your event as well. And in this note, a very special mention to Felicia for her 1,000 RM. I forget ruble. What's it? Not rubles. RM. I forget what that stands for. Donation. And Cat Lure for $500. So you're talking significant money there. Converted the 6,500 into 1,200. So that those donations, you know, are worth a couple of £100 there. Well done to Felicia and everybody involved. And there you go. Just lots of things coming in from everywhere. Used so wisely by the LDF team. I wish we could tell you more about what they are used for. It was lovely to listen in to Willie last time, who was telling about a few people. And and it's nice when the recipients do share, but of course sometimes it's very personal and not for sharing. You've just got to trust in the LDF that there's lots of money coming in and lots of money going out. And often when you talk about people suggesting people to help, you'll find that they already are. But of course, they're not even allowed to say that, but we know that is the case. Have faith and keep the money coming, and have faith that the guys do a good job helping people who truly need it. You look out there, people who truly need help, and you'll probably find already that they're being helped if they are, you know, wishing to receive it. It's just an awesome business, is this. It's great to be involved. I'm just on the fridges. I'm just a DJ, but loving it. Well, when I say that, I'm an ambassador now as well. Of course, I'll do my job there, not least helping with this show and when I'm out and about on my travels as well. Okay, it gives me a chance to play a couple. Let's do it. And from this event, well, first of all, Adeline Cheng is a choreographer too. And this one, co-written with Lily Liu, is a recent dance. It's called Jealous Smile. And this is a new beginner dance from the guys. And well done to Adeline for organising this raffle at your event. Look at the pictures in the chat room, everyone.
2: Ladies and gentlemen, watch this smile.

cha-cha-cha. Isn't that great? And like, remember on different shows I've said, yeah, that the Asian guys, and I know this is generalization, but listen, it's true. They love the Cuban beat, the cha-cha-cha. They love it. They obviously like getting the hips moving. And when you cover events and look at everything going on the Asian scene, the Cuban cha-cha and likewise Cuban are ever so popular, they are, and love it. So choreographers heading in that direction, make a note, don't forget your cha-cha-cha. There you go. Well, at this event, we've talked about some of the ambassadors, and Alison Johnson was there teaching. David Hoyne was there. It gives me a chance to play one from Alison. I know she taught there, which is going really well. This is number one in Copenhagen at the moment, Coco Nana. It's a great new beginner, just an absolute beginner dance, but what a cracker from Alison here at this event. We are talking about which gifted £1,200 to

there you go, girl Alison, one of our ambassadors, and of course, more importantly, soon to be one of our radio DJs. Can't wait, and get to them, Alison, and get yourself all ready to join us. Perfect. And you'll see her hosting this shirt sometime soon, as well as part of that deal. Lovely. One more for you from this one. I mentioned AWS Winston, and it was lovely to meet him at the CBS this year. Betty had organised for him to get the visa needed to come and participate. It was lovely to see him up on stage. And he was at this event raising the LDF funds. And here is his latest dance. It's a nice, easy intermediate called Baby Love. Baby Love.

Baby Love, Samantha G. Love it, love it. There you go. That's AEW's latest easy intermediate dancing. Great stuff from Malaysia. We're going to move on. And what do you mean for the next item? Just coincidentally, just saves us and leaves us in Malaysia. But Malaysia 2027. And Colin recently posted a lovely, lovely note saying how he is going to be in Malaysia 27. I am absolutely thrilled to announce that in 27 will be my first time teaching a line dance workshop in Malaysia. There you go, ticking off that like list. Colin's been like everywhere, doing great. We're looking forward to welcoming him to Southport in March with Maggie, and he's on the bill for Eurodance 28, of course. But here he is, ticking off big, big ticket items here in Kuantan, Malaysia. Am I saying that right? Anyway, there you go. And Colin says, a brand new country, a brand new adventure, and hopefully many of you on the floor. I can't wait to discover Malaysia, meet new dancers, share my passion for line dancing, create some amazing memories together. Malaysia, are you ready to dance? Awesome, says Colin. Jennifer Chu, who we mentioned before already in the show, who does a lot in Malaysia, also says, thanks to everyone for the support of LDF in Malaysia 27. Tickets fully booked 1 year ahead. How about that? Big thanks to Teresa, who organises this event. I'm going to post about Teresa in just a second. See you soon. So this is Colin thrilling it up, and it gives me a chance, first of all, let's play something from We Go Lur is the name of the dance, and it's from Colin. It's also by a whole bunch of others, including Jose, and you'll see it on the chat room there. It's a new beginner dance, We Go Lur. This is a bit of a Colin fest because he's in Malaysia and we can.

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1: Get on the ground. That is good, isn't it? Lighting Uyghur Lur tracks is Carol. Me too. Love it, love it. The dance looks fun and cool too. New from the gang. Great chance to play that. I've got a couple more, Collins, coming up for you too. So that was Jennifer Chursian. Thanks to Teresa for taking the lead for the event in tranquil coastal city of Kuantan. So that's where everybody is heading to, a tranquil coastal city. I'm sure it will be tranquil with Party Colin there indeed. Anyway, Teresa wrote, as part of a real reveal time, the mask is finally off. The mystery is revealed. We are absolutely thrilled to announce special guest. Well, you already know because I've told you. It's Colin. Yes, it's him. Yes, it's him, writes Teresa. Get ready for an unforgettable day filled with music, dance, energy, and amazing memories. One dance floor, one heart, one purpose. We're talking about July 2027. And there's going to be like 500 people there, and it's sold out already. Well done to everybody involved. And of course, good luck, although he doesn't need it, Colin. Have an awesome time. This is Colin's latest intermediate dance, which we're loving. It's Alex Warren singing Emerald Eyes.

Oh, there you go. I love that one. That is great. It dances really, really cool. Check that one out, everybody. As we talk about LDF 27 in Kuantan. And I just love the flyer with Colin on the front there. And it says, one dance floor, one heart, one purpose. And it's a Sunday event. It's just one day. They should make it a weekend. Got plenty of mileage to do that. We're having a little bit of a Colin fest here. And to finish that, and before we move on, here is Colin's latest advanced one called Serenata, and this one's co-choreographed there with Jose.

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Great. 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And mean, Carmel's come on. Thank you for the. You've been looking at these dances in your rata. Clever choreography to fits the different parts of the track. Giving that a clap. And more importantly, like Emerald Eyes, great track and an easy dance. Bet this does well. I agree. I bet it does too. Carol, sing along. La la la la la. That'll do nicely. There you go then, Colin. And we are moving on. Coming something closer to home. I've been working on this this weekend. And it's a double delight coming up next year. I'm excited about this. Helping Betty and Helen with this one. Because it's Southport. And we enjoyed helping along with the last one as well. So I'm looking after the bookings for the LDF for this one, which is 18th to the 20th of June in Southport. We've got a whole bunch of people coming. I'm going to put a link to where you can register, book for the event. And I've started, like I say, work this weekend. All the booking confirmation so far are out and it's filling up fast. It's going to be a great event. I posted just a while ago that I'm processing the bookings. We have interest expected by way more than the capacity, which is 180 the capacity. And we are now looking at first come, first served as we get people submitting, confirming bookings. So if you've expressed an interest already, you need to confirm. The places are running out. If you're interested and like to book, come on, join us. We've got a great event. It's £269 a person for a two-night event. It's in a lot of ways, it's a regular full-on weekend event, Friday, Saturday night, workshops Saturday and Sunday, just like any event. But it doubles up in a couple of ways, actually triples up. It's not just an event, it's also celebrating 20 years of the LDF, scattered amongst the two nights of dancing with live music, 2 days of workshops. And the triple element will be Helen's 26 Extreme Challenge, and details will be coming along for that. And the important thing is, if you are waiting for the details of that, don't wait. Get yourself booked on the event and just do it, whatever the challenge is. Be bold. Make sure you've got a place on the event. And this whole thing gives me a chance to give you the link to try and fill the weekend up for us. To give a shout out to the people that are on it. We've got live music from Richard, we've already welcomed just before, to the team of ambassadors, and Nikki, the gorgeous Nikki Napier. What a duo they are. They'll be providing live music. Richard on the Friday, Nikki on the Saturday. And then as well as that, we've already got a bunch of VIP guests who will be helping out with the teaching. Shane, Maggie, Heather, Alison and Peter, David Hoyne, from Down Under, Grace David, and Gary Lafferty, Kim Ray. So far, and it's going to be great. What can I say? We've got 20 minutes left. I think I've timed it well. Let's just play you some stuff, because all of that gives me a chance to play you some music and tempt you to book. This is Shane, and we're awaiting this one from Eurodance, where Tim taught it, and World Dance Masters, where Shane taught, bring da boom da.

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Bring that, boom, that great stuff. Alison and Peter are on the event. And that great stuff. Alison and Peter are on the event. And they've just released a few new dancers.

0: And again, as you can tell, I haven't got it ready, making me oh gosh, it's not here. Where is it? Where is it? Oh dear. Making me, let's I've probably got to play something else. I'll tell you what we'll do. Let's do Viking Mother. Wow, where's that one going? I've got one missing. But this is cool too. Alison and Peter, enjoy.
1: Before I sail the ocean,

Wow, there you go. That's different, isn't it? That's cool. One of the new dancers from Alison and Peter, who will be with us at this event next June in Southport. Betty's listening in. Hi, Betty. Thanks for the note. We are excited about this, aren't we? We've been chatting on, and booking's going well. Lovely to see that. If you're interested, guys, just send the information via the link. I'm going to put it in the chat room while this song's coming on. Let's have a look at Heather. Is going to be on it. Heather's, I was chatting to Heather yesterday. She's in Southport at Matt Zinyard's event, teaching this weekend. She was teaching Greater Mexico, Uncountable Feelings, which was a new one. And next week, she's got her very own mini festival celebrating 20 years. And she's the DJ with Tanya live. That'll be cool. We got Tanya coming first time to Eurodance 28, by the way.

Well, that's good. But listen, this is a brand new dance that Heather's just done down there in Somerset. It's called Storm in My Heart. And it's great. Just like this year, we had Heather helping out big time. She'll be doing it again. It's awesome the way Heather helps out. She stands above the crowd as a supporter of LDF and works so hard. Thanks, Heather. This is Storm in My Heart.

Richie Knight, Rockin' Jukebox. Storm in My Heart, just a little new improver for the event there down in Somerset from Heather. Great, she's on the bill, as is Alison and Peter, as is Shane. Bring it on. David Hoyne will be coming, and Grace, and together they're at a dance with Philippe, who we've mentioned in the show already as well, an improver dance called Write a Song. They will be here. Love it.

Right, a song. I love it. Love it. There you go. Great to be having David and Grace coming. And we need to get Philippe, West Philippe. We need him there too. Gary will be there and be part of the DJ team for the weekend, which is great. Gary's going great at the moment with dancers like Hooked and DJs on fire. We've already played Ziggy, which was a Danish Dance of the Year winner, but so is Bloody Mary. And that's what I'm going to play for you from this list. Good award-winning dance. Another award-winning dance. Well done to Gary.

God, Gary, I'm fading out. Sorry, running out of time. Can you believe it? A couple I want to squeeze in. Thanks, everyone. And Maggie, of course, will be with us too. Maggie, just releasing her new dance, Dancing Without You, that's coming out today, in fact.

watch out for that coming out today from Maggie G. And I'm leaving you with one that's just been taught this weekend. Our sponsors Kingshill are down at an event, and Kim is the choreographer, and Adrian is the DJ. That is cool. This is a new dance from Kim called Red House Roundup, being taught there. There's another one called Head Rush coming out as well. Higher Intermediate. Guys, thanks. I've rushed it all in. Thanks, everybody.

0: Happy dancing, everyone. All the best. 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

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All the latest from a DJ life on the road in Europe.

They trying to get the taste. Let me tell you how this go down. I step in and they circle round. I say jump and they say ha ha, 'cause I'm the king of this whole damn town. Thought it was just a dream.

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Good morning, good morning, good morning. Welcome along to Wake Up with Willie Show here on Line Dancer Radio. It is Friday, another Friday, 11th of September 2026. We hope you're all safe and well. Thank you very much for tuning in. Now, if you're able to, come and join me on Facebook, Line Dancer Radio chat room. Follow the live chat as we go through the show. Get involved, let me know where you are, what you're up to, how your week's been so far. A little while I'll ask you what your highlight of the week has been, so get involved if you can. I thank you in advance for doing so. And if you're listening to catch up, if you're taking time to do so, thank you so much for doing that. Appreciated as always. So we started the wear with Aztec and DJ Coco, featuring Kurt D. It's Everything's Alright. Na na na na na. Loads of dance to that. The most popular one at the moment seems to be Coco Nana from Alison Johnson. Alison Johnson and Josh Talbot. Coco Nana. There's loads of other dances to that. Loads and loads and loads and loads. You'd be surprised how many that's actually. Just here in Scotland, Lou Mitchell has one called Everything's Alright. Let me see. Andrina Foulkes has one called Vibe in Summer. Shirley Jackson has one called Heatwave. That's just three in Scotland. Teresa Lawrence, Vera Fisher, Gary Steele have one called Find Me a Beach. Let me see. Oh, there's loads. There's loads and loads and loads and loads. Dylan Harvey from Wales. There's one called Dance, Sleep Dance Repeat. Natasha Cormier in Canada has one called Gonna Find Me a Beach. And there's others. That's just the start. That's just tip of the iceberg. So everything's alright. Which is true, because everything is alright. Right, get involved in the chat if you can. I'll come to after the next track. Next one, actually played by request at the end of my class yesterday. So this was the last dance I played out the whole week of classes. It was an old classic dance. 1996, so 30 years ago this was. 30 years ago. Dance by Joe Thompson Szymanski called Just for Grins. This is George Jones and Billy Be Bad.

It's an absolute classic from 30 years ago, 1996. That probably scared a few of you when seeing that, but 30 years ago. That was a wee request at the end of the class yesterday. So, yeah, why not play that? That's great. So, good morning to a few people in the chat. Let me have a quick look. Joan Callan, you're in first today. Good morning, evening, afternoon, day. Good day to you. Mum's saying good morning, Mum. Lou saying happy Friday, Willie, and all the wake up with all the family. Looking forward to some happy upbeat tunes tonight. Hope you're all doing fine. Thank you very much for joining us. Liz Sturrock, good morning to you. Marion Armstrong, good morning to you. Hope you're doing a bit better today. Karen Hamilton saying morning, folks. Nice day. It is actually quite nice looking out now. A lot nicer today than it has been recently. Kathleen Evans, good morning to you. How are you getting on with your knee? Lou, I'll turn the mic up a little bit. Hopefully that makes it better. I'm not going to shout. I'm weary. I'm in the room. It's really echoey just now. And my wife's still in bed upstairs above me, so I'm not going to shout. So I've turned the mic up. Hopefully that works for you. Yeah, so let me know how your week has been so far. What have you been up to? What have you been doing? I kind of need to know these things. But remember, don't divulge too much information, because in about 20 minutes or so from now, I will ask you what your highlight of the last 7 days has been. So have a little think about that. Have a little think. And then when I ask the big question, you'll know. To come straight in with your answer, because you've already thought about it. But we have a few requests to get through. So let's go with, I'm going to play one I haven't played for a while actually. This one for Karen Hamilton. Dance by Fred Whitehouse. From a few years ago now, it's actually surprising. I haven't done this for so long. No, this is Tommy Castro and Soul Shake.

So Shake Tommy Cash drops for Karen Hamilton. That's now from 7 years ago. 7 years ago. That's crazy. I knew it was a few years ago, but I didn't know it was 7 years. 2019. Wow. Wow, wow, wow. Karen said, I'm going to request that tonight. I will do my homework. Well, you better get other people to learn it as, or go over it as well, so you're not dancing on your own. Just saying. So if you are listening, and they are coming tonight, Karen's going to request it, so she needs other people to join her and dance. So get involved. Angelisa Honya, good morning. Say good morning, afternoon, Willie. And everyone listening for a while, soon time for afternoon tea. Have a great day, weekend, everyone. Yeah, you're still enjoying yourself in Bali, we know. Glad you're having a good time. Linda Lee, good morning to you. Thanks for joining us. There's Sinead saying, great request, Karen. Love dancing, so shit. Used to teach it. Been a while since we danced in class. Maybe due for a reteach. Yeah, that's been a while since I even played it. Never mind going over it or teach it or dance it or anything. Yeah, so good morning, Sinead. Thanks for joining us. Janet Williams, good morning to you. Say good morning, everyone. Hope you're well and ready for the weekend. The weather here in Anglesey is a bit cloudy this morning. Just chilling for 5 minutes, listening to your show before I have to get ready for work. Tonight I'm going to a surprise party, then Saturday brunch in Llandudno with my friend, then to a charity line dance social on the Isle, St. Gerben, to raise money for a local primary school. So you're busy then. Then Sunday, going to the cinema to see Practical Magic 2. So busy weekend ahead. Hope you all have a fab day and a great weekend, everyone. Well, busy, busy weekend. Good for you. Good for you. Practical Magic 2. Wow. I vaguely remember the first one. It was more my wife's film than mine, but

I can vaguely remember it. Well, have a good weekend. Have a good time. I might have a quick look. I think I've caught up with everyone in the chat, I think. If I've missed you, I'll come back. So, in terms of my week so far, it's just been work, classes. That's it. I mean, no different for any other week. Just had classes all week. Had good classes all week. Been fun all week. Still knackered from the Boots and Beats class on Monday night. That done me in on Monday night, and I've been struggling since. But yeah, it's been a fun week. It's been a pretty quick week. I've got two socials today, one in the afternoon, one in the evening. Tomorrow we've got an all-day event. We're going to Heather Barton's festival, so we'll be out all day tomorrow. Sunday, there's a big football game on. Then Leesman and I have tickets to go and see a comedian, Stuart Mitchell, on Sunday. So kind of busy weekend for us, and then we're going to be busy like every weekend for next 3 months, so something like that. This will be the kind of final stretch. I would put 3 weekends at home, and then it's chaos from here on in. Again, going to be like a month at a time between my days off now for the next remainder of the year. Yeah. It's a good problem to have, though. Being busy, it's a good problem to have. Anne Spears, good morning to you, and Barbara Murdoch as well. Thanks to you both for joining us. I see, I've got a few requests to get through today. We just played Soul Shake for Karen from 2019. Let's do something else. Maybe a little bit older than that, with a classic earlier on. Just for Grins, I forgot what we played. Just for Grins from 96. We'll play one from 1997 from Max Perry, tracked by Kimber Clayton. This is for Lou. This is Jose Cuervo.

0: Next round's on me, y'all.
1: Next round's on me, y'all. Kimber Clayton, Max Perry, Jose Cuervo. The official title was Jose Cuervo 97, because it was a later dance called Jose Cuervo as well. But 1997. I used to love it. I used to love that. Listen, I was going to ask Barry to bring this back to our class, and I watched it to remember it, and I realised I don't think I can keep that up that speed anymore. It's actually not that fast. It sounds faster than it is. I think you'd be fine. You would be fine. Sinead, officially good morning to you. Saying happy Friday, everyone. Listening from the start, as always, a dreich morning, wet and windy here at the moment. Temperature around 14 degrees. Weather expected to improve in an hour or so. Will be cloudy but less wind and no rain. Temperature expected to reach around 17 degrees later here. Hope you're all well and having a good start to your day. Thanks for joining us. Appreciated. Right, everyone, heads up. After this next song, I'm going to ask you what your highlight of the last 7 days has been. So give me a chance to think about it so far. This is it, crunch time. Get involved. Join the chat or send a private message. Just let me know what your highlight, your best moment has been in the last 7 days from last Friday after my show to now. Have a little think to what the best moment of those 7 days has been. I'm currently thinking I need to come up with something myself as well. So have a little think about it. And hopefully someone's, at least one person's given me theirs by the end of this song. Janet, hopefully you're still listening. I know you were getting ready for work. This is your request. So I'm trying to play it before you leave. So this is DJ Tex with Fierce, the Sundance Kid. This is Rob Fowler's dance, Fierce. This is for Janet.
2: Dust don't settle where he rides. Too quick, too clean.

That's Fierce from Rob Fowler, DJ Tix, and Fierce the Sundance Kid for Janet. So let's say, hopefully, Janet, you got to hear that, your request, before you head off to work. I've actually put a wee comment in the chat there, so apologies for anything music cuts out. I do hear it happening. No idea why it's happening, so it's sort of out with my control. So apologies if like that, I play your request and some of it's missing. There's not a lot I can do about it, I'm afraid. I've no idea what the issue is, but it's been like that since the start of the show, so apologies from me to you. Hopefully it doesn't impact your listening pleasure this morning. I've no idea what it is, so I can't help. I can't fix it. I don't know what it is, but I do hear it myself. So, Catherine Evans, straight on me, your highlight of the week. Said my daughter's graduation last night. So proud of her. Specialist in family law. Lawyer in the family. Nice. Yeah, we've got a lawyer in the family as well. Our niece. It's a lawyer too. So that's nice. It's nice. It's nice to see someone doing well. And congratulations. Which. I don't want to go out on a limb, but I would assume it was Claire. So play. No fair to Kerry, I suppose, but yeah, I'm assuming it's Claire. But that's nice. That's nice. So if anyone else has a highlight of the week, I don't know if it's going to be that. We'll find out though. We'll find out. Please get involved. Let me know what your highlight of the week has been. Remember, it's not a competition. It's not a competition. I know you just said that, but it's not a competition. It's your highlight, so it can be anything at all. It can be something minimal. You might think it's irrelevant, but it's your highlight. So it doesn't matter what it is, it's just your best moment in the last 7 days. Some weeks, there's amazing highlights. Other times, there's just something that's slightly better than everything else. So don't worry what it is, just let me know. Let me know. I'm actually struggling to think what mine is. If I mean most weeks I'll be honest with you, most weeks I tend to pick a moment that I've spent with family or friends together and just enjoying ourselves. So last Friday night was really good. We went to the bingo night last Friday night and just had fun. Just had a laugh. Something that didn't involve work, didn't involve dancing. That was just a good laugh. Just a chance to relax, get a drink. Don't worry about work. Would that be my highlight? Probably. Probably. But then Monday night was really good. And I keep coming back to this, the Boots and Beats class on Monday night. Just have, I mean, there's over 30 people there, so there's definitely interest in it. It was hot and sweaty. It was hard work. It wasn't supposed to be. It wasn't intended to be like that, but just the way it worked out. But there was such a buzz in the room. There really was just a buzz in. Nah, I think I'll just have to. Got to be Friday night then. Got to be Friday night. Spending time with family and friends. Definitely family and friends on Friday night. I'm a sucker, I always go for that. But yeah, that's going to be my highlight. Just spending time with family and friends. So what's your highlight been? Let me know. Tracy Connell, good morning to you. Thanks for joining us. You're getting better at this now. You're getting earlier every time. So well done. How's work this morning? Hopefully it's not too bad. Oh, Janet's still listening. Great. See, I'm still here. Well, I see my private message saying, well, I'm still here. Thanks for the request. One of my favourite dances, along with Hypothetically Speaking and Corner Table. There you go. Good. I'm glad you heard it. I always try my best to make sure if you've requested something, you get the chance to hear it. It can be hard sometimes, if, like say, if you're going to do for work. So I do try my best.
Right, so far, I've given you my highlight of the week. Catherine's given you hers. Who's next? Let us know. What's been your highlight of the past 7 days from Friday to now? Let me know. Right, I'm going to take a big swerve this time. I'm going to take a break from your requests at the moment. Not going to dwell on this too much, but just it'd be remiss of me not to mention today being September 11th, 9/11. It'd be remiss of me not to mention it. 25 years ago, I think. I'd be surprised if there's anyone listening who does not remember where they were and what they were doing on that fateful day back in 2001. Think it's the first time that I remember in my lifetime, a global event where everyone just stopped and, everyone was glued to the TVs and watching what was going on. That's probably the first time I remember that happening in my lifetime. And after that was COVID was probably the next time there was something global that everyone was sort of, involved is the wrong word, but, affected everyone. But it was definitely 9/11 attacks was definitely the first thing that I remember. Just everyone affected by it. So, every single year when I'm on air, I play this song. So I'm going to play it right in the middle, and then we can go back to the happier, upbeat request that you've got for me. But, as I said, it would be remiss of me not to play this today. So this is Alan Jackson, and Where Were You When the World Stopped Turning.

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1: So you've got the LDF show on Sunday 1 till 3, and it's Kelvin who has the reins this week. So hopefully you can tune in on Sunday afternoon 1 till 3 here on Line Dancer Radio. And before that, we had One Too Many from Luke Combs for the dance Half Past Tipsy, and that was requested by Sinead. And Lou said Half Past Tipsy is marking the Friday track. Well done. And Sinead also saying thanks for playing Half Past Tipsy. Fab track, and love this dance from Maddie. Used to be a class favourite, and we danced it a lot back then. Been a while since now, though. We still actually dance it occasionally. It still gets requested at the socials. So it still gets done. And before that, obviously, I played Where Were You When the World Stopped Turning by Alan Jackson. Play every year on this day. Let's see, it would be remiss of me not to do that. Because obviously, we still affects us all. Right, so I was asking what your highlight of the week has been so far, and Sinead said, highlight of my week has to be 12 ladies turning up for the first new AB class of the season. She said, the first two classes always a free trial. I know it maybe doesn't sound like many, but we're only a small club. We had quite a full floor on Wednesday night with 31 dancers and all. And all of my high level dancers are always welcome to take part in the AB and beginner plus classes. Yeah. I always, when I start a new AB class, which isn't very often, I'm looking at starting again in January, if I can get all my dancers to move up to make space for it. Just because the class I have on Wednesday night now started, you know, in February of this year. It's weird, started in February, but it was really like after the Easter break when I had the group I've got now. I don't know what happened the first couple of months. It just wasn't working, wasn't hitting. Then after the Easter break, it was basically a whole new crowd of people came and kept class going. And then since we got back for summer, there's been loads of new people joining as well. But I always offer the first, I think this year was the first full month at half price. I have done before. I don't do free classes. Don't do the first couple weeks free. I wouldn't do that. It's just, I've got to pay the whole still. So at least half price for the first few weeks. And then you get a gauge of who's going to come back after that. I remember I started the beginner class in Knightswood. Some of you come to my next class, you start a beginner class there. I think it was the start of last year. Why don't I say it was the start of last year? I think it was last year. Did 3 weeks. 3 weeks at half price. Then I was off for 2 weeks. Because I had the event. I was going to America 1 week. And I think it was a holiday. The following Thursday. Or maybe an election day. I can't remember. Something like that anyway. There's an event on the church. So it was 2 Thursdays in a row was off. And then when we come back the week after, when we finally go back after 2 weeks off, the class is up to full price. And not one single person came back for that beginner's class. Not one single person. And we had over 20 in the class the first 3 weeks when it was half price. Off for 2 weeks, then nobody come back. Not one single person. I couldn't work out why. Still don't know why. I don't know if they thought the class had finished or whether it was only a 3 week trial or I don't know what happened. I did explain to them I'd be back after 2 weeks, but not one single person came back. It was mental. So sometimes it works, sometimes it doesn't. But, yeah. I'm glad we've got a good number. It's just a case of hoping they all come back. It's always the worry, isn't it? Liz Sturrock Good morning to you. Said my highlight of the week is tomorrow. I said that doesn't count then. That's next week's highlight. So stop cheating. So my highlight week's tomorrow. Andy and I will be 57 years married. Time does fly. Well, happy anniversary. Happy early anniversary. But that doesn't count for this week. That's next week's highlight. There's cheating and then there's cheating. I suppose I'll let it slide though. I'll let it slide. Well, congratulations and happy anniversary of tomorrow. Have you got anything planned? Are you going out for dinner? Let us know what you're doing. Let us know what you're doing. Tell you what, let's play your request then. I was going to play somebody else's first, but I'll come back to it. So I'll play yours since we're talking about your anniversary. Now, you know how my mind works. So I immediately thought the wrong thing now. So let's start. This is your request. Dance by Jamie Barnfield. Dance track by the Bobby Sox and Let It Swing. And straight away my mind is going the wrong places. Let It Swing.

Let It Swing from June Banfield. That's the Bobby Sox. What was intrigues me, that the very first line that says, "Look at me, I'm climbing up a ladder." Fair enough. Fair enough. That's some place to start, I suppose. So I'm just going back to... So I'm just refreshing, actually. I'll rephrase the chat, because it's all over the place. Let's say they're away next week. Says, won't be here next week, as we're going to Blackpool to celebrate. Nice flat roads for walking via loads of pubs. Well, that's your plan for the week, right there. Okay, I'll give you it this week then. I'll give you this, team, so you can let it cheat a wee bit. It's fine, it's fine. Lou, a couple of comments to come back to. First one says, I'm going to be totally honest, my highlight was our show on Tuesday. It was a theme show and it was a lot of fun. The question from the dance floor had a lot of engagement and people have told me ideas for coming dance events have been inspired. Oh, I'm intrigued now because obviously I don't get to listen on Tuesday morning. The question from the dance floor. So you're going to have to listen. Everyone, if you didn't hear the show live on Tuesday, you've got to go and listen now on Mixcloud.com. No, not right now. Maybe wait till I'm finished first. 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Find Line Dancer Radio. Find the playlists. In fact, if it's this week's show, you'll be able to find it. It'll be in the list there. But yeah, go and find it. Lou's Lounge with Lou and Joan from Tuesday. So that'll be the 8th of September. Going to listen. I'm going to have to do so as well. I'm intrigued now. I'm intrigued myself. And Lou had also said earlier, if I'm scrolling back now, and there's probably a reason for this. She said, oh, sorry, Joan said this. I found some carry-on movies for Lou. Ended up watching them myself. Can see why they're not replayed today. Good for a laugh. Yeah, good old-fashioned innuendo. Yeah, you can. They're not very PC nowadays, though. That's the thing. They'd struggle to get those sort of movies made nowadays, wouldn't you? But yeah, good old-fashioned British comedy. Love it. If you haven't, I'm struggling to speak now. If you haven't given us your highlight of the week yet, please do so. Have a little think, get involved, get in the chat or send my private message. What has been your single best moment of the last 7 days? Don't do a list or I can give me tomorrow. That's not going to work. But as you're off next week, Liz, we'll let this one slide. Just this once for a special occasion. But everyone else, you've got to play by the rules. What has been your highlight, your best moment over the last 7 days? What's happened to you that you think, yeah, that was a good moment? Let us all know, because we're all nosy. You know what it's like. I was saying before about how my mind works. Liz talking about her anniversary and then asked me to play Let It Swing. See, my mind goes in places it probably shouldn't. A couple of points were raised yesterday. By me. So, if you're dancing I Ain't No Cowboy from Gary O'Reilly. Love it, absolutely love it. Great song from Luke Combs. The dance is beautiful. Really enjoy dancing that. I know a lot of you do as well. You know how near the end of the dance, each wall, especially during the chorus, when you kick up your leg near the end, because in the song it says, she kicks up a cloud of dust. So you kick it up when you do the half turn at the end. If you've done the dance, you know what I'm talking about. If not, there's a turn at the end, it's a half turn. You're supposed to sort of kick your leg up and swing it around as you turn, because the song says kick up. So, you know, you go with that. I posed the question, because it's all about being a cowboy and he wants to ride away with her. In that part of the song, it says, she saddles up and she kicks up a cloud of dust. So I pose the question, who kicks up the dust? Is it the horse, which is implied that she's on a horse and it kicks up the dust as she rides away? But the song says she kicks up a cloud of dust. Doesn't specify a horse. Not one single bit in the song does it specify there's a horse.
I'm just saying, not one single time in the song does he mention a horse. It's all implied. Said she saddles up and she kicks up a cloud of dust. Isabel said yesterday, it might be a motorbike. My head is a bit more simple than that. I'm just thinking she's got a saddle maybe on her shoulder and she's kicking up dust. I mean, it's simple as that. That's my way my mind works. But it doesn't mention a horse at any point in time. I know the implications there, but doesn't specify. Tell me I'm wrong. Right, Barbara, this is your request. Moving on from that. But yeah, it doesn't specify as a horse. I might have to play it and like hear it. This is Teddy Swims, danced by Niels Poulsen. This is for Barbara, Devil in a Dress. Haven't played this for ages.

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1: And in particular, UDF, United Dance Force, who sponsor this show. Thanks to David and Julie for getting involved. Right, Devil in a Dress from Teddy Swims. Haven't played that for ages. Great dance from Niels. Great song from Teddy Swims. Good choice, Barbara. Listerux on board with that. Saying love it. It's been, I don't remember last time I saw this, actually. I don't remember the last time I danced it. Been a long time now, I think. It's another one. It's Joe Little. Sort of comeback. It's a great dance. Love Neil's doing that style. With that style of music. And especially just now, You'll Know My Name. Kind of similar. Obviously a different sort of speed, but yeah, I love him doing that. So going back to what I said before. Lewis saying, great question, really. Because it doesn't specify, does not specify a horse. I'm just pointing this out. Maybe I read too much into things, I don't know, but it doesn't specify there's a horse. I just picture her kicking up a bit of dust. Lewis says, kind of like a few years ago, and I've seen it all. You were concerned if you had to buy the girl a new dress every time the chorus said she spilled her wine on it. Yeah, every single time the chorus came on, she spilled the wine. That would cost a fortune buying a dress and get it dry cleaned every time. Cost a fortune. And Joan, I know you'd be right up and back him up on this one, said, maybe she doesn't own a horse. What with the price of hay these days? That's true. Economic frailties at the moment. I'm just saying, prove to me it's a horse. He never once specifies a horse. I mean, makes suggestions that he wants to learn to do rope and things like this, but not once is there any mention of a horse. Just saying. Liz Sturrock saying, being a cowgirl, she kicks up dust when she puts one foot in the stirrup and under, kicks up dirt with the other for momentum. Yeah, well, you know what? Maybe she's sitting on a saddle in the middle of a field somewhere. I don't know. But there's no mention of a horse. Just want to point out. Someone, please prove me wrong. Isabel McSwiggin, good morning to you. Thanks for joining us. It's been a while. Hopefully you are well. Hopefully you and Robert are both well. Sinead saying, haven't danced Devil in a Dress for a while. Love the dance. Ghosted seems to be the more popular dance from that season that's still danced around and about everywhere. Yeah, we still, if I put Ghosted on, my classes would probably still remember it, at least have a decent go at it. But again, same sort of style, same sort of dance from Niels. Does it so well, it really does. But yeah, Ghosted was probably the one that was done more in my classes too. Right, so that was one thing I spoke about yesterday, about there not being a horse. The other thing that I've been saying recently is in Turn This Town, dance from Maddie and Joe. Everyone knows it, Turn This Town. Great popular dance. I love dancing. It's just a nice, wee, fun, easy one. In that one, because I was explaining when to do the extra full turn, you're supposed to do it in the chorus when he sings Spin Her Around. You're supposed to do an extra full turn to the left on your grapevine. I mean, I suppose you can do it every wall, but specifically you're supposed to do it on those four occasions where he sings that. So when we're doing it to music, I always say to people, you take your cue from when he sings Sing Until the Cows Come Home. That's you halfway through the chorus, that's the end of the wall previous to the one we're going to turn in. So after he sings Sing Until the Cows Come Home, get ready to do the turn. Because eventually when you get to the next point, when he sings what does it picks up a sweet little thing and spinning around. Now, in that one, he does not mention it's a woman or a guy, or it doesn't mention it's a person at all. All he says is, he's singing till the cows come home. Mm-hmm. So the cows have come home. He has a couple of long necks, so a couple of beers. Finds a little sweet thing and spins her around. No point in time Does he mention? Well, he says spin her around, so it's got to be kind of female. But he does not mention it's a human. So I was trying to explain to my classes a couple of times this week. In my head, I'm picturing he's found a nice wee baby calf or something. He's cradling his arms and he's spinning it around and he's dancing. That's where my head went. Because he's singing till the cows come home. That's the only thing he mentions, the cows. And then he finds a sweet little thing to spin her around. Again, tell me I'm wrong. Tell me I'm wrong. I mean, I'll give you as much time as you need, but tell me I'm wrong. Because he never once mentions as a human. Yeah, Lewis says we save the extra turn for weird music, says spin her around. Yeah, that's what I'm talking about. But he never... The only mentions is cows and then drinks. So cows come home, gets drunk, he finds a sweet little thing, spins it around. You make the connection. I already have. You can make the connection. I'll leave it with you. I'll leave it with you. How do we think about that one? How do we think? Right, this next request was for Joan, another classic track from the Nitty Gritty Dirt Band. This is Fishing in the Dark.

So Nitty Gritty Dirt Band with Fishing in the Dark. That's the one you always see videos of, mainly the young team, mainly the younger people, sitting on the floor and dancing to this one. When they lying back and look at the stars and doing all the actions. I did it once in the States a few years ago, but say I did it. I sat on the floor and tried to follow along at the end of a long, long, long, long day, a long, long, long night. Haven't done since. But I've seen it starting to creep in a few more videos, Fishing in the Dark. Lucy says, great request, Joan. Are you okay? Do you need me to call the doctor? I know, it was very tame. Very tame. But, you know, it works. So going back to Turn This Town, Joan says, maybe after a few drinks, only

overthink things, Willie. When you were a wee lad, did you ask why every time anyone said something? I don't know. Maybe. You probably ask my mum. Mum, did I? Ask my mum, she'll tell you. I don't think so. But it's just the way, just the way my mind works. Sometimes it takes things literally. But tell me I'm wrong. Sue Hope. So I just noticed you were liking the post. So good morning to you, Sue. Hope you are well. But tell me I'm wrong, though. Prove it. Prove I'm not reading too much into it. Prove I'm reading too much into it. He never specifies it's a woman. Same as in the No Cowboy. He never specifies it's a horse. So what I want to do, because we're getting near the end of the show, I'll be back with you on Monday. I mean, I've still got a couple of songs to play out. We're not finished quite yet, but have a wee think. Remember, next week I'm with you Monday and Wednesday, but not on Friday. There's no Friday show next 2 weeks. Next week I'll be in Ireland in Letterkenny at Gary O'Reilly's event. Following weekend I'll be in Norway with Sinead and Ingeliza. Can't believe that's coming in so quick. So there'll be no Friday show the next 2 weeks. Each time I will be back on the Sunday, so Monday shows will be fine, but Friday shows are off next 2 weeks, just so you know. So next week I'm with you on Monday and Wednesday. So Monday will be all new stuff. Wednesday, top three of teaching Paul and some dances I've taught. Between now and then. But have a wee think for Monday. I want you to come back to me on Monday with similar instances that I've just discussed that maybe leave things open to interpretation in the songs. Like I've just said, there's no specific mention of a horse in No Cowboy. No specific mention of a woman in Turn This Town. There's bound to be hundreds or millions more. Don't know how I went from hundreds to millions, I've missed it thousands. But yeah, there's bound to be countless other instances similar to that. So I want you to have a little think. And come, if you're dancing this weekend, listen to some of the songs, see what we come up with, and come back to me on Monday and give me a few more suggestions of other songs I should be listening to and trying to work out what the connection is. If there's a connection, should there be a connection? Is he missing out some vital information in the song? Let's talk, said, what about Jacqueline Daniels in a tin cup? I'm not familiar with that. I'm going to have to go and listen to that now. I'll listen to it before Monday. I'll have a wee listen. But I'm sure there's bound to be millions more, so have a wee think. If you're dancing this weekend and something, you go, oh minute, that doesn't quite make sense. Let me know. I need to know these things. And if you're dancing, I Ain't No Cowboy, or Turn This Town this weekend, listen to what I've just told you. Listen to the bit in the lyrics and tell me I'm wrong. Just tell me I'm wrong. If you come back to me and say, actually, he says this, which explains it, I'll call my hands up. But I'm telling you. I'm telling you. There's some vital information being glossed over in the song that would make a big difference. Somebody should, well, at least we segue into this next song. I was going to say, someone should tell them to write better, more information in the songs. So, my mum's request, Someone Should Tell Her by the Mavericks. We all love a good Mavericks song, don't we?

to the Mavericks. Someone should tell her. And Lou makes a point. See, the Maureen's track, talking about the Mavericks there, never says the heart is human. Is it the dude from Turn This Town drunk talking to a calf? Maybe this is the follow-up. After he's spun her around, he's out looking for her now. I don't know. That could be connected. It could be. Who knows? Tell me I'm wrong. Linda, I get what you're saying. See, there was an untrained colt or filly. He tried to saddle up and it did a runner, kicking up the dust. I get what the implications could be, but that's not what the song says. Not one, near the start of the song, he does mention a herd of Mustangs. But not once in the song, not one single thing does he say that she is riding a horse. Not one single time. Says she saddles up and she kicked up a cloud of dust. Not one single time does it say she's on a horse or the horse does this. So that's where the ambiguity, that's a great word for a Friday. Ambiguity. Wow. That's where the questions arise from. Who did it? Who kicked up the dust? Was it her? Was it a horse? Because there's no horse mentioned. That's where my questions come. And thanks, Mum, for backing me up here, by the way. Lloyd said, did you ask why every time anyone says something was younger? My mum said, he's got to know everything. That doesn't sound very complimentary, Mum, but thanks. I think. I don't know. I just like to know information. I just like to know. It's the way my brain works. So there's the two I'm going to ask you to listen to over the course of the weekend. Turn This Town. He never mentions he dances with women. The only thing he mentioned before up is cows coming home. You make your own connection. And then I ain't no cowboy. He never once mentioned the horse that she's on, applying or implying she's on a horse. There's never mentioned there. So, you draw your own conclusions. You draw your own conclusions. Liz Sturrock said, maybe she has a tantrum, doesn't want to mount her horse. I don't know, I'm just, you make your own conclusions up. I'm just pointing you maybe in the wrong direction. I'm pointing in the direction of what my mind is going through and thinking. Just saying. Listen, there's bound to be more instances of that, so come back to me on Monday with similar ambiguous song references and choruses. Come back to me on Monday and let me know if you hear anything over the course of the weekend. Yeah, I've only got one more song that plays out and that's the end. That's been quick this morning, I do apologise. Hopefully it's been as quick for you. Hopefully it's not been a drawn out affair. I think, oh no. Hopefully it's been quick for you too. Thanks for joining me all week. Appreciated as always. You're all superstars. Yeah, but thanks for supporting Line Dance the Radio in general. We do appreciate it. Thanks for giving us your time, your company, your support is appreciated. And thanks to all the sponsors for getting involved. Then it means there's no money coming out of the LDF funds, there's no money coming out of our pocket, there's no money coming out of your pocket. It's all paid for by the sponsors, so it's really, really appreciated. Have an amazing weekend, wherever you are, whatever you're doing, whatever you got up to, please, please, please, just make the most of it. Have an amazing time. Listerock, happy anniversary. Wow. Why can I not say that? Happy anniversary for tomorrow. Have a nice day. Have a nice week in Blackpool. We'll see when you come back. So thanks everyone. Have a great time. Stay safe, stay healthy, be kind, look after yourselves. And I will speak to you all on Monday if I don't see you before. I might see some of you today. Two socials, then I've got an all-day event up at Heller's tomorrow. So I might see some of you then. Otherwise, have a great time. I'm going to leave you with Dance by Tara Bianco, Roy Verdonk, and Jonas Dahlgren. Dancing a few classes, it's been popular out and about, just a nice happy upbeat one to finish with. This is Little Miss Rock Around by the Voltage Vault to Rock and Roll Music. It's a nice wee bit A&I here, so have a great time, have a great weekend. Thanks to all of you all, speak to you Monday, bye for now.

Hey, hey, listen, everybody around the world, there's a world of dance out there. Welcome, welcome to my show here with you for 2 hours to just chill, play some cool music from around the world. As we do that, we're going to pop into Singapore and South Korea and Scotland and England and Germany and China tonight. And we'll mention a few other countries along the way as we play the music from choreographers from even more countries. Welcome. Thanks for listening if you are there. And let's start in Singapore. In Singapore, an event I mentioned on another show, just want to mention for you for my first item, is Philippe's Glitz and Glam. It's been good now, way back this event, but it's only the fifth event. Sort of circumstances have put missing years into the schedule, not least the COVID years, but this year gone, just last weekend. Philippe managed to celebrate his fifth Glitz and Glam Asia 2026 event, and it doubled up as 30 years of teaching celebrating as well. We know Philippe well. He used to be a DJ on this station, and it was lovely to catch up with him at the CB years at the beginning of the year where he was one of the guest DJs. That was lovely. And Philippe does a lot of work, of course, in Asia. This one is his very own event. It's one of the biggest, most successful events in Asia. And well done to him. And he writes, this year I was especially honored to be welcoming Jung-Hyo Yoon from South Korea and Aprila from Indonesia, who joined us to teach these dancers choreographed. Three dancers choreographed especially for Glitz and Glam Asia 26. Just a day event, this one. I play you three lovely new dancers, and just coincidentally, the way I'm scooting around the world, we'll bump into Jung-Hyo and Aprila a couple of times tonight. But here are the new dancers. And we'll start with Boom Cha Cha from Jung-Hyo. This is a high beginner dance.

Well, there you go. Well, this event was announced at short notice, and the lineup wasn't as extensive as it has been in the past. But Philip was very fortunate and appreciative that Jung Hu and Prilla could attend the event, and that's who's on this one, the fifth. And Jung Hu, you might know, is really very well known in Asia, and she runs her own events as well. In fact, we'll bump into one coincidentally next when we go to South Korea, which is where Jung Hu is from. And this is her easy intermediate dance, a new one called Argentina. As Philippe says, this was written especially for his event.

Adam, there you go. Argentina. Great stuff. That was second of three dances written for this event in Singapore with Philippe. And the third one is the one Jung-Hoo and Aprila wrote together for the event. And this one's an intermediate dance. And it's called Glitz Beautiful Day. So let's share this brand new one with you. It's lovely when the guys get together and write something at the event that makes a lasting memory. I'm keeping my fingers crossed the guys are going to do that New Line in 2 weeks' time. Nudge, nudge, wink, wink. Shh. Did I say that out loud?

This is from two awesome and famous and well-known and great Asian choreographers for you there at Philippe's Glitz and Glam. His fifth and 30 years of teaching. Congratulations to Philippe. That's great. Welcome to the show. If you're listening, everybody, and thanks. I see some chatting friends in the chat room. Patricia's there. Hi, Patricia. Saying I'm yet to attend an event in Asia. I love all these tracks. I did go to iDance. Now, iDance is one of them, isn't it? That is huge. Huge. And you see these events popping up like everywhere. I wish they were publicized more. I wish the Asian dancers and choreographers were better known and appreciated outside of Asia in the rest of the world. Just need more interaction between Asia and the rest of the world, I think. And that's why I love to mention the events as I share a world of dance with you in this show. Thanks and welcome to the show. Carol is with us. Hi, Carol. Thank you. And Aileen, welcome as well. Lovely to have people from everywhere joining us. Everywhere, just across the river. Is Carol and Emma is with us in Carmel, who are doing some project work together over in South Shields there, which isn't too bad, not quite as good as like North Shields, North being the operative word, but it's okay, it's okay. The seaside's not bad down there. The fish and chips aren't quite as good, of course, and the beer doesn't taste quite the same, but it's all right, it's all right. Anyway, enjoy your project session and thanks. I know you're doing some stuff for us and thank you for that. As we've got New Line coming up, welcome to the show. We'll keep you company, hopefully, for a little while as we run on through. And our next one is the Golden Korean Open, South Korea. Gold in capital letters because it is a gold competition event. It's one of the many gold events going strength to strength year by year. They celebrate 5 years birthday already, and what a great job that team are doing. And the Korean Open is one of them, the Golden Korean Open. And guess who runs that one? Yeah, well, it is just a coincidence. It's Jung-Hyo, fresh from helping Philippe out in Singapore. Here she is running her very own weekend event. And she writes, I'm Jung-Hyo Yoon, the president of Line Dance Queen Korea Association. You know Line Dance Queen. You'll have seen stuff if you're an avid line dancer. And you will know Jung-Hyo from her YouTube channel as well, most likely. And she's the president of the Socho Dance Association and the director of this Gold Korean event. Now, they had a good crowd here. Daniel Chapat was there. Jung-Hyo herself, of course, and a Pula, who we've just been talking about and playing in the previous event. Roy Vedonk was also on this event, and it gives me a chance to play you his brand new dance, this one with Yvonne. This hit the airwaves and the internet strong just this weekend, and it's a great improver dance, and it's called Boots on Fire. Let's line that one up for you right now, because I haven't got it ready. There you go. Whoops. Here it is. It's a rocking dance. Here you go.

Boots on Fire. There you go, brand new, and that's an improver dance. And also on the bill at this event, and of course, it's all the regular people in the sort of tour around. Of course, it changes event by event, but this event, you can see from my post, hopefully, in the chat room, includes a bunch of people who I think I've already mentioned them all. Let me just look at my flyer for that. I did print it off just to remind me as I'm sat with you guys. And it's a great list of staff, generally the Golden Korean Urban. And as you can see on there, Daniel Trapat, I have mentioned. Who's in charge of the contest coordinator. Of course, Daniel runs his own Olé event. They're all interrelated big time, help each other out. Not least Roy Verdonk there, who co-wrote that dance I've just played with Yvonne. Roy's the main man, I think it's fair to say, his creation. And he's one of the judges. He's around at lots and lots of the events Daniel's teaching. Nazreen, Roy's wife, teaches too, and there's a Prilla with Jung Hyo Yoon. And also on there, you'll see Rebecca. And I thought I'd play for you Rebecca's latest release. This one's an improver too, called Yalla Yalla. This is great. Loving playing a selection from around the world. And this is from South Korea.

0: Oh, there you go. Yalla yalla. This is going into the AZ platoon, says Carmel. Good job. Am I taking that one on? Emma is talking about yalla yalla. This is such a good fun. Looking forward to doing it with the AZs. And Patricia too says, I am loving yalla yalla already. So that's good. There you go. Now, I didn't find a full list of what was taught at that event yet, but I know those were there, so but wanted to bring you those on our travels around the world. Sometimes it's hard to get the information, especially so quick after an event, but the guys normally come good eventually with the information. With that one, I just happened to see that Yvonne posted that it was being taught at the event, and of course we know about Rebecca and the dancers, the new dancers I played. I'm sure one of those new dancers will have been taught, or even two or three of them will have been taught by Jung Hyo and Aprilla as well. So we're covering it nicely. And so, after being to Asia, to Singapore, and to South Korea, let's come back to Scotland. In Scotland, they looked like they had a right old good time at Alma's weekend event. And that was with Rob Fowler and DJ Stephen McKenna, whose post I saw. And Stephen's been helping me with this one. And and this one's an Elma Robinson weekend event, which Elma does, as well as the classes and things. Actually, I saw just the post saying she's going to be teaching in Spain as I was looking through things. Anyway, let's not digress. Although, this is a flag flying exercise for Spain too, because we're going to give the Spanish flag to Rob to fly. So we're covering Scotland here, but a Spanish rub. And Stephen wrote in his Facebook update, it was my pleasure being the DJ for the weekend. Thanks to everyone for your kind words and support over the weekend. I met some lovely people for the first time. Hope you all didn't mind me keeping you all up dancing until 1 a.m. That's a perfect time to dance till. I say that as people are often used to dancing way late, and as you get older, it gets harder. I keep practicing by staying up late, you know, at home, just so that I can stay till 2 or 3. At a push, I can make 4, but the people who make 5 o'clock over in America, I don't think I could do that anymore. So I'd have to fly the white flag for that one anyway. Stephen says, Rob Fowler, enjoyed working with you. You are a true legend in everything you do in the line dance community. All your dances filled the floor and everyone loved dancing them. There you go. You keep enjoying making all your AI music and we will all enjoy dancing them. Well, as I say, dancers dance with their feet, and Rob's on a huge roll at the moment, and well done to him. And not just that, in Spain he's doing well with these Westfields, so yes, well done. They also had live music from Martin Bannon on this Saturday night event. Elma, I can't say it. Thank you enough for having me be part of your event. Thanks for the opportunity. Already looking forward to 27. I see Rob is going back in 27 as well, so have a look for that if you fancy a trip to Scotland and an event out with Rob. And there you go. That was an update. Now, Rob posted a little bit more about things and the dances and the music, and I've managed to track some of it down for you, but not confirm everything just yet. But that doesn't matter. I just can't get everything done, as frustrating as it is. But anyway, look, Rob says, thanks for amazing response to my new dances this weekend, and thanks for being my guinea pigs. He goes on to talk about the dances and the music that were done. There was a few new ones in here. I'm going to play for you. Rob says, thank you to Elma for a brilliant weekend. There's one new one that I haven't managed to track down yet. I'll tell you up front. It looks like it's called Four Boys, One Dream, and it's TikTok music coming out this week. Script after a trip Rob's got in Germany coming up in a couple of weeks' time. So maybe I was on a no hope of trying to find that one out just now, but I've got it on my list and I'll find it and we'll hear it sometime. But here's a new beginner one from Rob that he taught, Arriba Arriba. And this is a cracking track. Guess who?
1: Arriba!

Well, there you go. That's the ever increasingly popular DJ Tex. Like I say, I'm going to start a fan club. There you go. That's another catchy one from Rob. And like Stephen says, everybody had a great time doing these dances. That was a fun one. If you go and have a look on Stephen or Rob's link, you'll get a link to people dancing a new dance, which is called Zombie Walk, and that's DJ Tex 2, and it's just a fun, silly zombie walk, easy, absolute beginner sort of party type dance as well. I didn't manage to track down the track for that just yet, but it is a one that's just 100% sticking on for a bit of party fun, you know, like Wobble or Cupid Shuffle or something, you know, along those lines. So the guys were having a good old time. I didn't have that one, but what I do have is a new one from Rob called Sorry I Don't Know How. The only thing I don't know about this is the level, but I'm figuring this one's going to be like Improver Intermediate. Find out soon, but have a listen to this lovely track from Rachel Prescott.

Sorry, I don't know how. There you go. That's brand new two-step and from Rob. I expect to improve our intermediate dance. We will wait and see. But how cool is that? Having a great time here in Scotland with Rob. And there's Patricia.

mixed for people all night to try and give everybody a chance to dance everything all the way through. But then as it gets later, you do find that it is the more intermediate and higher dancers that stay up. It's maybe for that reason. But I think more generally, anyway, the more mainstream dancers. Am I being too general here? I know lots of mainstream gangs that stay up and party till late as well. But lots of people filter away 11, 12 o'clock at a weekend event. And then it gives you a chance to play more because the intermediate advanced dancers become a greater proportion. But I do try to keep it mixed depending on the proportion of who's there, not make you wait. I suppose in my average world now, 1 o'clock is a good finish time at a mainstream event. If you've got some diehards there, we can quite often go at 2 and still have a good floor full. And then after that, it starts to quieten down, and that's okay too, because I'll tell you why. I don't like the big bang finishes like some people do. I like to just let it filter out, because if people stay up and want to dance their dance later on, it means it's one I can tick off the list, and it makes life easier next time we'll come out, because the guys have had something to dance, even though maybe they've had to wait a while for it. Hopefully you keep them dancing all the time. But I just like to keep going as long as it's reasonable and there's a sensible number left. I'll keep going till 2, till 3, till 4. When I'm at a big event, 4 o'clock is pretty much my limit now. Not least because you've got to be up first thing in the morning as well, more than anything. I sometimes go till 4, but I never go past that unless I haven't got anywhere to be the next morning. Anyway, I'm rambling on, and we're talking about Rob, and here's a few of the other dances he did, which have been out a while, and you know about maybe, but this is a bit of Red Dress Rebel. Red Dress Rebel is improver dance.

0: Well, there you go, catch you cool. That is Red Dress Rebel, which Rob taught in Scotland. He also taught Tango with Tex. Shall we have a bit of Tango with Tex? Yeah, go on.
1: Ladies and gentlemen, clear a little space. DJ Tex is stepping out to take his place. Country meets tango and the rhythm connects.

But there you go. Patricia says, Stuart Wilson. We know Stuart Wilson taught us this in Bantry a couple of weeks ago. Stuart has some great moves. Lovely track and dance, says Patricia. And I'll put the link to Westville. Go and have a peek and see what Rob's up to. He's got lots going on there, but the place looks great and well done to him. I've said often, well done. It's lovely to see him settled and something working good for him. Where are we? Yeah, Mommy P says 10 p.m. is a great time for me. That's cheeky. I know at events, Mommy P, Pauline has to go and catch a bit of winks to be able to keep up, because of course she likes to see up to the end and look after me, which is priceless, of course. And every now and then she sneaks away for a little bit of a breather. I don't think she sleeps much, but she gets a little bit of a stretch. There you go. Here's an intermediate one for Rob. Amaretto in the Morning. I played this once before, I think, for you. Let's do that one, and then we'll do a classic one to finish our trip to Scotland and flying the Spanish flag alongside. Intermediate. Amaretto in the Morning.

talking about Spain with Rob. Love this world of dance. And talking about Rob doing well, it was lovely to read just recently that Chris Watson's book, Rob, for a New Year event, 31st of December through into the new year, 2027. Into 2028, doing New Zealand and Australia. Mr. Wild West and Wicked will be back. Rob Fowler is coming, writes Chris Watson. How cool is there? Something else which is really cool, which takes my eyes, is it's 30 years of the Beast coming up. I remember when it was 20 years coming up and Rob was celebrating it at a Legends event way back then. But 30 years, it's still danced. It's still an awesome dance. The Beast, 30 years of an icon. And next year, Rob's going to be celebrating that and doing a special event about the Beast, brought out in 1997, would you believe? And yes, still filling the dance floors. Right now, there's a weekend coming up. Look out there via Westfields with Rob and Rhea and Jamie Barnfield. It's also going to have a what they're calling a Nashville Rocks Room, which is something catching on big time. The honky tonk scene. That was the one at the weekend at the Nashville Palace, if you might have seen talk of in the USA. This is a huge scene anyway. The Nashville Rocks Room is going to be hosted by Maggie Stevenson, who was involved in hosting the night at the pavilion at the World Dance Master. So all these things are interrelated, and honky tonk, the bar scene, as it's already known and established, is big in the USA, but over here it's getting honky tonk popular there. Anyway, just mention of that, I just thought, you know what, I've just got to play that. There's going to be a Beast dance-off competition, all sorts of things. Anyway, happy 30th next year to the Beast. How cool is that? Here it is. Gotta play it. Gotta play it. I mean, Rob's got so many classic dances, you know, going way back, don't you? Like Deeply, Completely, and Stop It. And I can go on and on, but this is the one, isn't it? Let's have a bit of the cheap seats. This was ahead of its time. Well, imagine 97.

Well, there you go. What an awesome dance that is. Carol says used to do the Adam's Eel. Yeah, that was cool. I did that at first. I did eventually do because that was way back at my starting days, and eventually did the Beast. And I just love to see everybody dancing it now. It brings a smile. It's a great, great track by the awesome Cheap Seats, isn't it? And I could never do the Running Man steps, but never mind. I never looked good doing it, but I did it. Come on, let's just carry on, move on, and we've been to Scotland. Let's come down to England for just a little while, shall we? Go all the way down to Kim's event with Kings Hill. And visiting this one to bring you a bit of English, Fly the Flag, but Kim also taught two of Simon's new releases, which I wanted to bring to you especially. So whilst we are in England and flying a UK flag with Kim, who's coming to Eurodance 28, I am pleased to say, actually she's coming to the Toon in Christmas 27. We've got a Haunted House Christmas next year, and Kim's come to join me and Dee for that one. So looking forward to seeing Kim there as well as that. But and also Simon will be back at Eurodance 28 too, and he's had a little bit of a breather. You would never think it. He has had a personal breather, but his dances have been storming the charts while he's been away. He's got a couple of new ones I want to bring to you in this section. I've actually already played on different shows Kim's new ones on different shows, but let me summarize them here for you. I'll apologize to Adrian. I bet I'm stealing your thunder a little bit with some of these, Adrian. I'm sorry, but I've got to spread the joy around the world. And if you do stay here, please stay and listen to Adrian's show coming up country at 9 o'clock, straight after this. Nevertheless, I'm going to play Roadhouse Round Trip, which is Kim's new improver.

there you go. Great stuff. That is cool and new. That's Aaron Goodwin. Like I say, a big thanks to Adrian, who helped me with all the tracks here from this great weekend, which Patricia was at the Kingshill event with Kim. I loved it. Simon's two and Kim's three dances were great. There you go. Some first hand on that. Emma says the Beast always great classic track and one fun one to watch. Well, Patricia says I have to learn the Beast, and I say if it was up to me, it would be mandatory. It's like a legendary advanced dance. It's a bit like somebody like you, and it's just a funky somebody like you. And if it was down to me, it would be the law. So that the floor was full, but we got plenty of people doing it and it's good. So how about the first new one from Simon? You can tell us about this one, Patricia. This is My People. It's an intermediate. It's 32 count nightclub from him, not released yet, a couple of weeks away probably. This is My People, and it's the Pretenders, classic dance, classic song.

Bonegger, the Pretenders. Patricia, my people, track and answer. Beautiful, there you go. Beautiful's the word. Awesome. I see, sorry, I meant to say after the last track, welcome, Carmen. I see you there chatting away. Thank you so much. Looking forward to seeing you soon at New Line. Still enjoying an Uptown Funk. That is a good Rob one, isn't it? Another classic one. So many. Amazing Fate's another one I play regularly. Gosh, the list could go on. Goes back. He's an old chappy, and he goes way, way back there to the beginning of it all, along with our other superstar guys like, like Joe Thompson, Maggie Gallagher, all of those sorts. Still around, lots of them now at the top of the game. And it's great to see, isn't it, after all the years. Anyway, I mean, generally, not just for good old Rob. I mean, good old everybody. Excellent. So there's my people. Let's come back to Kim and an intermediate one from Kim. Hiya, intermediate one. It's called Head Rush. And this is another nice one, too.

Safra Rae singing that lovely rolling dance, and Patricia was there. Great to have Patricia in to tell us about it. I got emotional dancing this. It's very Simon-like. Oh, that was the last one, sorry, wasn't it? That was the My People one. Head Rush. We've also got the next one is new from Simon there, coming back to Simon. And this one is a new improver called Damn Good Time, Jordan Davis.

there you go. Great stuff. One that wasn't done at this Kingston event with Kim and Adrian down south is a new one from Kim, which she will be releasing at her own weekend coming up just, I think it's 2 weeks' time in Bournemouth. Kim writes in, I know, next stop, Bournemouth. And here's a new advanced dance, Carmel says. Kim always picks lovely tracks. What do you think about this one? This is a new dance coming soon called Surviving Everything.

Well, there you go. Great stuff in England. Fly that English flag, but we'll fly the Aussie one for Simon too. That was great. I've got one more from this event for you, would you believe? And it's on my script. You're not going to believe this. What a coincidence this is. Patricia, I knew you were at this event because I saw your post on it. And Patricia wrote, and it's on my script. I haven't just added this because you are here. It's just a lovely coincidence. Patricia wrote, thank you, Kim, Adrian, and Debbie for a wonderful weekend. Debbie is the Kings Hill rep of the trio there. We had a great Kings Hill one, and our Kings Hill rep was Kathy Hodgson just 2 or 3 weeks ago in Bradford. We had a great time there. And that was with Maggie, but there was a whole bunch of people dancing this dance I'm going to play for you now. Anyway, Patricia Sen, thanks for a lovely weekend. Learned 2 unreleased dances from Simon and 3 by Kim. 2 unreleased. One word, amazing. Well said, Patricia. I love Kim's dance, One Look Love, and she extended our workshop schedule and taught it to a full floor. Felt special. How cool is that? And I thought when I read that, you know what? I'm going to play that because it is popular. And here you are, and you can enjoy it. You've already mentioned it in the chat room, which is totally cool. And I stress everyone, totally coincidental. It is. Anyway, this dance is number 4 in the Line Dance Web Advanced chart, which is great for Kim. It's One Look Love. Lots of people doing it. I think the Aussies are doing it. Are you Aussie guys doing this one? I'm sure you are. Let me know.

0: Well, there you go. That was especially for Patricia, who commented on this one as part of what I was doing in this section on Kim with Adrian. Awesome. And Aziz, you can have it as well. Emma says, we love One Look Love, brilliant little dance, and Carmel too. Great request, says Carmel. So, Patricia, you'll be able to dance that one in New Line. We'll play that one for you, I promise. That's us. We're going to move on. We're going to go to Germany next. And my fifth item takes us to Germany. It does, and it's really, really good there. And I want to wish our Line Dance Radio sponsor, LDFG. LDFG stands for Line Dance Friendship Germany. And the event we're going to talk about is one coming up this weekend. Hasn't been yet, but just want to give a shout out for it. The countdown is on for LDFWW, okay, which is a weekend workshop. Line Dance Friendship Weekend Workshop in Germany. It's in Hartford, Germany. It's a great event. It's the 10th anniversary, which is lovely. And Mary B, who runs this, sponsors our shows. She used to sponsor Julie Lockton, and after Julie left, she stayed with us, and she is also now sponsoring Michael. So our Michael, who we'll see at New Line, of course. Well, she sponsors Michael's New Line show and his Sunday Chill show. So a big thanks for that continued sponsorship. She's a good friend of Julie, and also still sponsors Julie with her new radio station, which is going well. Radio station's going well. Julie's going well. Of course, Heather's and Steve's is going great too. We are here on Line Dancer Radio, and it's awesome to be the official station of the Line Dance Foundation, who Mary B also sponsors directly too. Anyway, this workshop, a 10th year, 10 years of friendship, 10 years of line dance, 10 years of memory. It's coming up this weekend, as I say. It's a great lineup, and it gives me a chance just to mention who's on it and play a few dances during this last session. We're going to do Feel My Love. This is Gregory's new higher improver dance. Gregory is on this bill. He is.
1: Don't look.

Well, there you go. Great stuff from Gregory. Of course, I keep mentioning we had a great time with Gregory in Southport. I've just booked Gregory to come to Newcastle in a couple of years' time. That's going to be great. I'll tell you about that another time. Let's move on. And Joe and John Kinsner, so we can fly the American flag here for John as well. And this is a new high beginner dance from them called Margaritas and Sunsets to the awesome Ronnie Baird.

lovely cha-cha, country cha-cha from Ronnie Baird. For your beginner class, Margaritas and Sunsets. Forgive me, Ronnie, I'm going to fade you out. My time's running out. I want to give you a blast of Meghan Trainor. Esmeralda is on the event and in Germany, and we'll fly the Dutch flag.

Wow, I love it. Look, it's one of my favourite dances just now. I think that's really good. Glue it up by a great team. We can fly a lot of flags there, not least JP Switzerland. JP is coming to New Line next year. Guillaume, love Guillaume. We've just booked Guillaume for a Maggie event in Coventry in a couple of years' time. So that's going to be awesome. Esmeralda and Mike Ledoux, they're coming to Eurodance. Love all those guys. Let's go and fly the Swedish flag next. This one is for Jonas on this event. And Jonas is with this one. JP again with Michael Lynn, with Maylene, Adam, and Niels. Niels taught Nordic Pulse. And this is a shout out for that dance, which will be out soon. For all those guys, looking forward to seeing Niels at New Line. Michael at New Line, of course, as well. This is Nordic Pulse. I'll give you a bit of it. Where does the time go?

0: Well, there you go. It's a big old line dance world this. We are scooting round tonight. That is great. We are looking at the LDFWW 10th anniversary in Germany coming up this weekend. Michael, Lynn is on the bill. And Michael has a new dance bubbling under, which we might be getting at New Line on the Thursday night from Michael. He has a blast of Miley Cyrus for you.
1: Let's go.

you go. It's a cracker, isn't it? Pauline says, oh, this sounds nice. It does. It does. Are the budgies like that one too in there? Mommy P, are they? There you go. We might get that one Thursday night at New Line, but Michael's also writing a one with Tim, which we might get as well if that's ready. We'll have to wait and see patiently, but I'm sure that we'll get to do that one in Germany with Michael. One more from Germany, and it's going to be a great event this weekend. All the best to Mary Lou and everybody going there. Nikki's singing live, Sebastian Holtland's on the event as well, and Robert, Lindsay too. I'm going to finish though with Unbroken, and this is a brand new one from Haley and Raymond, an intermediate one, which looks really, really cool.

lovely is that, Callan Ward? That's called Unbroken, a brand new dance from Healy and Raymond Solomon. Just got time to wish Mark and Chris well on their travels. They'll be on their way to China, is my sixth and final item. Just got time for one track, so I'm going to leave you with Rum and Coke, which I'm sure they'll be having on the plane on the way there. They're going to Hong Kong, they're going to Hanoi, they're going to Shanghai, and they're going with Rebecca and Jung Hu, who we've already talked about in the show. So he has a blast of Mark and Chris, wishing them well on their travels. Happy dancing, everyone. Thank you so much. I've had a great night. Stay where you are and join Adrian for his country show right after this.

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Ooh, doesn't that sound like a James Bond ending there? In fact, it sounds like a James Bond theme. Welcome and good evening to the Sunday Chill with me, Michael Linfaline at Soul Radio. Apologies for my tardiness. We were just caught in traffic on our way back from Sunday Runcorns with Ryan. Basically, we was at an event in kind of Birmingham way, which is an afternoon event, finished at 5, and it took us just a little bit of time to get home. So yes, absolutely, we just hit really bad traffic. So apologies there for my tardiness, but here I am, better late than never. So how are you all doing? Chat feed has been posted, so it'd be lovely to hear from you. And you are tuned in for the next 2 hours for the most delicious, incredible, calming and gorgeous music incoming your way. So do not touch that dial. Well, I'm going to say from the off, good evening to Ashley Sims-Rees and Jean Robinson. Hello, hello, hello. And yeah, welcome, welcome. We open the show there with a track by Emil Otto called Copenhagen Noir. Very suspicious, very kind of mysterious, isn't the track? Absolutely love that. Yes, Copenhagen Noir. There might be something coming from myself from that. I'm kind of in this really positive kind of creative space at the moment, and I'm really enjoying it. It's, yeah, really interesting for me. Okay, so let's get on with the show. We're going to start with a track from Andrea Bocelli. Bocelli. Yes, I need to say it with the right voice. This is with his son, Matteo Bocelli, and it's called Fall On Me. The dance comes from Joshua Talbot and Alison Johnson. We absolutely loved this. It was actually really, really tricky, the dance, even though they tagged it as an intermediate. Choreographed in 2018, we loved it. Here we go with Fall On Me.

Oh, Follow Me by Father and Son, Andrea and Matteo Bocelli. From 2018, that dance there comes from Alison Johnson and Josh Talbot. Absolutely love that one. Right, going to a nightclub two-step from Niels Poulsen. This is Unmade Memories. It's a low advanced level nightclub from 2025. Massive hit for him. This is Michael Minnelli, and the song is Memories. Love this so much.

I made memories there from Niels Paulsen Low Advance from last year. Oh, gorgeous, gorgeous dance. Okay, we're going to have a little bit of a cha-cha-cha moment now. This is Selfish Love. The dance comes from Scott Schrank and Jono Lieberman from America. And this is an intermediate level dance.

Oh, two back to back there. We had Selfish Love from Scott Schrank and Jono Lieberman, a Cha Cha Cha from 2017, and that is Jessie Ware. And then that was paired with Pussycat Dolls' I'm Done, which is a waltz, Viennese waltz, choreographed by D-Musk from 2008. Okay, next up we got something a little bit different. This is Halsey, Castle, Straight to the Castle. The track is by, sorry, the dance is choreographed by Jerry Warren, and this is advanced level kind of tango.

0: dinosaur.
1: There we have Castle there. 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Choreographed by Joey Warren, is a tango from 2015. And it's been so long since I've danced that one. The last time was with Emma. She was my castle partner. And yeah, we really need to look at redoing that. And try and get more people to do it again, because I loved it. I know the Americans do it, so maybe I should really look at it. Okay, so I'm going to say a few more hellos, how are yous, and how are you doings. Good evening to Nick Goodman, who's probably not too far away, just a few walls. Not literally dancing walls, but as in just physical building walls. Hello, hello. Emma Thompson, in fact, has joined us as well. And Bev Thompson. Hello, ladies. Hope you... We're going to find out if I'm an officer or a gentleman. Or I could be both, actually, officer and a gentleman. This is Joe Cocker and Jennifer Warner, and this is Up Where We Belong. Intermediate / advanced level dance by Simon Ward and Rachel McEnany-White from 2013.

Oh, welcome to Burlesque there by Cher and the Dance Burlesque, Easy Intermediate Tango by Norman Gifford from 2010. That was paired up with Up Where We Belong by Rachel and Simon from 2013. Key, a dance that we loved and danced to death in 2023 was Love Yourself. The meaning behind this was fantastic by Rhea Voss, Nightclub 2-Step Intermediate Level, and the track is The Girl in the Pink Shirt. Who remembers this?

You know, it still gets me. Oh my days, the message in that. That is Love Yourself by Rhea Ross from 2023. And the track there, I avoided trying to say the name, Katarina Mihajlovic and Sarah Connor. There we go. Girl in a Big Shirt. Oh, wow. Okay, next up we've got Justin Gesso, and this is Closer, one of my favourites at the moment. This is by Ryan Hunt and Shane McKeever, Within Reach, and it's an advanced level rolling count. Love this.

A 16B and a 32A. There's also a tag in there thrown in for good measure, but it's beautiful. And that kind of just reminds me a bit of, I can't remember the name. Malibu Nights, that's it, by Jerry as well, which had a really beautiful tag that was kind of to that rhythm. Really nice. Do look out for that. I hope it comes out soon. I presume, because he's at Chicago, that will probably be out. He'll probably be teaching it there as well. So exciting. Okay, next up, we're going to have a waltz here. This is from Niels Paulsen, and it's I Wonder Why by Curtis Steiger. The dance is also called that Intermediate Level.

Why that? That is from Curtis Steiger, and the dance there comes from Niels Poulsen. And that was one of my sister's favourite artists at the time, because she had this curse, I remember, back in the day, that anytime she liked any band of any sort, whether they, you know, usually when the posters got up on her bedroom wall, it meant that they were going to break up. She had this curse. There was about six bands. Every band that she liked, she caused them to break up. So we always joke to this day that my sister is cursed for those very, very reasons. So, yes, that is Curtis Steiger with his gorgeous red hair. And the dance there by Niels Poulsen, I Wonder Why, from 2008. Let's go back to the chit-chat and see what is happening. Hello, hello. Is it me you're looking for? Yes, indeed. Hello. Yeah, we've got a few of you out there. Do you know, we are streaming across seven countries. And we have... Unless you want me to. All right. Okay, so we have a new dance now. And this comes from Heather Jane Endor. It's a beginner nightclub two-step choreographed to the track called All My Exes by Lauren Alania and Chase Matthews. The dance is called Right About Now. It's a 4-wall, 16-count nightclub two-step, and it was choreographed, well, this month. So see what you think of this lovely track here. And yeah, I do like to kind of highlight lots of different choreographers, whether new or established ones, as well as unknown, to give everyone a chance. This is great. It fits in this show. Here we go with All My Exes.

You're in the right place, and it's the right time to chill.

0: Oh, welcome back there. So we had two dances back to back, absolutely gorgeous dances, of course. And that one you just heard there was No Air from Jordan Sparks, the Trackfish and Chris Brown. And the dance is called So Deep by Shaz Orton and Dave Bakeroff from Advanced Level. Paired up with Right About Me, Beginner Level, Knuckle Two Step by... Heather, I've just scrolled across, let me just get her name, Heather Giddle. And the track there is by Lauren Alania featuring Chase Matthews. About at the halfway point, so here's a reminder of shows you can expect to hear on Line Dancer Radio. There really is something for everybody. And here's some jingles, and then we'll be back with more gorgeous music.
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Welcome back to the second half of the Sunday Chill with me, Michael Lynn, for Line Dancer Radio, opening the second half with, wow, the haunting Lighthouse there from Kelly Clarkson. The dance comes from Jenny Bradshaw Intermediate Level Nightclub's two-step from 2023. Absolutely beautiful. Right, Alex Warren is next. This is Eternity, and the dance is called Eternity. It's a phrased high intermediate level, choreographed by Gautier Etouan from 2025.

Oh, there we have Eternity, the track there by Alex Warren, and the dance choreograph by Gauthier Atouin. Okay, next up we have for you, this is absolutely beautiful, and of course our community was rocked, absolutely shook with the passing of the icon that is Dolly Parton. I have got a fabulous book that I'm reading just before bed. It's got The Little Book of Dolly Wisdom, which I'll try and read one when we come back at some point. It just makes me chuckle. I loved how she thought. So this is Little Sparrow, and there's a couple of dances out to this one. So let me just get those up for you. You have one by Sandra Moschel and Alice... Yes, Behave. I wasn't going to go into the song. And Alice Price. So this is Little Sparrow.

Oh, just happily chatting away to myself and realizing that, the song had ended. So that's Labyrinth Beneath Your Beautiful. The dance is called Beautiful Friend, and it's choreographed by Dave and Pauline Baycroft, Rachel McEnany White, D Mask, and Shaz Walton from 2012. And the track is by Labyrinth and Amélie Sandé, Beneath Your Beautiful. Next up, Michael Bublé is going to ask, can you help me make it through the night? I'm sure you can. And the dance is How I'll Help You Make It Through the Night by Peter Davenport. It's a cha-cha-cha from 2018, Improve It Level, classic track.

Help Me Make It Through the Night. I love that song. Classic song there, covered by Michael Bublé and Lauren Ellie. Where is it? Lauren. I've forgotten her surname. It's come to me. Lauren Allred, who sings Never Enough from The Greatest Showman. Peter Davenport is the choreographer. It's an improver at level cha-cha-cha. Love it. Next up, we got Restless Heart. Tell Me What You Dream, another cha-cha-cha, but this time from 2008, so all that were 10 years earlier. This is a gorgeous track by Restless Heart, Tell Me What You Dream, and it comes from Barry Amato. I love this. Oh, random. It was just one of those breakthrough dances that became a massive hit, and I just loved it back in the day.

Oh, Born to Fly there. That comes from Maggie Gallagher, one of her latest nightclub teasers. Love the beat to that. Jamie McDonald, and she taught that at Euros. And, oh, what a lovely dance that is. Okay, we're going with Celine Dion now, and this track is called I Believe in You, Je Crois en Toi. Yes, thank you, you're welcome. Featuring El Devo. excuse me. The dance is called I Believe in You. It's a low intermediate level from 2012, choreographed by Pamela Smith. There's also an option called Follow Your Dreams by Stella Kim that was released this year as well. See what you think of this beautiful track. Take it away, guys.

Are absolutely beautiful there. Céline Dion and El Divo with I Believe in You. And Je Crois en Toi. Absolutely gorgeous. Right, that is a rolling count. And it's from, you've got options from Sela Kim and Pamela Smith. Next up, Brett Young. And this is Not Yet Acoustic. Well, it's called Not Yet Brackets Acoustic. The dance comes from Roy and Fiona Hadasaboto. And it's called Not Yet Low Intermediate. Yes, in a shocker. They do write easier level dances. Acoustic. And this is from 2023.

Hurt Me Carefully. I do need to look at bringing that back. It was Dance at the Social and Workshop we are at today, hosted by Ryan Hunt. Beth Hunt, Take It Easy on Me, and the dance, Hurt Me Carefully. So, so, so beautiful. Okay, and next up we're going to a American choreographer. This is... Let me have a look. I don't think that's right. I don't think I have it. Just making sure I do, but I don't think I do. We're going to go with... I've just lost my place in my head. This comes from Demask. This is a classic. It's Michael Bolton. And it's I Want to Hear You Say It. And the dance is Just Say It.

Just say it there. Classic from Dee and Mask and Lauren Caulfield. It is a cha-cha-cha from 2002. Yikes, it's 24 years old. I love it though still. Intermediate level and Michael Bolton, I want to hear you say it. I just want to check you all okay out there. How are you all doing? Dave Bickross says, hope all there catching in just the last 15 minutes. Okay, right, well. I've still got 5 minutes left, just because I started late. Right, okay. So, next up we've got Maverick City Music with Constant, and this is Shalamore. It features Jordan Sparks, Anthony Gargilua, and it's Fred Whitehouse and Shane McKeever, and this is Constant Love. Phrased Advance from 2025. Love this.

Oh, that takes me right back to my mum. I can hear her singing it. That's Your Tin Soldier, Absolute Beginner by Gail Davis from 2013. Track by Cliff Richard, Wind Me Up, Let Me Go. Paired up with Constant Love. We're going to play you out with one of the new dances that are coming from myself. The track is called Amen by John Adams. We haven't yet given it a title. It's a nightclub two-step choreographed by myself and Sophie Stevens, intermediate level. And coming out very soon. Here we go.

0: That just gives you a little taster of it. John Adams, amen. And the dance is untitled from ourselves. So myself and Sophie Stevens. Right, okay, well, we come to the end of the show. You can next catch me this Tuesday for the new line. And yeah, stay safe, everybody. Look after yourself. And just remember, this coming Sunday, there'll be no show from me because I am in Germany. Then the following week, I'm in Denmark, and then the following week I'm in Newcastle. So I'm in a bit of a kind of event situation, so where I've got back-to-back events. So, but do check the schedule, and you can catch out who's covering the show and whether there'll be one, vice versa. But thank you as always, and stay safe and happy dancing. Take care, everybody. Bye-bye.
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And a warm welcome, good morning, good afternoon, good evening, and it's time to carry on up the line. Here we are once again, Monday night here, or mornings or afternoons, wherever you are, here on Line Dancer Radio with me, Dave Morgan, with your top 20 teach of the week. And what a week it's been for voting. This top 20 tonight looks to me a fairly decent list, right from the absolute beginners through to the advanced this week. So I love that one. There's a mix of every level, especially if you are out and about looking for levels to suit your classes. So anyway, I hope you're all well since last time we met. It seems those weeks are just hurtling by, but certainly a change in the weather now from all that warm weather. It's certainly changing in Manchesterford anyway. So yeah, what a week. I just don't know where the time goes. But lots and lots of great fun on the dancing scene. Dave was with you earlier and bringing you the breaking news of what's going on, what's happening out there. And of course, if you've been tuned in on Sundays, we've got our fabulous Line Dance Foundation show, all dedicated bringing you news and generally, if not news, awareness of what the Line Dance Foundation does indeed. So we have one of our DJs presenting the show each week. To do look out for, look out for that, who's presenting. And it's an anything goes kind of show in terms of where the music lies, and it's very much up to who's presenting what. So I'll be with you in October. That's coming up soon. But before then, I've got out and about in a couple of weeks' time. I've got a Kings Hill weekend coming up on my birthday weekend, so I'm looking forward to celebrating with everybody in Southport. That'll be really great fun, and I've got the fabulous Nikki Napier coming along as well. She'll be our live act for the weekend, so it's all going to be great, all going to be fun. And then at the end of October, we'll be heading down to South Wales to join the fabulous Mark and Chris, and of course Mr. Fred Whitehouse. Lots going on. Busy as ever in the Morgan household. Tonight just filling you in. I'm just waiting for Deb and Blake to come back. They've been off football practice. And of course it's in the dark. It's in the dark now. God, those lights. So the nights are drawing in here for winter. Ugh, not my favourite time of year, may I say. But there we go. So if you want to come and join in the fun tonight, come over and join me on the in the chat room, Line Dance Radio chat room. Drop by, come and say hi, join in with all the all the fun, the tracks. And tell us what's hot, what's not, what's going on in your classes, what's happening, what you've got on your lists, etc. So our first one in tonight. Now, I don't know, my post went out earlier than it was scheduled to this evening, so I'm sorry about that, guys, but I suppose it gave some more people a bit more warning. Suzanne Dingwall, though, good morning to you at this point. It was 5:16 a.m. Tuned in, listening while in my bed with the pooches. So a lovely picture there of little Minty, one of her sleeping positions. Oh, I have to say, I recognise that position as well. just out for the count. We've got Noel and Jeff are with us this evening. So welcome. Welcome to tonight's show. Yes, we're all doing okay. And you'd be pleased to know that, that Dad is, yes, on the mend. They're getting used to everything, home and all the medication and everything you've got to deal with diabetes and but indeed, yes, everything going in the right way. Had a very good catch up, very good catch up with them the other day. So welcome to tonight's show. Everything was okay since you got back, back from abroad. No, Jenny Bradshaw. Hello, she says good evening, Dave. Hi, and all. Thank you for coming and tuning in tonight. And indeed, yes, Noel, it's starting. My parents are tuned in, and they're hoping everyone's keeping well. So indeed, feel free to catch up with your chums within the chat room, and Bev, and indeed, send my love to Emma as well. I hope you lovely ladies are keeping well. So thank you, early birds. But please, if it's your first time tuned in, please don't be shy. Come and drop in, come and say hi. It's all good fun in here.
All welcome. And so, yes, here it is, my job to bring you what is the top 20 teach of the week voted by you, the public. Okay, so it's all about what's being taught, what's been learned. Okay, guys, so please, I always say to everyone, just a quick reminder out there, please adhere to the rules. There is a dance that's gone in this week that I'm going to have to pull, I'm afraid, because basically the majority of the votes are now over the 4 weeks of voting, guys, and I need to keep everything transparent, and the person involved has let them know. Okay, but it is keeping everything above board, guys. That's maintaining that this is true and say a reflection of what is going out there, what is going on. So, and just before I do, good day. Say, oh yeah, Lou and Joan, hello lovely ladies. Indeed, it must be coffee time. And Mr. Checkley is also not long back in from class, so welcome one and all. So we're going to move on, and very appropriate for the first one tonight, as it's his first time on in the top 20, and it comes from Jamie Barnfield. It's Jamie's improver level dance called Move Like Fire. So VI Music is your artist. That's who we're going to start off with tonight, from Jamie. So good to see, great to see another dance from Jamie in the top 20, and away we go.

And there we are, guys. Move Like Fire. What a cracking track that is, say, from Mr. Jamie Barnfield. And thank you, Suzanne. Suzanne said Simon Ward taught Move Like Fire when he was in Adelaide for the workshop and social weekend. So there we are, out and about. I'd say these dances, of course, as we see them, we know that they're released, some with scripts, some without scripts, to begin with. And there they are. And eventually, yes, once certain things are released, they get out and about. And it's a lovely stuff there. Move Like Fire, Improve a Level from Jamie Barnfield. And speaking of Simon, of course, Simon is up next, but with, of course, alongside Mr. Fred Whitehouse, Shane McKeever and Niels Poulsen. And of course, this is their advanced level dance, Rolling with the Boys, of course, which was which they launched at Eurodance now, say, in June. So yes, this one's taken a while, for this one to get out there, but it's been in the in the poll now in the top 20 in the last couple of weeks. So yes, for definitely the advanced crowd out there are certainly enjoying this one, and of course I know. Coming up, Dave has got Dave and Pauline have got their New Line weekend coming up very soon, and I'm sure this one will that event I'm sure will be one of the floor fillers. So here we are then, bit of Bon Jovi.

And there we are, rolling with the boys. But Jenny was singing out loud there to that one. So yeah, there from Fred, Shane, Simon and Neil's Advanced Level indeed. So let's go back to our chat. So it's 7 degrees and the sun is rising, says Lou. Definitely seems like spring is here and all our fruit trees are blooming except the apples. Lots of pollen from the wattles, and Jones hay fever confirms the change of seasons is upon us. Oh no. Didn't know. So poor Joan, are you suffer of hay fever? Now, I used to be horrific years ago and through my teens, well into my teens, and I remember getting it absolutely shocking when Deb and I lived up in Carlisle. Dreadful. And it's weird because as time's gone on with me, I have sort of not grown out, sort of not fully grown out of it, but certainly don't have those hay fever attacks that I used to do. I mean, sometimes with, you know, that bad, they just rendered you completely helpless of absolutely anything. But unfortunately, it seems to be as well. It seems to be now that that's been passed on. Deb seems to suffer pretty bad from hay fever these days now, which she never used to. And the kids do as well. So. Yeah, and we do, of course, we are surrounded with trees, so it's the tree pollen isn't great, but of course we're now going into sort of autumn, winter, so I expect things get slightly better, but usually it's sometimes worse when it rains, believe it or not. Everyone thinks it's also when it's really bright and sunny, and that's when it's worse, but not always the case. So let's say there are, say, Joan, get the antihistamines going, or the local honey, apparently. Local honey is apparently meant to help with things. And you see, that's a problem. I'm not a honey lover, so I'm a no, I don't think any of us are, actually. So I think Blake. Oh, good evening, Blake. Blake's just come back from football training, and Blake likes honey. So there we are. There's news for you guys. I think, you know, I keep thinking as well, it's time we brought the kids back here on Lion Dancer Radio for a one-off show. Through lockdown, they came and entertained you. The entertainment now would be slightly different from what you got last time, but I'm sure you'd be well amused. And probably we might be taken off air. But there we go. And a warm welcome. Elizabeth Reed, she says, good evening, Dave. Loved Move Like Fire, but haven't seen the dance yet. Well, I'm the same as you on that one, and I'm with you on that. I think that's great. Need to go and check it out. Need to go and check out a lot of dances. I've actually done a bit of printing a few scripts off this evening as well, for me, because as I say, I'm on the lookout for some dancers, of course, to teach when I'm hosting first weekend in October at the Kings Hill event over in Southport. So I am looking for new dancers, guys. If anybody has anything that you would like me to take a look at, or have any recommendations. But of course, we are sort of a month away, and we know at the rate of dance that people learn stuff, so it's nice to have just a few different ideas. Claire Bell, good evening, lovely, and nice to have you on board as well. Good evening to you. Thanks for coming and joining in tonight's fun, as ever. And Jenny said, yes, singing along whilst refreshing the dance in my head. So, I've printed that many scripts off, and I'm so nosy and keep looking at all these different things, and then thinking, God, you can't, Dave, you've got to slow it down. You can't learn all these dances, or you'll be going from one to the other. Now, where are we? So we've had Improve or Advance, and we're off to Absolute Beginner Land. Actually, for the looking down the list, yes, for the one and only time tonight with the ABs. We're going to go and join Alison Johnston and Joshua Talbot, of course, for their dance Coco Nana.

And there we are, another catchy number. There we are, Coco Nana there at number 18 this week from Alison and Joshua. So let's go and have a quick quick look at while I manoeuvre Facebook land. Again, so I say it's doing very, very, very well out there indeed. So we have number 17 coming up for you, and it's our first outing tonight with Rachel McEnany White. And this is Rachel's easy intermediate level dance called Drinking Guarantee. Well, you can always guarantee that there'll be some form of drinking on hand at a line dance event. There'll be some merriment out and about. The track here comes from Bryce Leatherwood. This one was done. I was taught, as I say, Rachel taught while she was over here recently, and there, so it's now saying got into, I say, seems very, very popular now. In they say people are picking it up and teaching it in classes. So again, let's have a listen to this if it's new to you.

So there we are. Drinking Guarantee there from Rachel McEnany-White. And Jenny said, really enjoyed Drinking Guarantee. Loved it when Rachel taught it at Worlds. And Andrew Hayes has taught it last Wednesday, so it was good to dance it again. So hopefully, yeah, that should hopefully be on the teaching poll, guys. Whatever you've taught, whatever you've learnt in the last week, get it on and say, get it on there. And thank you, Noel. So Noel says, what nibbles and tipples does everyone have for the show tonight? He says, boring here, just coffee. You do like your coffee, though. He says, tell Dave he likes to know the details. Absolutely. Well, it used to be a big thing, didn't it, on the show? And I've always sort of kept that because it was referred to as it party on a school night. And I suppose try to keep it that way. So yes, anyone at all, it's great to know if anyone's having anything naughty that we should all know about. just gives us more ideas, doesn't it? Now what does Claire, and Claire says, I taught Drinking Guarantee on Wednesday as well after Rachel's workshop, so please, it's on the poll. Yes, indeed. As I say, it's funny because we're going through that, as we go through the our summer months at least, voting always takes a bit of a turn or it drops slightly. And it certainly does on the teaching side of things, because that's what this poll's about. And then you sort of think we come into this month. So again, looking at the votes, but fairly consistent. We've had a few surprises along the way. It's just, again, as I look through, guys, it's keeping this week. When I look at what's down this list, there is nothing on this list that I haven't heard of this week. And I know for a fact, and looking at various social media videos and looking around as I do, that, you know, every one of these dancers are certainly being taught. They've been certainly taught or learnt. So always makes me feel a little bit better on that side. And looking forward to being able to dance and play these tracks in a few weeks. Looking forward to being back in the DJ booth again. It's been like a little bit of a break really since Worlds for me. And But there we are. I'm busy doing other things as well, so it gives me a chance to get involved in other things. But I've seen some fab videos this week. I'd say as I look on social, well, and it sounds like I sit on social media, and I don't very. But I do like to have a bit of a peek, just a look, see what's out and about. I've seen some great videos. I saw one actually of a local instructor here, is it Sue Thornton, giving her all in a video this evening, look, and on the dance floor having a whale of a time, bless her. So lovely just to see that. And then of course there's the other, say, with the bar scene and everything, and there's loads of dancers there, and I keep looking at that and thinking, ooh, what's that? What's been lovely as well, if you were tuned into me last week, I'll have mentioned, said to you, as was in a conversation last week with the lovely Michelle Perron, about her iconic dance, and it is alongside Joe Thompson Zymanski, TGIF, and that she messaged me the other week about it being, say, it's had a resurgence on that scene, but dancing it to an alternative track, to Green Light. So again, guys, if you're looking for those who I know enjoy bringing back some of the classics, maybe TGIF is one that you should look at and go and check it out with the new track. Again, great, great fun indeed. Really lovely to catch up with Michelle. And Patricia's in. Good evening, Dave and listeners. Nice listening to you from the UK. You see, you're still here. You need to hang on. I've told you, you need to stick it out until the end of October. You can't go home yet. You've got to stay. But yeah, you've had a whirlwind tour, haven't you, lovely lady? You've been here, there. I've seen your travels. You've been here, everywhere. Actually, I went to Sue Thornton's social. This is what I mean. This is ridiculous. We should have known if you were up, Patricia. You should have let us know if you're up this way, Patricia. Alan Birchall and Jackie. Yeah, Alan and Jackie, they're good friends. Very good friends of ours. What a fab couple they are. Lots of fun. I saw them, and again, you know, even though we sort of live, it's crazy, isn't it? Even though we live close to these people,
we don't see, you think that most people think we see them all the time, and we don't. And the last time I saw Alan and Jackie was back in May, when I was DJing for Cathy Hodgson's, the Yorkshire Line Dance Foundation Day, over in York, and they came along to have fun with us in the evening. But great company indeed. So I'm sure you've had lots and lots of fun. You've got lots of fab stories indeed to take home. But you need to. But I'm sorry, we need to see you before you head back. home. So indeed, if you're, say, at the beginning of October, if you fancy coming to Southport and spending a great weekend of dance and birthday celebrations, then please come along. And Lucy, hey, you can't keep Patricia forever, you know. Well, we're gonna have a good go. We're gonna try. God loves a trier. So where we are, well, we've had a cocoa nana, and then we went for a drink, and now we're gonna have some coconut dreams. Yes, coconut dreams number 16 this week from Mr. Rob Fowler, a beginner level track from Cowboys and Indie, and like this one, I say. I must admit, when I look down this line, I'm so a bit spoilt for choice actually on tonight's top 20. There isn't any, to be truthful, right along, there's some fab tracks tonight, guys, and some equally great dancers to go with them. So here we are, Coconut Dreams.

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1: So indeed, yes, we have our lovely Lou and Joan. I suppose in effect, they do follow me. Say there we are on a Tuesday, our Tuesday breakfast show, of course. There from Mr. Willie Brown, of course, he was with you this morning. But we have the lovely Lou and Joan keeping us entertained on Tuesday mornings. Now, I do we do tune in. Well, I do, and well, Deb does as well when she's But Deb's back at work as well, so she might not be with you as much, but I will be certainly I'm always in the background. But of course, it's always madness in the morning for me with my job. I always I never get up to a morning of peace. Of peace and tranquility with work. There's always something waiting for me and to go. So very much indeed, sometimes I'm sat here in front of my, front of my computer, in the little office, while I have you on in the background, so I'm not great on chatting this, that and the other. Now, some of you will have been tuned into me a few weeks ago, and you've heard I had quite an eventful day. Again, I didn't sort of want to alarm anybody and couldn't really talk about any of it either. A few weeks ago, guys, was it the right time? The wrong time, the wrong place. And I'm afraid I had to go and I spent an afternoon in a local police station. No, I didn't do anything wrong, but I had to go and make a statement, etc. And again, if people think I've been very quiet as well, a bit quiet on the social media side of things, a lot of things had to do because of what I witnessed. Police actually took my phone and basically went and put all like security, restricted all my social media bits and pieces, just on a precautionary side, guys, and nothing for it, no say really anyone to get any anyone to get stressed about. Anyway, had an update from them anyway. The whole issue's been dealt with or sorted, or whatever. But yes, so if you think well, where am I? I'm a bit silent. There's been reasons. There's been very genuine reasons why, and I did catch up. Jenny was great. Help Jenny, our lovely Jenny, at the time and of it happening, because yeah, it was yes, wasn't very pleasant. It wasn't something I ever want to witness ever again. But there we go. So yes, if you think where you say I'm very, very distant or distant, I'm not. I'm still there, guys. I am always contactable. Let's put it that way. Now, Barry taught Coconut Dreams over a month ago, says Lou, but we only did it a couple of times. This week he decided to teach it again. So does that qualify the poll? I didn't check it because I'm not sure. Well, yeah, I would say, yeah, if there was a break, yeah, indeed, if he's given it another again. Giving it another whirl, and I'm sure everyone will love it, embrace it. There's plenty of people out there that are doing it. Now, Lou has told us it's theme week, guys, in the lounge. So every few weeks Lou and Joan give the actual show a theme, she's my personal favourite each month. Today's theme is head to toe clothes, a suggestion from one of my regular lounge lizards. Tanya Hemming, is that right? Tanya Hemming. So there we go. So that's an interesting one. Head to toe clothes. What a theme, Joe. Honestly, Lou, Joan. So yeah, indeed. So you can be assured of some fabulous, different tracks in the morning. And thank you, Jenny. Indeed. So where were we? So that was your first five. Then. So we've had, we've had a bit of everything, haven't we? You actually have in the first five. You've had an absolute beginner, a beginner, an improver, an easy and intermediate, and an advanced dance. There we go. What more could you ask for on this show? Next up for you is one that's certainly I was looking forward to the release of this. Again, I know it was taught at events out and about, but we had to wait a little while until a step sheet was released from this one. But I'm glad it has been, and it comes from Mr. Simon Ward and Niels Poulsen, and this is their intermediate level Love Bites Back, and that's coming at number 15 this week.

We're going to just slow things down a little, and we're off for a nightclub two-step. And this time we're going to go and join Maggie Gallagher. Again, this was the one that the dance that Maggie taught at Eurodance. And of course, I was, as I say, the DJ for this workshop, as yeah, some of you know. Again, what it has such a good response, such a great response from the dancers that took the workshop with Maggie. So I'm not at all surprised that it is out there and now is appearing in the teaching poll. So number 14 this week, and here we are, Born to Fly, intermediate level, and the track comes from the artist Jamie McDonald.

There we are, a great track that is from Jamie McDonald there. Born to Fly from Maggie, intermediate level at number 14 this week. So let me just have a quick look. I think so. Sue Bell, I think Sue Bell has entered the house. She has. Hey everyone, home from class and just sorting my things out. Hope everyone's okay. And talking of nibbles, should I tuck into this or not? Now I need to zoom into this photo. What on earth is that? Sue, please tell us what that is. I don't actually know. Is it some kind of a chocolate cupcake? Yeah, I'm intrigued. Absolutely intrigued with that one. And Lou says, so yes, so no.

0: Noel is the one who christened our listeners as the Lounge Lizards. Good old Noel. So there we are, Born to Fight from Maggie G. And so we're with the intermediates for the next one as well, but the easy intermediates. So another 113. This has also been doing very well for Heather Barton and Gudrun Schneider. They've got together. Not the first time that these ladies have coupled up and choreographed together. So here we are. This is their sort of latest though, Halo and Horns. And indeed, lots to say loving this one. I think it's our first outing this evening, though, with DJ Tex again. So quite a few tracks out to DJ Tex at the moment.
1: Once every 1,000 years, they clock out, wings down, horns tucked away. And tonight, they picked a honky-tonk.

So there we go, Halo and Horns there, that coming in at number 13 this week. Thank you very much indeed, Suzanne, for the gifts coming in. And then, yes, we've got a nice close-up. What have we got? So it looks like, well, it's definitely a chocolate creation from Sue there. It looks like there's a bit of cornflake cake, and it looks like there might be, I don't know, is there a Maltesers going on? And it's chocolate. It's chocolate. And so, like, as Noel's just said, go for it. He says, do I see two Barton's tea cakes? Don't know, do you? So I'm looking. I can see a big fan in the background on the photo. But indeed, enjoy. What are you going to wash it all down with? So every rest of you are all very quiet. I think you're all very naughty with your nibbles and your tipples. You just you don't want to, like, tell the whole world. So you didn't mind, did you, during lockdown? We had some great discussions as well. May I just say, bring some of those back if you're up for it as well. We had some great ones about chocolate bars or chocolate, you know, of yesteryear, of things you can't, or things you can't get anymore. And adverts and there's some, yeah, really great topics out there. That was a nice chocolate bar topic over here in the UK. I say I'm, like, distraught that was taken away. All the things I like were taken away. I used to like a biscuit called Taxis, and they went as well. Yeah, every time I sort of hook onto things now. If I like something now, I, like, go mad in the supermarket and buy them and try and keep the sales up so they don't discontinue them. Like a Mikado. Has anyone ever had a Mikado? I quite like Mikados. So much in Sainsbury's. We even got a voucher. You know, when you get a Nectar voucher, we got one of those that popped out the till to get extra points. It goes to show that they know exactly what you buy. So yeah, you see, the thing is about Mikados is that they're very, very thin, very sort of thin, crispy, well, what would you call it? I don't know, thin, crispy biscuit or whatever it is. And then it's covered in chocolate, and they're like little stick, very thin sticks. And again, it's something you can have, and you don't say you sort of, the thing is, you could, well, I say you can have them and don't feel guilty until you realize that you've just eaten the whole box, the whole packet, without even realizing. But there we go. And if you don't know what I'm talking about, go and check them out. They're fabulous. You'll be hooked. Number 12. And that's right. Keep the sales up and then they won't get rid of them. Number 12 this week. We're back to Advanced Land. And indeed, as I'm always pleased to say this, is that, of course, we're going to go and join our very own Jenny Bradshaw for this one. And, of course, this is Jenny's award, yes, I say award-winning dance at World Dance Masters this year. And, of course, it's Jenny's dance, A Matter of Time. This is an amazing, this is a fabulous track, but we know that Jenny has this knack of finding amazing tracks out there. And this is another one. So this is what I need to actually say, Jenny. I'll hold my hand up with this one. I haven't learnt this yet, but I need to. Say script printed. So I need to get this. So I need to get this one and hopefully be able to dance it shortly somewhere. So away we go.

There we are. Absolutely awesome. Cracking stuff indeed. So well done. Absolutely well done to you, Jenny, for that one. And I know Jenny was shocked the first time it got in. So, and again, I know when people are, you know, generally, you know, surprised, especially with the advanced levels. Now, with the teaching poll, again, as we've gone on, especially after, I don't know, as we were going towards lockdown, I would say we're going back what, 6 years, but we're going, and there was, with the teaching poll, there was a surge. It was just every level was voting, and we were getting a real cross right across the different levels of dance. And of course COVID came along, and then as we came from COVID, that sort of the advanced sort of levels dropped. I might say it didn't totally disappear, but in terms of the voters, guys out there, please get involved. The advanced level dancers out there in voting on Line Dancer Web, especially for your advanced categories, and again here on the poll, because there are people out there who want to know. But yes, some may say, well, there are fewer advanced classes than there are, you know, in everything else, which, you know, probably is true. However, we need to know what's going on there. So I always, when I see advanced dancers that do get into the top 20 teach of the week, I always know that you're going to see them. You are going to go and see them somewhere. They are being done. Now, Noel, now he said, I loved, oh, and you see, going back to chocolate. So Noel, I said, I loved rum and raisin chocolate bars called Old Jamaica, and you cannot get it anymore, sadly. Yeah, you see, that's another one. That's another casualty, isn't it? and again, that was a great Cadbury's bar, wasn't it, as well? Well, we could start a whole debate on that one, couldn't we? About the quality of quality of chocolate. And again, yeah, Cadbury's. Yeah, I see. I'd buy a lot of other. No, I must admit, I adore Norway as well as Sinead and Annette and Inga and everyone from all the Norwegians know I absolutely adore their chocolate. And I do. And I love Swiss chocolate. I know some of it, you know, is rich. I do like my Lindt out there. And I do like, yeah, and, you know, but I was a big Cadbury's fan. And someone just agreed with me as well about, I don't mind the Easter eggs. Someone else said this a while ago, and you think you're going nuts, and you think, but I'm sure that it just might be a mental thing. But chocolate tastes different in the eggs. You get Easter eggs, and it's just different. but yes, there's some. But again, it's just like, you know, nice to have a little piece of chocolate now and again. Now Sue says it's very this cake thing that she's had, so it's very rich, and she said it had two Maltesers, a chocolate button, a tiny chocolate finger, and what I thought was a nut cluster. but it turned out to be a crunchy bite. Well, thank God for that. I wondered what was coming next. Anyway, it's fine now, so maybe a cheeky glass of Chenin Blanc to wash it down. You've just encouraged me to be bad. Absolutely. Well, what's the say you're going to say, you know, what's the fun? You know, what's the fun if you can't, yeah, honest to God, have a bit of fun in out there. But yes, absolutely. Get that washed down with some Chenin Blanc. well, I'll raise a glass with you as well, with a lovely Sauvignon from New Zealand. Now, number 11. Now, this one has been out with us now, probably most of the year. So again, this is a re-entry onto the poll. So I was a little bit surprised to see it, but nonetheless, I'm not going to say surprised because I don't expect it to be there, because it's certainly been danced on our dance floors. But sometimes you think, right, that's it. Dancers come in and then they vanish. You think, right, well, that's it. Everyone's done their teachers as such. And say this is Carl Harry Winton's intermediate level dance, Fever Dream. So yeah, this has been very, very popular out there. But yeah, as I say again, there's always instructors out there where it's getting round again. You've taught this, sat on the other end, and thought, well, maybe I should have got around to that one. You know, horses for courses. There we go.

0: So there we go there. Fever Dream there from our Carl. And Beth says Fever Dream is probably my favourite at the moment. Now, it was great, lovely to have Carl. Actually, Carl popped into the chat room last week because, of course, it was bank holiday and no class on. So it was very nice of him to come along. And let's have a look now. Let's go in back now. Oh, yes, Noel says, Dave, and less said about the spangles, the better. So for spangles now... Now, it's funny because I'm sure, you know, probably again, I don't root out for spangles. I will say this. I might have been around, but too young. Too young to remember the spangles the first time around, but they did re-release them. So I do know what you're talking about. They re-release them, but they didn't seem to hang around again. They seemed to go. Now, it's the same with, do you remember the biscuits? Do you remember Trios? Trio. Now, used to love those as well. They vanished. They brought them back. But again, I think they have vanished again because I haven't said, I think they again brought them back for a time. Gone. So they need to bring back some the taxis. They need to bring those back. Okay, I need to bring them back for a while and then I can just go and buy a great big like box of them, a great big huge 2-kilogram, 3-kilogram box and hoard them and keep them in the freezer. There was actually, now, on chocolate, there was, what did I see the other day? I think it must have been on TikTok. And somebody who has, you know how people collect things? A collector or who's over the years has bought chocolate or sweet items and kept them. And then being put them on the whole thing, showing them off, then obviously of, you know, showing, oh, here's a bag of milk, of buttons, of chocolate milk buttons from 1980 or 19-something-something. And you think, oh, great, but you think to myself, God, what state is the product in underneath the packaging? Although they do seem to hold their form, and they did put that on some. I mean, crazy. They did open some, and it was absolutely incredible. It was just incredible what happened with Whisper. They opened this original Whisper bar, and if you remember the paper, the wrapper, that's the word I'm looking for, the wrapper was like a mixture of like a paper, because you could it tore rather than the sort of plastic or whatever. And I opened, and the whole thing just, as I opened it, it's just like the air got to it, the whole thing just disintegrated. But the things, you know, absolutely fascinating. you think, what a waste as well. And the worst of it is as well, you're just dying to eat. You're like just dying to try and trying to taste it or eat it, because you know actually it's probably going to will taste like real chocolate. Lou says she's a Snickers freak. Are you now? Said, and of course, over here they used to be called Marathons. Said, I also love the old gold peanut butter bar, but at $8 each, I just look now and then grab a small bag of chocolate covered sultanas. Wow, $8 there. Wow. But I suppose what I know is things are going that way over here. Sue going to old chocolate bar, same for me. She loved those you mentioned, and Noel's rum and raisin. She said, oh, the good old days. And Sue loved spangles as well. The first time round, the flavours were amazing. I was obviously old enough. Not so good when they came out the second time. Well, that's probably why they didn't last. But I do remember, I do remember when they brought them back out. There we go. Now, where are we going next? Well, let's go and have a quick reminder, shall we, of what we've got lined up, some of our shows this week here on Line Dancer Radio.
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1: So there we go, guys. Now, say, what have we had then? So your top 10 tonight, then, we've had Move Like Fire, Rolling With The Boys, Coco Nana, Drinking Guarantee, Coconut Dreams, Love Bites Back, Born To Fly, Halo and Horns, Matter Of Time and Fever Dream. So there you say, starting off the first 10. Now, here is one that I've been waiting to say. I am not surprised that this has suddenly appeared, into the chart. And let me have a look back as I cast my mind back. So this came in at number 20 this week and is there at number 10. So in the top 10, this comes from Michelle Risley and Ray Jones. And this is their intermediate level dance called Big Bad Wolf. And I say, I have seen this one on the floor. Back in August. Not surprised to see this one out and about. So away we go.
2: Big Bad Wolf.

So there we go. Big Bad Wolf there. Michelle Risley and Ray Jones, intermediate level. And Jenny just said, oh, yes, Big Bad Wolf going really well and understandably so. And Claire has also just said, we love Big Bad Wolf. Fabulous dance. There we go. I'm sorry if the jingles earlier echoed. It was me. I forgot to turn my mic off. See, I'll hold my hands up to that. Coffee top-up time for Noel. And Lou's just beat him. So there we are. And Sue says, check this out, Dave and Noel. There's a few on here I don't remember, but loads I do and forgotten about. So she's found. So Sue, what a fabulous picture she's posted here on the chat room of all these chocolate bars from years ago. Indeed. Yeah, you see, I think, oh God, you know, just bring them back. Look at that golden cup. There's this topic I mentioned earlier, on Dairy Crunch. Now, when it was a Dairy Crunch, that was absolutely amazing. We've even got a chocolate. We've got chocolate bars here. We've got one with Doctor Who on it and the Wombles. And we are we are going back. Well, awesome. Indeed. So I think we should start a petition. But who would you go to remake them? So, Big Bad Wolf there, Michelle and Ray, and loving the next one. And again, indeed, this will go down well with Sue's mum. And it's called Rum and Coke. Rum and Coke, number 9 this week, intermediate level from Mark Fennell. And so, Mark and Chris, again, we'll be seeing them in, a few weeks' time as such. And looking forward to being their DJ for their event as well. So we're looking forward to lots and lots of fun. So we go, and I say, cheers, Rum and Coke.

There we go. Awesome stuff indeed there. Rum and Coke for you Rum and Coke fans out there. it's always the same, isn't it? Well, with line dancers, always dancers. It's all like linked to drinks and alcohol. now there we are. There, look at Adrian there with his yo-yo, his mint yo-yo. They were the big ones, weren't they? Yes, you couldn't just settle for a Viscount, could you? No. Jenny says, I know not a chocolate bar per se, but I wish they'd bring back Vice Versas. Yes, as used to love them. So anyone wondering what a Vice Versas were, they were like, we have a thing over, was it Galaxy over, we have minstrels, that kind of thing, weren't they? But it was a cab, was it a Cadbury's version? Was it Mars? No, it was a Mars version. Now, Lou says, were Payday candy bars ever a thing in the UK? I loved them when I was youngster. Now, I don't know if they were, but we certainly were looking at it. We had definitely had a version of what a Payday bar was. Say it was all peanut, like a peanut cracknel kind of thing. And Noel says, well, if someone's in the chair, I'll have a rum and coke. yes, Jenny says, such a catch track and can't wait to dance it. So, again, but so I'll be looking forward to dancing that one. And though Adrian's again, that's it posted. Yeah, a packet of vice versas. So there we are. So you all know internationally, if you're in the chat room, you know what you're all. Well, you know what you're looking at. You know what you're talking about. Next up, then. So we're off to higher. So from the inter, we've had quite a few intermediates, and we're off to higher beginner land though with Madison and Joe Thompson Szymanski here with their dance "Turn This Town." And the track comes from Spencer Hatcher. This has been doing ever so well for the girls.

So there we are, Turn This Town there from Madison and Joe. Adrian said, loving Turn This Town, danced earlier this week, and Jenny says, great little dance. Again, I don't know if for me, the music to me has got what I call an old, it's got a 90s flavour, I don't know, a flavour to it, that kind of track, so that we'd easily would have been dancing to those 30 years ago. Well, for those of that were doing this 30 years ago, and the rest, for some. But yeah, that's what I like about that. And I think that's, again, something that has an appeal to everybody. So next up for you then. So number seven this week, we're off to Improverland. Now, because it's a while since we've had a say, I must admit, when I look down the chart tonight, it's been so there's a lot of intermediate dances and intermediate. So this one has been on the poll now for the last few weeks. This is called Half Angel, and it's from Michelle Hatton. It's coming at number seven out there. Yeah, I'm yet to see this one. So I'll be waiting to see this one when I'm out and about on the DJ booth in a couple of weeks' time.

So there we are, number seven there, Half Angel. And that was, say, the artist says, Great Bits, Great Bits. Indeed, same as you, says Jenny. I've seen it on the pole, but yet to see it out on the door, dance floor socially. So yes, indeed. Now, I would expect to see it appear in a couple of weeks' time, because obviously it's Michelle is based over in the east, in East Yorkshire, Bridlington way. So again, so I would think, so maybe when we're in Southport again, because we get dancers coming from all over the place. So I'm always looking forward to what's going to get requested, because you just don't know. You don't know what who's coming from where, and it's all part of the fun, or makes DJing all part of the fun. So next up is some so from Mr. O'Reilly, from Gary O'Reilly. This is Gary's dance called Seaside. Maggie taught this for Gary at Eurodance, but it's just go out there and it seems to be doing ever so well. Track from Diane Warren, Rita Ora, Sophia Reyes, and Rake.

0: bringing you all the latest news from Down Under. Sundays, 8 to 10 a.m. UK time. 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The Sunday Chill. The Sunday Chill.
1: You see, there you are on a Sunday. You see, well, I suppose depending on what side of the world you are, I suppose, but you can there, you can get up in the morning bright and early with Kelvin and go to bed with Michael on a Sunday. So there we are. vice versa. So there we are with a little bit of Seaside. And Patricia says, I love Seaside. She said, also Gary's new dancers, Dry Spell and Ain't No Cowboy. Well, you might say that. Say you might. Well, definitely one of those is coming up. because we are into our top five this evening.

So here we are then. So going into tonight's top five. Well, I'm again, this has been so I've loved this one from the minute, actually the minute it came out, to be honest with you. Straight away my ears pricked up, of course, when I heard the voice of Gary Allen, because I've been a fan of Gary's music for many years, going all the way back to, of course, Smoke Rings in the Dark. Do you remember, remember that one? Fabulous dance. Dancing in the Dark from Joe Thompson's Imansky. There's been some cracking tracks as well over the years. Alison and Peter, again, there was their dance with Scarecrows, part of the name. You know, the whole thing escapes me. Lou's ready for another topic. You and Noah, I'm surprised, like, the pair of you, the amount of coffee you drink, that you two aren't bouncing off the walls. I'm surprised you even, like, Noah, do you actually go to bed? Do you actually go to sleep? Now, where are we? So into the top five, and Lou's just said, I know, not to be controversial. So, when you're looking at dancers, out there, you just need to be, I just say to everybody, be subjective. Look at what do you think the dance, look, find the dance. Does it suit you? Does it suit your classes? What I would say is to anyone on here, guys, when it comes to the poll, when say the teaching poll, just remember, and I know it's like a broken record, and like nearly, was it 9 years? Where are we now? Like heading for 9 years on in that of the teaching poll. Please, guys, it's look at the rules. Before you start voting, look at what it's about. Okay, it is, I'll keep banging on, it's about being factual. It's a fact, what I call a factual poll. What was taught, what was learnt, nothing else. I don't want to know whether you liked it, whether you didn't like it. It's what's being done. What are people picking up, or what are the instructors taking to their classes? And it's always good, though, if people actually do love stuff. But, again, please do not get Uncle Tom Cobbley and all to vote, especially when I'm looking at who's voting, and there's people if there's names and things I don't recognize, bit of silent stalking maybe, but a looking of who these people are. When you realize or look that they're at you, these people aren't dancers, then you start to think, hang on a minute, okay. And then when you see that, you know, somebody's like local business has voted for you, okay, there are a lot of telltale signs. Okay, please don't abuse. I've asked for many years, please guys. Yeah, and those people out there who think they're doing the choreographer or doing somebody a favour, you're not, okay? Because as comment here by Lou's just said that, you know, she's been turned off, not interested at all now. So please be mindful, guys, and just be fair. Be fair out there. It's great to look and say, if you're loving something, then head to Line Dancer Web. Head over there. Vote for what you're loving, but please treat the poll, okay, as factual. Week specific, as I call it. Somebody said, what do you mean by that? Well, what did you learn? What as an instructor, what did you teach this week? Let's say over the week. Class, when you went to class, what did you learn? Okay. It's quite straightforward, but I know I give a limit. I know somebody, you know, people have just, you know, I give a four week limit. Some people, you know, said, well, that's too short. Is it really? Okay, again, when I think it comes to classes, you either teach a dance, you should review it, you walk it through for 2 weeks or whatever, and if you teach a new class, haven't got it over after that, then maybe the level of dance you're teaching to those people is too high. So there we are. That's my controversial bit for tonight. All right, because I get myself shot, but I'm not bothered. So here we are. So going back to the dance that I told you that I've liked was from Maddie. So Madison's intermediate level dance called Cross That Line. Cracker.

So there we go, cross that line. Would anyone like a roast beef? Would like anyone like a hot beef sandwich? Blake's Blake's still up, by the way. Yes, but he was footballing till what time? So yes, on wind down time now. So yes, again, if anyone feels peckish, Blake will happily run you one up. Jenny says, looking at learning Cross That Line this week, the more and more I listen to the track, the more I absolutely love it, so I know it's going to be the one I won't tire of. So yeah, exactly. Lou says, Australia is often on different time frame for what and when a dance comes to our floors versus up north. I use the teaching poll to encourage my teacher to get on top of the dances that seem to be rising in popularity and that we've not done yet. It's great when my class already knows a dance. When others are just discovering it, I also secretly love it when we learn a dance and I remind my teacher that I told him about it 6 months ago and he has to admit I was right. Lou will be quite happy. You can make one, get one for Lou. And yeah, I'm afraid it won't be hot though by the time it arrives. Patricia mentioned this one earlier from Gary, and here it is at number four. It's Gary O'Reilly's Intermediate Level Dance, I Ain't No Cowboy. Again, we've got another fab track here from Mr. Luke Combs.

So there we go. I ain't no cowboy. I do apologize. guys. This evening, some weeks at all, I'm absolutely perfect. There are some weeks, shit. Excuse me, but I've forgot. Yes, indeed. Yes, there was a bit of echo. It's the mic. Indeed. Just getting carried away with you lot, with all this chatting going on here, there, and everywhere. But it's very much appreciated, guys, that you come to join in the fun. We don't have this problem when we're live, do we? In terms of when we're DJing or not. Now, Jenny says, love, I ain't no cowboy. Fab workshop at Worlds, always a winner. Yes, indeed. And that's my kind of dance, as you know. Lou says, my class has totally embraced Ain't No Cowboy. So yes, again, yeah, I'm not surprised that's popular out and about. There's another one, though. We're changing the tempo completely for this one, though. And we're having a bit of touch of the Irish. So here we are, Lou. You must have had enough coffee by now, so up you get. This is from the fabulous Marlon and Remain with their Easy Intermediate Level Dublin Lights, and that's in at number 3 this week.

How fabulous. How fab is that? So I do apologise for the expletive as well earlier. But at least I'm amongst friends here. Ah, we've got a fabulous Sandra Wilkinson. She lied, didn't realise you were there in the back, la-la-la-ing in the background. Tell me, Sandra, what is it you can't face? Now, Elizabeth Reed says, Dance Dublin Lights last week. Hope we get it tomorrow as we need it taught again. Awesome stuff indeed. Lou, you make me laugh. Should I kill myself trying to dance Dublin Lights in my long flannel nightgown and oversized fluffy slippers? Oh, and Claire says, we love Dublin Lights. Of course, we wish we could dance like those gorgeous boys. We all wish we could dance like them. But brilliant. We've got some Dublin Lights. Thank you, Noel, sharing those with us. Jenny, yeah, she had to dance. Cracking stuff. The minute I saw that video, I thought, absolutely brilliant. But I was expecting, because you know what, when you see it and you start off and I think, all of a sudden now there's going to be just like arms and everything and massive mass choreography going to go on. And I just thought, oh God, yes, that's like, I thought, marvellous. Well done, like, well done, boys. This is a great one. This is doable. Everyone can embrace this one. Awesome stuff. That's a phrase dance if you can. So don't be put off, guys, guess, because it's an ABC dance. But great stuff. So well done. So I'm glad to see that there. It's nice to see as well, like Marlon and Ramey, it's nice to see them in the top, top of the teach of the week. I mean, all right, it changes. Changes every week. And things go, up the pole and down the pole. But all good indeed. So on to our next one. So this was the video. This is what I saw. Local instructor here, lovely Sue Thornton. This is the video I saw her doing. So she was dancing Rachel's "Say La Vie," improve a level, and it's number 2 this week. As I said, it's been quite over the year. So it's been again. It's nice to see Rachel's dancers back in the pole. Again, because obviously she's been very busy doing other things, but it's nice she's done some choreography, and it's really nice to see as well that these dancers have certainly come out of World Dance Masters in July. So if you find the video, it's a fabulous video of Sue dancing this earlier, and again, that would be enough to make anybody want to go and think, what's that? Let me go and dance it. So here we are, number 2.

So there, you can't help along, can you, to sing along. It's a sing-along as well. Awesome stuff, though. Loads of you loving that out there, so I am pleased indeed. So Adrian says, Say Lovey is one of my current favourite teachers in class, and the dance is good, and I can't help but sing along. And Claire just said, mine too. So there we are. Awesome, awesome stuff indeed. So there we are, going on to, well, I would say to you, what do you think's number one? But the I say I'm a little slightly behind time, and the top 20 has been posted. So some of you who are eagle-eyed probably already know, but here we go. This is this week's number one of the top 20 teach of the week.

So, guys, this week, number one dance. And say, if you say you have more than one to choose from, with any good track out there. But number one goes to Mr. Carl Harry Winson this week with Carl's Improver Level Dance, Kiss My Glass. Of course, some of you out there are dancing as well. Of course, Maggie Gallagher has a dance out there, and I have seen as well. And Dave had it, was on his Breaking News show earlier, where Maggie had even, had danced and contacted the artist Savannah Jade, who was online with her, and actually learnt Maggie's version of the dance out there. So wherever you do, whichever dance you're doing, it's an absolutely cracking track. I absolutely love this myself. And I've said before, I will cause chaos, I know I will somewhere. So again, I like the track, and I've decided as well. I thought, okay. Why don't you learn both? So, so there'll be a challenge somewhere in this. I'll dance one wall, and then I'll move, run across to the other, and then zoom across to the other, and then dance another wall of the other one, and then run and run back a bit, run back again. All right. Great stuff indeed. So well done indeed, Carl. Being at the number one spot this week. Let's have a look. So last week, Turn This Town was number one last week, and Kiss My Glass from Carl was number two. So there we are, up a notch this week. Cracking track, here we go.

So there we go, guys. Brilliant stuff indeed. There we are. Kiss My Glass. There we are. Awesome, awesome stuff. So what a great, I think we've got a cracking, say, top 20 this week. Certainly dancers that have been air out and about, mix of levels indeed. So looking forward to seeing what's going to be on next week's poll, guys. So is it going to be much of the same or going to be some new stuff thrown in? Lots of new dancers out there. Lou says it's Carl's, Carl's You're Doing Out There, Carol Couldn't Frave It, and Adrian says I've taught Carl's Kiss My Glass and it was a floor filler at the Kings Hill weekend in Buxton this weekend, danced earlier in the evening, so there we are. So awesome indeed. Well, just so to finish off the show, there's a few I thought I'd just share with you for those who are going to stick with me till the death, as such, just a few that were bubbling under some notables, and this one, that was mentioned, it was Patricia that mentioned this earlier. Again, this is one of Gary's new ones, and it's called Gary O'Reilly, Gary O'Reilly's dance, called Dry Spell. It's a high improver level dance, and the track comes from Casey Musgraves. Notice that one's on, say, this week. I know it's been already added, onto the poll. People say again, I'm also voting already. So thank you guys, because I only posted it out this morning. So it'll be interesting to see what goes on. But here we are. So if you're not, not familiar with this one, this is one of Gary O'Reilly's latest. Here we go.

So there we are. That's a new one there from Mr. O'Reilly there. We could have there say a dance called Dry Spell. That was Casey Musgraves in there. So as I go along, and Claire Bell's just said, what a great track. Very cheeky, she said, the music video. Sue Bell said, I was about to say the same. Love the lyrics. It does have a knack, does Mr. O'Reilly. If you go back, come back at some of the tracks that he's written to. But that's why we love him. I think it's Assumpta that picks the tracks out for him, you know. Now, just going back as well, Sue says she just taught Carl's Kiss My Glass last week in one class and again tonight in another, taking a couple of goes at it, but they'll soon love it as much as I do. They will they? You will love this dance. And do you know how long it's taken me to learn this dance and prep it and get the music and teach it to you? You see, there you are. There's the voice of an instructor. Lucia, I'd like to again recommend Arrow to the Wind from the Woodley Sisters, from New Zealand. A great intermediate dance with no spinning and turning. Marvellous. Thank you, Lou. We'll go and check that out. Go and have a look at that one. And Claire, oh dear me, loving it. And my parents say good night to you guys. Now, where are we? Where are we going now? Now, this is another one. Now, I heard this track before there was a dance, and I loved it, and I did think to myself at the time, David, should you? And then I thought, and then I've just been to see one of them, is it? Nope, you're too busy. No, Dave, you're too busy. But I will, I'm sure at some point, say the bug will be there, I will we'll put some feet to floor, pen to paper, with a little dance somewhere along the line. You just can't help yourself. But it's been a long time since I've choreographed anything. I think the last thing I did was Rockabilly Bop with Blair. But I had heard this, thought this was I really, really loved this track. Mr. Lee Hamilton has come along and has choreographed Improver Level. So I am glad that somebody else did pick up on the track. There is one other track out there that has been out there and has been an incredibly popular track, but no one seems to have choreographed to it, although it is fiddly. When you listen to the phrasing, it's very fiddly, and I wonder if that's probably why people haven't choreographed to it, but who knows. Anyway, so the track here, so dance from Lee, is called Jaded, and the track is from Co Wetzel and Ella Langley. So if you like the sound of this, go and check this one out. I'd like to see this one out and about.

0: So yes, indeed, what a fab! I think that's a fabulous track there. Indeed, so look out there and save Lee Hamilton. So that's another step sheet that needs printing off. Now, next up with another one from Mr. Rob Fowler. So of course, Rob has been on a roll this year. He has written some, he's done some choreographs, some fab dances that have been filling the floors everywhere. And again, another one here, Easy Improver. From Rob, and this is called Tango with Tex. Here we are, so another one, say another track here from DJ Tex.
1: Ladies and gentlemen, clear a little space. DJ Tex is stepping out to take his place. Country meets tango and the rhythm connects.

So there we go. It's been a while since we've had a tango, isn't it? There, I just felt like they're strutting across the living room there with the rose between my teeth. No, no, I didn't. Not really. So there we are, guys, and we've come to the end. We've also come to the end of today's show. Thank you so much, guys, for coming and joining in, joining the fun tonight. It's been a blast. It really has. And those who've just joined in, tuned in, hope you've enjoyed the music and the fun as we've gone along. But I do thank you, say, really do thank you for coming and spending the time with me. It does, it's, you know, it really makes a difference to everybody. And Patricia says, learnt tango with Tex from Stuart Wilson in Bantry. Loved it. Ah, so what a great guy Stuart is. And Jenny says, going to have to love and leave you because you, oh dear me, as my 4:45 alarm is looming. Have a few crazy weeks in work delivering some training. So mentally exhausted. Thanks, Fab Show, and not craving chocolate. Bars and biscuits at all. I am sorry. but oh, thank you so much, lovely. And again, don't forget Jenny is with you later on this week on a Thursday night. So I'm going to leave you with this one, and I suppose this is very fitting for so Line Dance Radio and the Line Dance Foundation. I suppose quite fitting is that. The last track I'm going to leave you tonight is an intermediate level dance from Carl Harry Winson and Jamie Barnfield, and it's called There For You. The track comes from Ryan Innes and Lonis, but I think it totally sums up what the Line Dance Foundation and Line Dancer Radio is. Of course, now Line Dancer Radio, the official station for the Line Dance Foundation, and indeed we're there for you in all capacities. Say I again, very proud to be a Line Dance an LDF ambassador. So you know anybody out there that needs help, please reach out. Please come to me. Everything's done in the strictest of confidence. And I'm very, very happy to help. Even if it's doesn't want help, I'm always happy to listen, always to be there. If anyone's going through a tough time at all, and or you just want someone just to listen to you. And so, yes, and indeed, we're there for you. Line Dancer Radio is there to bring you fun, bring you the music, bring you information. The best we can. There will be some great announcements coming soon as well, and some exciting ones. So again, say everything. So Line Dancer Radio has evolved over the past obviously, say, well, 9 years, and long may it continue, guys. So thank you very much. Love to you all. Happy dancing. Keep yourself safe and well. And I will be back with you next Monday evening in the same time, same place, with next week's Top 20 Teach. So let's hope it's a good one. So here we are. This is There For You from Carl and Jamie. Good night, everybody. Don't forget, it's Lou and Joan in their lounge. Next live show after me. Bye for now.

0: 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Join us on the dance floor through our events, workshops and online classes, because wherever you are in the world, line dancing connects us all. Let's work the world one step at a time. Let's go.
1: And I truly, truly do apologize for interrupting Crazy Foot Mambo. I know Nana's over there dancing it. She was singing it, so I knew exactly what was on. Anyways, well, welcome to North America Inline. It is September 8th. It is, believe it or not, fall. I can't believe it. It is fall right now. We just had Labor Day yesterday. I don't know. Does the rest of the world share the same schedule for fall? We don't share the same schedule for daylight savings time and all that wonderful stuff. But do we share the same time for fall? So are some of you guys still in summer? I don't know. All right. So I was looking at Facebook out there. We have Lou and Joan who have joined us out there in Canberra. And my weather report is 26 to 29 Celsius here in Charlotte, so that equates to around 75 or so to 84 degrees. It's a beautiful day. Sunny, Charlotte, or what do you call it, Carolina blue skies. It's just absolutely beautiful. I'm sitting here in our house outside of Morrisville, right near the Lake Norman, beautiful lake here, and I'm sitting in the corner. I got a world map to my left. We have partially scratched off. It's one of those maps that say scratch the world. We're supposed to scratch off all the places we've actually traveled. And, you know, the reality is if we actually did that, we'd probably never have this thing on the wall because it's a pain in the butt to take it down, put it back up, take it down, put it back up. And we got a lot of scratching to do. So it's almost like Christmas at my father-in-law's house when he gets us all those lotto tickets. Well, I am looking forward to tonight's show. Hopefully we'll have Rick Dominguez joining us here shortly. We're going to talk to him quite a bit today. I think the entire show is going to be dedicated to Rick and to WWLA. Like I said, we're going to be bringing in a couple of people to talk about the events, talk about themselves. So we have Rick is our first. Already talked to Tanya Curry. We're going to schedule a time to talk to Tanya. I believe she'll be next week. She's going to give a little bit of background of herself and the showdown, because I didn't actually cover that on the show, but why not get it covered right from the event director? And then we have Dustin and Sierra that we're scheduling. Hopefully we'll be able to head up to Ohio for the Dance for the Cure, which is Jill and Julie. So that's Jill Babadick and Julie Ellis. They host a Dance for a Cure for breast cancer fundraiser up in Ohio. Tina Foster, Mary Kay Johnson, Dustin and Sierra are the guests this year for instruction. We have Rona Kay out there as well. Not looking at the sheet, just trying to go off of memory. And if Donna and I do make it up there, we'll make a point of sitting down with Dustin and Sierra. Maybe we'll just record the show and talk about Bliss and, you know, their background. So like I said, they've been doing pretty well on the bars. And, of course, one of the things we're doing this weekend, because we never home, but that's proper. You know, I can take down this map and scratch off Pigeon Forge, because that's where we're heading this weekend. So we're like, how did that happen? We have a weekend. We don't have anywhere to be. So where do you want to go? So that's life here in the household. So yes, this little corner I'm in, it gets visited maybe 3 hours out of a week. Who knows? Well, anyways, I wanted to welcome you to the show. I do see, like I said, Lou and Joan had joined us. They're doing great on their show, which is Lou's Lounge. I encourage you to tune in and check that out. So I did reach out to Chris and Mark. They are the official sponsors of the North America Inline. They are hosting, as a subscription model. Every month you get 4 lessons on Live Love Line. You can check it out, head out there. It's £20 a month. You get 4 dances that Mark teaches, and Chris, you know, guides Mark and how to teach. And they are some of the top dances. They are brand new dances. They are classic dances. Some of them are not even theirs. And I certainly encourage you to get out there. They have hundreds of dances out there. I've been telling Mark and Chris that maybe they should do a like a package deal for Christmas. You can buy someone 3 months for, you know, a couple bucks, and you can kind of pick and choose, cherry pick what dances you actually wanted to do. So while we're waiting for Rick, I think what I'm going to end up doing is I'm going to jump into the WWLA. So I can cover some of this before he jumps on. And oh, here we go. Let's see if he's jumping in. And of course, this is the day that Facebook says, hey, I'm going to be difficult. Let's see here. All right, so let's see if we can get this set up. He's dialing in. So what I'm going to do, let me do one thing. I'm going to throw on a song, and I'm going to get him in here. So if you bear with me. So again, we're talking about WWLA. We'll talk a little bit about what is there. But since I don't have a dance yet, I don't know if we have a dance yet for Chris and Mark. I might as well just play the song that one of theirs that was taught Friday at the Wrangler weekend in Los Angeles. So Candy Sherwin, and if you know Candy Sherwin, we certainly do. Not personally. We know her from this side of a YouTube screen. But Candy is... taught us so many dances on YouTube, and she was out there at WWLA, and she taught Stomp 2-3-4 on Friday, and they also taught this one, which is Chris and Mark's Jive All Night. I want you to take a look at this one. So this Jive All Night, and it's here we go, and it's Jive All Night, and she's all music by Topic. Here we go.

0: And that was because
1: that
0: we
1: was
0: jive.
1: Because we jive
0: all night long. All night long. And that's She's All Music by Topic. My topic. So I think I do have Rick on the line. I think we're getting a little bit of an echo there, so hopefully we can fix that here. But let me bring him on and say hello. Rick, how you doing?
1: Rick, how you doing?
2: Well, howdy.
0: You gotta say a bit of an echo.
1: Bit of an echo.
2: Is that better? Are we good?
0: No, I still got an echo. Headset or something, maybe?
1: Headset or something, maybe?
2: I don't. In a moment, do you need me to mute my volume?
0: I can mute you.
2: If I bring my volume down, does that change maybe things? Is that better? Can you still
0: whisper.
2: Hear me?
0: It does.
2: Nope.
0: I'll whisper. Well, no, there you go. Well, let's do this.
1: I can ask the question.
0: And what I'll do is I'll mute you. I'll ask the question and I'll unmute you. Have you come on and answer it. And let me just start by saying it's a pleasure. It's an honor to meet you. We haven't actually talked. I think we chatted on Messenger quite a bit. And out of the all the people in the line dancing world and the people that have just decades and decades of experience and the big names out there, you are certainly one of them. And it's truly an honor. I'm going to unmute you.
1: Unmute you.
2: Oh, well, thank you so much. It's definitely an honor. I love what you do. I love everything with Line Dancer Radio. So this is definitely an honor for me as well.
0: Let's try again here. Well, you get a little bit of an echo.
1: You hear me twice.
0: That's all right.
1: So Rick, I'm going to tell you.
0: Yeah, that's quite the background. I started, of course, I was looking for your Wikipedia page. I was assuming it should be out there. But my God, 40 years plus in this industry as a mobile DJ, club DJ. I mean, seriously, that's quite an accomplishment.
2: Well, thank you. Yeah, I knew as a kid this is the life I wanted. Way back in eighth grade, I believe, is when I had that "oh" moment. And way back in the '70s, actually, it was 78. Walked into my first disco, saw the DJ up on the stage with this aura of lights behind him, the whole room dancing to disco, and I looked back at him and said, "Oh my God, that's what I want to do."
0: I was going to say, that's quite impressive for a six-year-old.
2: Thank you.
0: I was going to say, I know why DJing, but none of the lighting. First of all, it's crates back then, right? Because the real crates.
2: Oh, yeah. Crates. It was crates and crates and crates.
0: You probably still have a lot of those, don't you?
2: I had a wall full of crates of records, probably over 30, maybe 40 crates. I used to also, I would go crazy and buy, like all of us when we were kids, buy records every week. My collection was insane. And then I also belonged to a lot of record pools, Ultimix, Funkumix. I can't remember most of the names of these remix services back then, but I would collect all those and it was insane, but I loved it all. I kept most of my collector, the vinyl, the colored discs, the specialty ones. Unopened, rarities, but I did get rid of most of my collection once I knew that I could get everything digital. All my white label, as a DJ, you pride yourself on the white label remixes back then because it's not every day that you hear a certain remix.
0: I was going to say, and then all of a sudden you discover once you get rid of all those records and crates, you got a wall to do something with.
2: Yeah. Well, moving takes care of that.
0: So Donna and I have kind of been dancing for a little over 20 years, and we're thinking, boy, that's quite a bit of time. But no, it's nothing compared to your experience over the years. But there is one thing that I learned, and that is country music. I never used to be a huge country music fan, to be honest. It's the Pink Floyd and Tears for Fears, things like that. Country would come on, I hear that Hawaiian guitar, my finger couldn't hit the button, fast enough. But then I truly started to appreciate it. And then, start getting into line dancing. I'm going to tell you, I would hop a flight, pay big bucks to go down and hear a night of line dancing with vinyl records. Just hear that scratches.
2: Oh, yeah. Nothing will ever beat that sound of a record scratching as it comes on. Or just the little cracks. I still treasure that so much. But yeah, like you, I grew up loving disco music, actually. That was my push into this whole world. But I still couldn't resist a little bit of Dolly and Kenny. They snuck in there in the 80s, you know, some Eddie Rabbit. All the crossover pop country, I guess, I really liked. So I kind of had, and plus my father was a musician, so they played a lot of country and a lot of Latin, and yeah, that influenced music. So I grew up with it as well, just didn't appreciate it like I do now, of course.
0: I was going to say, yeah. Which I think for me, it was first song was Jesus Take the Wheel, of all things.
2: Oh, my God.
0: But the story, it's the first time I ever stopped and listened to a story. I'm like, but that's pretty powerful. And that was the beginning of the end for me.
2: Aw. I think for me, it was Smoky Mountain Rain.
0: Oh, jeez. I haven't heard that.
2: Yeah.
0: All right, so you got to give us a little bit of your background. Over 40 years, I looked it up. We got Oil Can Harry's. You were there for almost half of its existence. Closed in COVID.
2: I was the last one in there as well. We did our final party there on a Friday night before the world shut down. So that was very memorable, as well as through the pandemic, I was given the opportunity to host myself and a couple of my dancers. We do once a week Zoom and Facebook Live feed. So once a week, we'd have about a 3 or 4 hour party at Oil Cans with just us broadcasting to the world. I mean, yeah, I never knew how many people were looking, but even to this day, I get people saying, oh my God, you saved me. We used to tune in every week.
0: Oh my God.
2: I would do some lessons. We'd do some dancing. We'd have some fun.
0: Donna and I have talked about it. We have another show on radio station here that's called Live, Love, Line, and I think the whole premise of it is you don't know how many people get saved by line dancing or just this community itself, you know?
2: Absolutely.
0: So Oil Can Harry's, longest-running gay bar, country bar, right? Not necessarily line dancing, or has it always been line dancing?
2: No, it was... it was a cabaret bar to begin with in the 60s, 50s and 60s. Then it, as times changed, you know, their formats changed. They were more of a disco, just whatever was popular at the time. They began their country run in the 80s, late 80s. I hadn't heard of them. Actually, I got my first DJ gig in I moved to California in 84. I grew up in a small town in New Mexico. I grew up in a small town in New Mexico, so that's my background. And then

0: Beach, and of course Oil Can Harry's, that had started in this country trend. So the way I got connected to it is our owner said, we're going to bring in someone that wants to do a line dance country night here at our little bar. Would you be interested in playing the music for it? And I said, well, I have about a stack full of 45s and some country cassettes. I guess I can do a country night. And lo and behold, so yeah, a instructor came in who later found out was part of a clogging team, and he was the local instructor at these other bars I've mentioned. And he came out there and tried to get people on the floor. I said, you know what? He's struggling. I'm going to go out there and give it a shot. He taught us Tush Push and a dance called Roll Back the Rug. And I was hooked. I seemed to have picked it up fairly easy. I'm like, hey, this is fun. And believe it or not, you know what we did the Tush Push to?
1: I was going to ask that.
0: Yeah, Dolly Parton's Baby I'm Burning.
1: No kidding. So they did song swaps back then, even?
0: That was one of the popular ones. Yeah, I guess so, because Tush Push, and that's what I grew up, well, as we went, I started going to these country bars. That was the song that they were playing for the Tush Push. And then came along, I think, Earthquake from Ronnie Millsap as well. And there was like two or three songs, but without even thinking about it, those were song switched, but I thought those were just the songs to the dances, because that's what I learned it to.
1: You know what?
0: But Annette, yeah, so Baby I'm Burning was my Tush Push.
1: I don't have Baby I'm Burning, but I do have Earthquake. So I'm going to play that right now. Yeah, so Kicking the Blues is another dance. I'm not going to quote it. I'll have to look it up. But Kicking the Blues, of course, Tush Push. I think I have about 60 songs for Tush Push in my laptop. So let's go ahead and play this one. It's Earthquake by Ronnie Millsap.
0: Beautiful.

0: So that, of course, is Earthquake, and I would assume that half the world knows Tush Push by Tush Push. The other half knows it by Earthquake. So I was going to say, I just looked it up again. I'm like, yeah, there's a bunch of unknowns over in Copper Knob. I'm sure if I went over to Kick It, I might be able to see who, you know, who was listed there. But, yeah, I was going to say I haven't played that one quite some time. And, of course, you come to Charlotte. It's a completely different dance. They got all the, what do you call it?
1: I don't know.
0: But they got the, oh, can't even think of it. Oh, they're going to shoot me, but that's all right. But they do sailor steps at the beginning.
1: Yes.
0: On that one.
1: It's S&M.
0: Yeah.
1: All the kids are doing S&M. And as I started watching it, I'm like, wait a minute. And I said, that's Tush Push. Yeah. They just replaced a few steps in the beginning and the turns are a little different, but yep, it all ends up in the same place.
0: That's kind of the same thing. And then they did Flying Eights. I'm like, what is this?
1: Oh, I remember that. Yeah,
0: I don't know if they're doing that one, you know, at that
1: no,
0: way.
1: They I haven't do the seen same that one changes, in decades. But right.
0: You know what? No. I this whole show can just be interviewing you. And by the way, you sound better with the echo, so I appreciate that.
1: Oh, beautiful. Thank you.
0: And, you know, we definitely want to talk about the LA Wranglers. But, sure. I mean, your resume, I'm just looking at Stagecoach, Diplo's Honky Tonk Dance Arena and Stagecoach.
1: Yeah.
0: The LA
1: Talk
0: Pride.
1: About a high.
0: Oh, I just can imagine. I can't imagine.
1: It's just insane.
0: Hundreds or thousands of dancers. What's the most you've DJ'd or line dance taught?
1: Well, the capacity for that, for the Diplos, is 5,000. And it's literally a waiting line to get in there. And I do the closing set on Saturday, and I've done it 3 years in a row. Last year was kind of a bummer because we had the whole weather. They shut the whole thing down like 2 hours before my set. So about, I think 30,000 attendants left the festival, and only like 20 came back after they decided to reopen it. They pushed us all back an hour, and still, it was never the same. It didn't recover. But the years prior, it's like you're doing an EDM show with country remixed, you know, in the influence, and it's amazing. It really was.
0: Another reason why I got to move out to California. They don't like my lights here. I put some of my Chauvets up, and they're like, I got a migraine. Yeah, so yeah.
1: Yeah. You can't trust. I've heard it all. No smoke. It's too bright. It's flashing. All of it.
0: So we got the Long Beach Pride, the LA Pride Parade. But of course, my favorite is the Disneyland Pride Nights.
1: I mean, it's full circle for me because I love Disney. As a kid, the first visit I ever did, well, as a teenager, to California was to Disney. Me and my best friend wanted to do Pride Nights, or not Pride Nights, Grad Night at Disney. So that was our present to each other. So that's how much I loved Disney. And to this day, you know, being able to be the first hired LGBTQ DJ for a country line dance party that goes, you know, late night at Disney was a dream come true.
0: I was going to say that, and it took a while for Disney to kind of embrace the community, right?
1: Yeah, they do. And it's apparently it's the busiest space that night for Pride Nights, our honky tonk, or it's at the Golden Horseshoe, is literally the busiest of all their little pop-up discos they do.
0: Oh, that's cool.
1: So
0: that's cool.
1: It's so fun.
0: So one of the things I like about here, the LBGQ, I'm not going to say it correctly, my apologies.
1: The alphabet.
0: No. Yes, the alphabet. And I don't mean Google or Facebook. I can't remember who's who. But they are so true and honest to the choreography. I don't know if it's the same out there, but around here, if you're doing Canadian Stomp, it's Canadian Stomp. You're doing Tush Push, it's the heel jack. You know, you're not. It really is kind of cool.
1: I wish I could say it is, but we can talk about.
0: We'll just go
1: shake.
0: That's another show. All right. So do me a favor. We're going to find out where in this history you started choreographing, but let's share with us a little bit about the LA Wranglers. And I think there might be another group you're associated with.
1: Yeah. Back in 2001, I was working at a bar called Rawhide on top of Oil Can Harry's, which is mostly known for like a Sunday beer bus country joint. It was very country, you know, just a country bar. Oil Cans, like I said, we had a disco night and we had some country nights. So it was a little mixed. But Rawhide was strictly country. You know, every night was country. So there was a couple of dance teams already throughout my few years that I had already been going out country dancing. One of them was the Midnight Cowboys. And then the other one was Country Night Cloggers, which was a clogging team. They were amazing, awesome. Loved watching them all the time. The Midnight Cowboys were... to become a Midnight Cowboy, you had to be a pro dancer. So you had to have dance background. And you got asked to join them. You couldn't just go and audition. You had to be handpicked. So, of course, I never had any dance background in my entire life. I just learned all, you know, by myself, you know, from the streets, I guess you could say. But I was sadly never asked to be a Midnight Cowboy. So in my bitterness, I guess, because I always thought I was... should have been good enough because I thought I was a good dancer. I said, you know what? I'm going to start my own team. Screw that. So, and I wanted that same influence, but I also wanted my team to be inclusive of everyone, meaning lesbian, bi, straight, ally, yep. Whatever. So that's what I decided to do. I got together with a friend. They kept saying, when are you going to do it? And then they finally said, all right, let's do it. Let's hold auditions. I asked the bar if we could possibly do it there. That this was Rawhide, and sure enough, I put the word out. We had auditions. We had over like 25 people show up. Out of that, 21 of them made it through, and lo and behold, in 2021 we started the LA Wranglers. And we had I think we had 19 guys and two girls. That was the beginning of our team. But it was great. We all became an instant family. We started working on routines. I became me and my one of my other dancers became the choreographers, and we had our first routine by 2002. I think when we debuted our first routine, I believe it was to, I'm gonna say Keith Urban, Someone With You or Someone Like You. Yeah.
0: I got a David Nail, Someone Like You.
1: Somebody Like You. Somebody Like You. Something like that. That was our first, yes.
0: That would be that one, right?
1: That one right there. Yes. That was our debut.
0: Wow.
1: So, you know, years passed. We kept challenging ourselves to be better and better. And, you know, we brought in other choreographers that, you know, brought us to other levels, and it just became part of the LA culture for us. We were just part of the fabric of the queer community. We started doing all the big dance events, the prides, the parades, and then as time went on, we started getting invited to the big festivals like Stagecoach. The Wranglers were able to perform a few years back. We did, I think, 3 years in a row. And then wonderful, just big events. And we won some awards. We're award winning. Part of the gay community also has an event called Eagle Wiggle, okay, which is like the International Gay and Lesbian Association.
0: Oh, wait a minute. I have heard that. I'm going to look that up again.
1: Yeah. They're out there. They do a yearly event, like a yearly dance event, but they rotate from city to city. And it's sponsored. They go in with whoever is the host of that city, like, and it has to be a club, like, you know, the LA Wranglers. Yep. San Francisco had a club, the Sundance Stampede, and, you know, every city throughout the country that could sponsor Eagle, that's where the convention would be that year. So that was one of the highlights.
0: I'll have to look that up because I thought I reported on Iggle Wiggle at one point, but I don't remember what. I don't remember when. It's just one of those conversations you had. You know, I'm going to actually play that Somebody Like You for you. And then when we come back from that, I want to talk about your first choreography with a gentleman that Donna and I are going to see in a couple weeks from now.
1: Awesome.
0: Daniel Tobias. But here we go. This is Somebody Like You and Keith Urban.
1: Okay.

0: All right, so that was somebody like you. Cut it off, got a couple more minutes there, but we're going to get back to the conversation. So, so here's something ironic. Is that, you know, of course, we're now talking, we're going to go into the conversation about line dancing and your choreography. And, of course, the very first dance, or at least that I know of, came out November 12th of 2013. The date didn't even make it over to Copper Knob yet. And that was Daniel Tobias, who we'll see in a couple of weeks. He's a West Coast lead and teacher over at NYSOL, so we'll see him shortly here. And the irony is that the song or the dance is called So Done, and that was your start.
1: That was my start on Copper Knob.
0: Yeah. Okay. All right.
1: Yeah. But, yeah. And that was actually thanks to Daniel. He's the one that forced me to release the dance and get step sheet together and drop it to Copper Knob. Because before that, I didn't even know what Copper Knob was. And I was already, you know, I had dances under my belt that were being done in my region, but
0: I didn't know
1: what Copper Knob was.
0: Did you go back? And I'm impressed. I'm actually literally seeing 1 through 8. You know, I'm actually 1 through 8, 1 through 8. Well, that's pretty impressive. How many step sheets from the, you know, back in the kick it days and earlier days, it was 1 through 32 or 1 through 48, right?
1: Oh my God. Yeah. My love hate thing with writing a step sheet, I think is the same with everybody.
0: That's why you partner with Daniel. I get it.
1: Right.
0: That's what the collabs are for. All right, I'm actually going to play that song for you. Now, in Kick It, it actually calls it Sexy and Primal, Primal and Sexy, but I don't think that's a song that exists, Ban Perry, unless that can't find it anymore.
1: That's interesting. Yeah, I don't even know that.
0: All right.
1: That's news to me.
0: But we're going to play It's Done, which is what you got in Copper Knob, to the Ban Perry. Oh, excuse me. Here we go.
1: So fun.
0: Oh, yeah, volume would help here. So this is your first choreography, published choreography, I should say.
1: Correct.
0: Copper Knob called So Done.

0: I think that deserves to come back to the dance floor. We might have to tell Daniel he's got to teach it in ISIL.
1: Right. It's so funny. We were just talking about it. I saw him at an event in Atlanta about 3-4 weeks ago, about a month ago. So, yeah, we were reminiscing about that one.
2: That's cool.
0: So, yeah, I love that song. Good classic Dan Perry there. So we have a couple people online, of course. So I intentionally, mistakenly, put up the wrong banner. So instead of 7 p.m., it's 6 p.m. that we start, but that's not what the banner says. So we might have a whole plethora of people coming in 15 minutes. But I did all that to keep Tina Foster off the radio.
1: Oh, I love Tina.
0: Who doesn't?
1: Oh, my goodness.
0: And, of course, we don't call her Tina. It's Tina Foster. So from this point, it's always Tina Foster. It's like squirrel.
1: Tina Foster.
0: Tina Foster. Aww. No.
1: Tina Foster.
0: Okay, no, we love it. Tina. But, no, she joined in. She's over in chat there if you want to say hello to her. And,
1: well, hi. Oh, wait a minute. You're in chat. That means I have to go to chat.
0: Well, you can say hi here, that. Too. That's all right. Oh, yeah, there's a whole bunch of others out there. So, anyways, so that was your first choreography, published choreography. And
1: ironically, I actually went 10 years prior to that with my first choreography.
0: Did you get them reposted? Did you put them up? Or are you saying I'm not touching
1: I haven't
0: them?
1: Yet, most of them. Some of them I have, but I think my very first was Dance With Me to DeBella Morgan. Well, DeBella Morgan's Dance With Me back in 2001, I believe. And that one now is Hideaway Cha, I believe.
0: Yeah.
1: Come and dance. So that was my first out, and I was only working at a place called Oz in Buena Park at that time. And that's where that dance kind of took its little first steps. And then from there, like I said, my fascination was crossover. As well, because you didn't find a lot of crossover music to line dancing back in our day.
0: I was gonna say.
1: But so I wanted to experiment with that, and one of my favorite artists at the time in that era was Janet. So my very first dance that I brought to Oil Cans and Rawhide, and at that time I was working in 3 or 4 different places, was J-Rad, a dance called J-Rad. It was to Janet's All For You. Which was a 48 count dance, which I've yet to put on Copper Knob, unfortunately. And every time I play it and see people see it, like, oh my God, I want to learn that. Again, it's just so much going on. The one that I...
0: you got to do a Guyton Gus that I get yourself someone to write step sheets for $20.
1: You know what's ironic? I was just going to say, the one that I did get published that was from way back before then was called Crossing the Border. And Guyton Monday is in the demo video because I competed it in Vegas.
0: Oh, that's funny.
1: So Guyton's in that one. So that one's called Crossing the Border. And that one, I think, is making a little comeback. It was to a Mark Anthony track called I Got You. But recently, a instructor taught it to Ed Sheeran, South of the Border, which still coincides with the title of the dance, Crossing the Border.
0: Oh, my God.
1: The Cheat Codes remix. So, yeah, it all that one came full circle.
0: I was going to say, it's kind of like Caliente.
1: Yes.
0: 10,000 Angels or something along those lines, and all of a sudden Caliente came out, and it's like, wow. Yeah, that's actually pretty cool. I was looking that one up. You know what? I'm going to play Hideaway Cha, or in your case, Dance With You. Here we go. I'm going to play this here for you.
1: Thank you.
0: You like going through memory lane, right?
1: Absolutely.
0: It's Dance With Me, Bella Morgan.

0: Yeah, so you just gotta love the saxophone that's in the back there. I'm assuming it's a real sax and not a electronic one, but that just if you don't hear it, you're missing out.
1: That was such a great song. Yeah, I just couldn't resist. I remember the first time. Again, I was a club DJ, so I was playing all this to my dance crowds, and then at the same time, I was like, this would be a great line dance. Of course, this is when I had no idea there was this whole other, what we call circuit world out there in line dancing. Yep. No clue whatsoever.
0: And it just, like, when you discover it, you step into it, and it's like, my God.
1: It was like stepping into Oz. It really was.
0: That's such a, actually, you know what? That's such a great way to describe it.
1: Right?
0: It's incredible.
1: That's what it felt like.
0: Yeah. But it more like, it wasn't. Was it the Michael Jackson? Come on, think about it. His version of Oz.
1: I know what you're talking about.
0: Oh, come on.
1: Oh, the Wiz.
0: The Wiz, yeah. It's more like The Wiz, not necessarily Wizard of Oz.
1: Yeah, true. You're right.
0: So that's. I like that. So I wanted to, obviously you got such a background, we could spend hours chatting. I want to get to some of your choreography because I know, there's one thing that I'm assuming the Rockies prevents, and of course, cost of flights, is dancers traveling from the West Coast to the East Coast and vice versa. I think I've said many times that I've done all right representing Canada, Northwest, Portland, and, everything East, but never in the California. So appreciate you coming on. And so
1: thank you, my pleasure,
0: of course.
1: But I think up until the last few years, it always was a whole nother world out there with East Coast versus West Coast, or even just Central America, because I would release a dance and it would be huge here in Southern California, not just in LA, but San Francisco, then up the coast as well. Of course, back then, also, I was very, I don't want to say pigeonholed, but the gay community line dance world was completely different from the straight line dance world, as far as, what we did, what they did. Nobody knew, nobody talked to each other. So it was quite different. You'd go to a straight country bar and I'd recognize maybe three dances all night. But that was what was interesting back then, because I had hit dance after hit dance in my community, but never in a million years would I think it would cross over to the straight world, just because that's how it was back then. Yeah.
0: I was going to say, you definitely, those barriers are definitely coming down. There might still be some here and there, but they're definitely coming down, which
1: they're
0: is
1: down.
0: Great.
1: Absolutely. Go ahead.
0: No, go ahead.
1: My breakthrough dance, I guess you could pretty much say, was crossing the border, Call Me Senorita.
0: I was going to say. Yep.
1: Yeah, Call Me Senorita was the one that kind of put me on that map. Although there was, of course, the competing dance that took over. But that's the way it goes in this industry. I was fortunate enough to have released mine before La La La came out. But still, in our neighborhoods and all the bars we go to in Southern California, we do my version. So that's kind of cool. Know that you get.
0: Yeah. I was going to say, we in Charlotte, of course, we occasionally go down to Coyote Joe's, and while we're there, you get Shivers that comes on, and it's a three-way split.
1: Yeah. Yes.
0: Because Will Craig was the first to release, a dance to Gives Me Shivers, and then everyone forgot it existed once, Julia's came out, and then once Brandon's came out, it's like all.
1: Yep.
0: All right, so I'm going to have to play your Senorita now. Of course, most everybody knows this. It's funny. I've been doing this for about a year, and I have not yet played this.
1: Oh.
0: So, let's play it now. So this is Senorita by Shawn Mendes and Camila Cabello. I'm saying it right.

0: Sundays, 5 to 7pm. Dim the lights, pour the wine, and relax with Michael. The Sunday Chill. The Sunday Chill.
1: Relax, pour some wine. I'll be Sunday snoozing, not chilling. So, Rosie Maltari just texted me and said, please say hello to Rick for me. So, shout out from Miss Rosie. So, when are you coming east? I saw you're at, yes, you're teasing us heading east a little bit.
2: I was just in Atlanta.
1: Oh, that's right. You said that 4 weeks ago, right?
2: Yeah. But, I mean, again, it was a premier event called Hoedown in the South. And it was awesome. It was actually, it blew everybody out of the water because they did so well. It was my first time on the East Coast in a long time. I absolutely miss it.
1: Same to say, I got to notate that Hoedown in the South. That one skipped my radar. I try very hard to try to see what else out there.
2: It was their first one, and they had over 600 registered.
1: Oh my God.
2: For a first time event. Insane. Yeah. And it went across like it'd been running for years. Just so smoothly. Very well put together.
1: Very nice.
2: We applauded them.
1: So, of course, Donna knows this. Well, she doesn't know this, but she knows it now. But we're going to have to get you out to Charlotte for Queen City at some point. Next couple years here.
2: So I would love to.
1: We'll start doing some schedules. So we are talking a little bit about crossovers. So some of those dances that you choreographed that did make it across, across the Rockies. And the next one, I would have to say, started off as maybe a six-floor split. And then it kind of reduced down to four and then down to three. I'm wondering if you know which one I'm referring to.
2: Cherry Bottom Boom?
1: Oh, you got me on that one because, yeah, you're right. I was thinking more of The Door, but...
2: Oh, yeah. That's way more recent.
1: Oh, my God. Yeah, Cherry Bottom. And that thing came out in, like, 27 dances. It's almost like Flowers. When Flowers came out, it's oh, my God.
2: Yeah.
1: 300 dances came out. But...
2: The Door is a dance that almost never was for me.
1: Really?
2: Yeah, I had, because I love Teddy. I loved his voice, and I loved that song when it dropped. So I was house sitting. I had some time. I choreographed the dance to The Door in a matter of minutes, really. And then I just shelled it because as I looked online, there was already, like you said, 20 dances. Tons of dances to it. So I was like, it's not even gonna, why bother? So I shelved it and just said, okay, like I do with a lot of stuff. And all of a sudden, the following week, Anne-Marie Dunn, the wonderful lady that's responsible for my stagecoach run, actually, she's the one that does the booking for that, reached out to me and said, hey, do you know any Teddy Swim line dances? I want to do a Teddy Swims night. And I said, well, I just wrote one to The Door, but I haven't done anything with it. I shelved it. She goes, send it to me. So I sent it to her. And literally 5 minutes later, she's like, publish it now. I'm teaching it.
1: Oh,
2: I was like, seriously? Cool. She said, yes. She goes, it's perfect. I'm like, boom, there you go.
1: Yeah, I was going to say, that's the one that we saw. So we started watching. So we learned Rhea's. And then we started watching the group in the corner. And we walked up. Oh, that looks like fun. Wonder what they're doing. Of course, we asked after the fact. And they said, we're doing The Door. And we're like, by whom? Well, I don't know.
2: Of course.
1: But it turned out to be The Door Show Me, which is yours. And
2: thank you.
1: I was going to say, and I think the last time I saw it being done, I think Joe Babinek, Tina Foster, were you out there on the floor with Jill and Donna? And they were all Debbie Pencoast. I think they're all doing your version of The Door. So,
2: Really?
1: Oh, yeah.
2: That is a very, very nice surprise because, every time I've been to, like, Dance Explosion, I get a little corner. I have my little corner in the back. We do my version. But that is awesome. Yeah, I mean, it's to this day, it's such a great feeling to see that because it's a tough world in this line dance world. It's so tough out there.
1: I'm going to say, and I personally don't mind having floor splits. I know some might not like it, but you know what? DJ's job is to keep the floor full. So if everyone's having fun,
2: absolutely welcome them.
1: They're only near collisions, not full collisions. It's not a big deal. All right, so
2: my favorite to watch. Oh, sorry. Go ahead.
1: Go ahead.
2: I said my favorite to watch is Fake ID, because you know how many different versions of that there are. It becomes literally like West Side Story when you see the dip, when you have two competing floor splits, the way they go at each other. It's awesome.
1: Well, we used to do Dizzy and Fake ID, and on the outside we had Sidekick.
2: Yes. Oh my goodness, yeah.
1: Because everything I did back in the, because I worked DJ at Prospectors over in Jersey, and everything I did, every song I have, for the most part, has a pattern partner, which we'll get into when we talk about WWLA, because I thought that was pretty cool. But yeah, Dizzy, Fake ID, I'm sure you can throw a Rose Garden in there.
2: Oh, yeah.
1: And then Sidekick. All right, well, we got three songs we're going to have to play here, so let's go ahead. We're going to start. We're going to start with The Door. I have not played this one in quite some time. And, of course, we're showcasing The Door, Show Me.
2: And I'm going to be dancing in my bedroom.
1: All right. Here we go.

0: And that was Teddy Swims and The Door. And as long as you picked one of the 12 different dances you dance, I think most of us have. You know, you got the door up front, up you got the dancing. Back door on the side, you got the side door, garage door, a couple windows.
1: I love that now when I play it for the kids, which I do like 18 overnights, they all point to the exits at the door when in the middle of the dance. That's one of their things now.
0: Actually, they love their things. They got the, what is it, the scraping they the do. Road on the red dirt road at, you know, yep. What do you call it?
1: Raise like that.
0: Yep. All right, so I'm going to have to play this next one you mentioned, of course, because it's Donna's favorite band, Sidekick. Was it Two Foot Fred and is that Cowboy Troy? And, of course, Big and Rich. This is Fake ID with Gretchen Wilson. Here we go.

0: And that was fake ID. And I think the kids are all doing Footloose version. That's Jamel Sims and Don Derieko Johnson. Not sure I'm pronouncing those names right, so we'll just go with it.
1: That works for me. Actually, Jamal came into Oil Can Harry's once.
0: Oh, no kidding.
1: Yeah, way back in the day, and right when that dance was still fresh. And they were all very surprised, the both of them, that it became a popular line dance. They weren't ready for that.
0: Like Josiah Siska with that whole three tequila craze there.
1: Oh my goodness, yeah. Let's go there.
0: All right, so the other one you caught me on, because you're not kidding. I was saying about, you know, a song drops, you got Flowers, you got a bunch of them with, like, you know, when an album drops by all of a sudden Copper Knob blows up, right? But the other one, you know what? Every Saturday night, I don't know why, I always thought all girls came together, right? That they don't, like every 10 minutes you get another one that comes in and say, can you play You Girl? Can you play Cherry Bottom Boom? Can you play You Girl? It's like I'd play it, and then the next set of people would come in, right? And they'd ask for it again.
1: Hilarious. I love that.
0: But I'm going to have to play it here. I have not played this one as of yet. If you don't mind, I'm going to queue it up here.
1: Awesome. Works for me.
0: Well, it works for you if I actually queued it up. Gotta love virtual DJ here, right?
1: Yeah. I hear you.
0: And what you're not hearing is the song. Hey, let's talk a little bit more. Here we go. This is You Girl. Walker Hayes.

0: So that was Cherry Bottom Boom, a.k.a. You Girl, You Girl by Walker Hayes. And that is yourself, Rick Dominguez, Adia Nuno, and that other guy.
1: That other guy.
0: The yeah. other guy. Yeah. We don't remember Jono's, I mean, his name. We got Jono Lieberman, of course. We cruised with him and Tina Foster over in Greece, and that just absolutely loved hanging out with Jono there. I still have one of his luggage bags in my. I'm going to bring it to Nysol, John. If he's listening, I'm bringing it to Nysol. Don't worry about it. And I washed all the underwear, so it's like, no, I'm joking. And I did check the step sheet, and you might have to update Cherry Bottom Boom. Because I don't see the hair flips. I don't see the, you know, drop it downs. And I don't see any of that on your step sheet.
1: So. The suggested, yeah. I love it.
0: Not sure how they're going to learn it. but yeah, that was definitely popular, still popular. I mean, it's right up there. I mean, honestly, you have your kind of, I'll say the crate that you bring with you. And of course, that's one of them. Then you got Rodeo. Then you got a bunch of others that are your staples, you know, in any of the clubs around here, at least. And that's definitely one of them.
1: I'm blessed. Definitely. Thank you.
0: So, you have others that have definitely come on over, and what I wanted to do, of course, we're going to have to just, Do-Si-Do is another one. I was going to cue that up and play that one for you, because you mentioned Madison's Do-Si-Do as one of your favorites, actually taught at WWLA, and I'm like, well, wait a minute, you have a Do-Si-Do. That kind of faded a little bit, but surprising.
1: It hurt, different songs, different dance, thank goodness.
0: Yeah, definitely different. But yeah, let's get into Do-Si-Do. I'll actually play your Do-Si-Do after I play Do-Si-Do, and I'm sure I can find another Do-Si-Do. But let's talk WWLA. What brought that around? I mean, who twisted your arm?
1: I wanted to create a there was a dance event. That was a huge juggernaut in

0: There was certain ways that they did things that I loved, but also I had wished would be a little more a different way. And that being, they were a lot more partner heavy
1: Okay.
0: and not so much line dance heavy. And I've always loved both. I've always been very, I love partner dancing. I'm good at it. I've never gone out there and taught partner dancing or strived to, but you can bring me out there on any two-step, any waltz, any what we call shadow dance, and even a little that. But it's just line dancing. It was my baby. It was my go-to. That's where my soft spot was for going to the out to dances. So I wanted to create an event that was a little more shared in all of those. It was equal to parts, equal giving everybody equal
1: Yeah,
0: taste. So that was
1: absolutely.
0: the initial reason why I started WWLA. And also I wanted something, in our area. LA is a huge area to, we have a large population of not just queer country, but all our allies and just bars. So the goal was to bring what San Francisco was doing to LA, basically, but have a little more influence on the line dance. And then with that being said, I wanted to bring in some of the big name line dance instructors that are out there. We had our locals that are heroes like Michael Metzger, and of course the one we won't mention. No, Jono.
1: That'd
0: But
1: go
0: I
1: right to his
0: wanted,
1: head, you know that, right?
0: Yeah, no, trust Jono and I, we're like this. We have many, many dances together. We've been very lucky that we've got some good dances
1: And
0: out there. But
1: they're all hits too, by the way.
0: oh, thank you. Yes. So my dream at the beginning was people like I ended up meeting Scott Schrank at an event, and I invited him to our event, and along with that came Junior Willis. Because they had just paired together with a great dance that we, and so it was. I think it took our fourth year that I was able to. Because we started very small. I started the event just doing it in these little, rehearsal spaces that you can rent out, and we had the opening party at at Oil Can Harry's, and then we'd do the classes at these little rental spaces. So that's how we started. But of course, my dream was to go big, and in bringing Junior and Scott. One year, we were able to expand, and we added another venue for lessons, so we could have more than one lesson going at once. And so we started growing, and everybody fell in love with Junior and Scott, and so forth. So by year five, lo and behold, I was able to snag Joey Warren. And once we got Joey, then boom, we knew that we were onto something good.
1: And
0: We started
1: did you have to
0: booking.
1: hire a translator?
0: No, we just needed to bring an extra stool. Stand off. No, I'm kidding. He's gonna kill me for that one. No, we just tie a balloon to him so everybody can find out where he's at in the line.
1: He'd be like, "What? Sorry, one of the balloon ladies from the Disney marathon there."
0: Boop, there he is, right in the middle. Anyways, so yeah, once we tried to get to our first like hotel space is when I knew that we were definitely in a ride to grow our event. I wanted to get bigger and bigger. And of course, my thing, what makes WWL unique is it's the only LGBTQIA dance event across this country that features, now world famous choreographers along with all our local talent and clubs. So we try to give it a mix for all styles of dance. So while we're known to be heavily leaning towards the line dancing, we still want to provide plenty of space for all our partner dances and styles, because it's not easy merging the two. It really isn't. But I believe our event comes really close to that goal, because you can never make everybody happy. We know that for sure. But yeah, this so by bringing big names to our queer event, it introduces both these amazing instructors and our alphabet community to each other. It's ultimately an experience that you can't really achieve at any other event in the world.

0: It's and it's an experience to behold, because being at a queer dance event for some reason just feels different. The energy, the electricity you get from the community, and how open and how free everyone is, it's different. You know, I love them all. I go into as many events as I can go to, but a queer event just has a different energy, a different vibe that you can't really, describe. And I think that is what the by the time we were able to get Darren and Amy and of course Joey in here, all those were have been our three bigs for the last 5 years now. They in turn are taking that experience to other places that they go, and they're like, oh my God, you guys, you should go to WWLA. We absolutely love that event. Because of them, this coming year, 2027, I don't know if we should talk about it now, but we were able to book Fred Whitehouse and Joe Thompson Szymanski, which,
1: I was going to say,
0: unheard of.
1: you mentioned the big news. That's huge news.
0: That's huge news for us. Yeah, it really is. We're now comparable to almost any event out there, because we still have so many amazing local talents that are going to be with us in all, formats, not just line, but in West Coast. Samantha Buckwalter and Matt Ritchie, and it's just. So we're still trying to get John Lindo in there. John, if you're.
1: Oh my God. We
0: He's always booked,
1: actually,
0: but.
1: Donna just walked in.
0: Oh, hi.
1: And I think we're having some technical issues. Some people are. So you got such demand taking the server down here, but she's trying to get
0: Oh.
1: in, so I'm trying to help her. John Lindo,
0: Okay.
1: I think. Hey, Donna. We actually took lessons from John Lindo, didn't we? Yeah,
0: Oh,
1: she's
0: he's
1: got that big smile.
0: amazing.
1: Yeah, we did. We had.
0: Yeah. I
1: It's
0: love
1: like.
0: John Lindo.
1: He's my size. I look like a lumbering beast next to him. That's my God. He was
0: But
1: incredible. We had the pleasure of
0: he
1: learning from
0: flows like a
1: him.
0: butterfly.
1: Oh
0: He really
1: yeah,
0: does.
1: my gosh.
0: We
1: But
0: were oh no, go ahead. Sorry.
1: no, go ahead.
0: No, I was just saying I was at a it was in San Francisco actually, after one of the Stampedes. We were at an after party. We went out to a bar drinking and having a good time. And John, of course, John Lindo was there with his little posse. And they were all, West Coast swinging to the music that was playing in the bar. We cleared some tables out and started dancing. And all of a sudden, he grabbed me. And I had never danced with John Lindo before. And as he pulled me in, I'm like, John, I don't know how to West Coast. He goes, yeah, you do. He just started taking me through. And lo and behold, he made me look so good. It's the first time I had ever danced with him. First time. And again, I knew the basics. I can do a sugar push. I can do a pass turn. That's about it. In West Coast, but it was amazing. It was such a great feeling. So yeah, I love that man.
1: I was gonna say, and that's the thing. You got some with a strong lead. Yeah, you just lift your feet up
0: Oh
1: and just let them do all the work, right? Actually,
0: Exactly.
1: the couple of cool things about WWL, and I know hopefully the listeners are okay that we're not getting into a lot of music today, but this is I find this fascinating.
0: Thank you.
1: And the funny thing is, Donna was almost, I think she was about 24 hours away from actually heading down. So Neld happened at the same time. So maybe I'll get you guys and Jill and Steve to talk to each other and, work it out between you. So Donna can
0: Right.
1: attend both or be both places at once. But yeah, she was ready. I literally picked out the bra she was going to wear for the briefs and bras party.
0: That is another thing that makes us very unique.
1: Yeah, I was going to say, go ahead and speak about that. Transitioned right into the topic. There you go.
0: Right? Yes, our annual kickoff party is the one and only boots, bras, and briefs party. So it became a tradition. We would do it at Valentine's Day every year at Oil Can Harry's. So it was such a hit back then that we decided to incorporate it into WWLA as our kickoff party, because this. And people dress in themes now. That you'll get a group of girls that come all in like Disney like attire that's all themed to the Little Mermaid under and just it all kinds of cuteness happens. It's nothing. There is some sexiness, ain't gonna lie. There's some like wow, woof.
1: So at the end of the day, maybe WWLA is the Virgin Cruise Line of line dancing, right? Something along those lines.
0: There you go. There you go.
1: Haven't been on one, but yeah, not bringing
0: Oh,
1: my
0: yeah.
1: teen with me, basically. No, it's not a joke.
0: Yeah.
1: So cricket, Binzer just said, we love Rick Dominguez and everything that he's done for the line dance community. The funny thing is, I was just about to call Cricket out because one of the things you have on here is Intro to Clogging that Cricket taught on Saturday in the 101. So I love that.
0: It was amazing. She is absolutely amazing. We are now co-partners in her adventure. Not only am I, you know, still wrapped up with the LA Wranglers, which, you know, a dance team I created and still love. I kind of let the reins go. I'll let them do their thing.
1: Saw that.
0: Because I just can't, I can't, you know, I can't compete with the youngins anymore when it comes to dancing, you know, choreographed routines. Just, I just don't have the stamina these days. I love watching, though, and I love supporting. But at that same time, Cricket opened up an opportunity to join her team, which is the Kentucky Stompers. Yeah. So that's where Cricket kind of comes into play. But they're also, you know, a dance team that has been around for decades with her mom leading the team back in, you know, 20 years ago. Or more than that. I don't know how long the Stompers have been around. But yeah, clogging has always been part of our entertainment. And when I first got into country dancing, you know, there was always a clogging performance at prides and at the rodeos and you name it. So somehow it kind of vanished over the last like 10, 15 years in our world, anyway, in the LGBTQ world. But to see it resurging again is so refreshing. It's the energy they bring is just amazing. But I mean, if you want, we could talk about the Kentucky Stompers and that, but I don't know where you want me to go.
1: No, I just, I think what I'm loving is just the what all is brought back to the community. So obviously COVID was horrible. We all know that, but yeah. One of the blessings that came out of it, the silver lining is just the fact that it forced a world that is afraid of technology, or apprehensive is probably a better way to word it, to embrace it.
0: Yeah.
1: And all of a sudden that just knocked down walls. It made our world very small and wonderful. Mm-hmm. I mean, just the rise of dances, line dancing is kicking up. It's not big hot now. Obviously, shag here in Carolinas are clogging out there. So in some of the things I see on your list here, slur, is some of the Sweetheart Shottish.
0: Oh, yeah.
1: I saw that on the list as I refer to it left, because that's how Donna taught it to me on the floor while we were dancing to some fast dance.
0: That's how most people describe all my line dances. It's a Rick dance. It starts on the left.
1: I never even thought of that. Are you a left-handed?
0: I'm a lefty, yes.
1: Oh, that is actually kind of cool. That's a okay, everybody, write that down. That's going to be a trivia question somewhere at some point in time.
0: Right. Not all of them, mind you, but a good majority. I would say 80% of my dances will start on the left.
1: That's really cool. Never thought about it, but it makes perfect sense.
0: Yeah, so my body rolls.
1: Sweetheart Shottish. You know what? I got to play something up here. But I'm going to do something.
0: Oh, yes.
1: First of all, I have to tell you, I'm going to play for you a song that Donna chose. This is her absolute favorite for Sweetheart Shottish.
0: I'm curious.
1: My producer just texted me and said she wants to learn more about the Kentucky Stompers. So we'll come back to that in 2 seconds.
0: Yes,
1: so
0: absolutely.
1: I got to listen to the producer. I'm going to share with you the song that Donna loves for Sweetheart Shottish. And we did Cowboy Rhythm on the inside and Sweetheart Shottish on the outside. Give a listen to this one.

0: So that is all night long, Montgomery Gentry. And of course, as soon as they put it on, Donna's face lit up, and she was out there doing cowboy rhythm. So that was one of our favorites. All right, so the other thing I wanted to play here is another dance. So this has got an interesting story. So we were not familiar with it until we went to one of the gay bars here in Charlotte. And they put the song on, and we saw the floor split. We're like, oh, actually, it's not even a floor split. Not at this point. At this point, it wasn't.
1: Yeah.
0: At this point, of course, it was, group of the guys were out there, and they were all dancing, loosen up your buttons.
1: Uh-huh.
0: And we're like, what is that? And then I guess somewhere along the lines, someone discovered that the vibe goes very well to loosen up the buttons. I don't know. Do you guys get a floor split out that way?
1: I mean, it's been requested, but I have a different song switch for the vibe. So I haven't used buttons because now what people are doing out here as a song switch is a sports car. They're using buttons to the dance sports car. So it's so convoluted. It's crazy. But no, good. Luckily enough people know my loosen up my buttons on the West Coast that still prompt, dominates when I play that song.
0: I was going to say, and you get, they honestly, check it out. Because it was fun when we picked it up on the floor. And of course that's, back in the day, of course, back in the day when you were six, we all learned on the floor. There wasn't any videos. There wasn't anything along those lines. So, definitely loosen up the buttons. There's a floor split for Three Tequila. And yes, we do actually now dance sports car to it as well. So, right. But we got to love it. This is Buttons by the Pussycat Dolls.

0: And of course, that's Buttons by the Pussycat Dolls. Just shorten it here. I want to get to a couple more songs, especially some of your songs, some of your dances you just released. I'm realizing that we're talking so much. I'm like, Donna stopped in the middle of the dance. She's like, but yeah, I wanted to get to some of the ones because we saw a couple that came in through Yes. You taught it, Yes. And a couple other locations. And there's two of them that you sent me that one of them I was going to play at one point. I think I ran out of time, but I don't want to do that today. And that would be Aichiko. I'm probably not pronouncing it correctly.
1: Aichiko. No, you got it. Like so, I.
0: And by the way, when I we worked at a country club and talked to the owner, of course, he wanted country, you know. Country, right? So negotiated the deal. I said 80-20. I said,
1: there you go.
0: 80% country, 20% non-country. Of course, a non-country after 10:30 on Saturday night. And Pitbull, Jason Derulo, and Ed Sheeran are all country.
1: Right?
0: So that's how I managed to get a couple more in there, right? So this
1: Flo Rida is also country now.
0: They come from a country. So any story on this one? This is Aichiko.
1: Aichiko. The way I start usually wanting to choreograph a dance is the music. And when the first time I heard that song, it just fed my soul. I was like, oh my God, this song just hits me deep inside. So those dances are usually the ones that come across easiest for me to choreograph. I literally just start flowing. And that's what it was with this one. I just loved the almost like the tribal kind of samba rhythm of it. And I don't have very many dances that are Latin influenced, even though I'm Latino. So I've had a few, but yeah, it's been a minute. So I think I wanted to kind of channel my Latin roots a little bit. And that's where this popped up from.
0: Took you long enough, right?
1: It did.
0: All right. So this song's called Michiko, featuring Jason Derulo, melody version, DJ Goja. I'm not even going to try to pronounce these names. Here we go. Michiko. Where's my volume? There we go.

0: Burgess singing.
1: Oh, oops.
0: It actually has got a really, I'm actually loving that piece of music right there. That's got, you got that Latin, but it's a nice. Yeah. Oh,
1: it is. It's just, it, I don't know. There's a little bit of tribal, I guess, in there. I don't.
0: Yeah.
1: It's just that the influences are just, it's very sweet on that song for me.
0: So you already know we're going to have to schedule you for another week. We'll catch you in a little while. Because we've got so much to cover. I didn't get to everything, of course, but it was wonderful talking to you. Wonderful learning from you. I wanted to play another one of yours that you just, well, this isn't even new, is it? This is something that's been out for quite a while. The original Bob.
1: B.O.B.
0: Yeah, not the Senorita Bob, which is...
1: right, the big old... No, actually, this one's new.
0: Is this new? July. It came out in July, didn't it?
1: Yeah, same time as Chico. I dropped them both at the same time. I wanted an absolute... I have never... quick story. I've never done an absolute beginner dance. I've always come close. I've done 2 16-count dances and one that was like 40-count. And those are all beginner, high beginner, low improver. It's just, as other choreographers can let you know, it's not easy coming up
0: God,
1: to
0: no.
1: do an absolute
0: oh,
1: beginner
0: my God.
1: Dance. So this literally is my first absolute beginner dance.
0: And you had to tie your hands behind your back and ignore every upbeat and every focus on the downbeats.
1: You do. But this dance, it hit. And I think it's, you know, fingers crossed. It's the first one that went viral on TikTok for me. You can see it all across the board on TikTok, thank goodness. Which is really cool to see because that's not happened to me yet. You know, I've seen everybody else, all these young kids, all the new influencers, you know, boom, they come up with their first dance and all of a sudden there's, you know, millions of views on TikTok. I'm like, wow. How long have I been doing this?
0: You got to get yourself one of those little ring lights and a good stand there, right?
1: Right. Oh, God, not at this age.
0: You don't want to see what that light shows you, Doug.
1: Right. No, but I'm very excited how this one has kind of blown up a little bit right now. And then, you know, maybe it's got legs. I'm thinking this is one of those that hopefully will stick around like the Cupid Shuffle and the Wobble did. It's in that vein.
0: I love how you had Honky Tonk Badonkadonk as the second song. We're not playing that, though.
1: Which ones?
0: We're going to be playing...
1: So I know, it's weird.
0: B.O.B., Big Old Butt.
1: Thank you.
0: Or is it Butte? Here we go.

0: Of course, I'm watching out of the corner of my eye. I see Donna doing a K-step, followed by...
1: Is she doing the dance?
0: She's looking at the step sheet, and she learned it, and now she's dancing to it. So you got her hooked on it. So that was big old
1: hook. That last four counts is the hook of that dance.
0: I can't. The funny thing is, obviously, there's a delay here, so I'm not sure which one. But the round the world. I'm assuming that's
1: bump.
0: Okay. All right.
1: Yeah.
0: So that was big old butt, not big old butte, but big old butt. We're gonna have to bring you back out again on the show. Absolutely love to talk more about the cloggers. Hopefully we'll get you East Coast at some point, but we got 10 minutes left. Sorry, everyone. Hopefully you're enjoying this conversation as much as I am, but I did want to call out your choreography winners, your choreography chorale winners. I wanted to give you a few moments in. Don't think I can play the fool, cause that one I haven't found the non-E version of that song, but...
1: That's got some lyrics.
0: So we might have to play another one that you picked. But go ahead, tell us a little about the Choreo Corral. This is your choreo competition.
1: Like many events, we like to host a Choreo Corral where we have new up-and-coming choreographers, you know, showcase their work, their new dances. And we have, of course, a panel of judges, as usually our big names, you know, Joey,
0: Darren,
1: Amy, that other guy, Michael Metzger, and we had Candy Sherwin actually this year. He went for a guest because, of course, Joey unfortunately was sick. So he didn't get to join us this past year. But I know we picked we had three divisions: beginner, intermediate, and advanced phrased. And we reward, of course, all our winners. We have the top dance, the overall teach their dance on Sunday, and that this year was a dance called The Fool by Sugarfoot. I don't know why it says Sugarcoat on my notes, but that's Sugarfoot. And great dance. I mean, again, it's all about a hook for me when you see a dance. It's got to have that hook, and this one literally has a brilliant hook in it. So if you haven't seen the dance, I don't think it's on Copper Knob yet.
0: It is. It absolutely is.
1: Is it? Okay, yep.
0: The Fool by Sugarfoot.
1: Yes. That was our overall winner. So I'm really, really happy for her, or for them. I don't know if they go by the title, he, she, them. So I want to make sure I get that correct.
0: Yep.
1: And then it's something that we love to see somebody grow and expand, because every year it's been a pleasure to see all our competitors, you know, shine and grow from one year to the next. That's like our class, our phrased winner, Alana's dance. Again, she did a great job with her choreography, but that's a tough one. I mean, if you're up for a challenge, I think it's an ABC dance, and each A is, I think, 80 counts. B is 80 counts, 80 counts each. Or
0: so it's one wall, is what you're saying.
1: Pretty much, yeah, pretty much.
0: I'm actually going to play that one. That dance was "No One's Going to Stop Me," Elena Mabel.
1: Yes.
0: So it's a phrased. You had beginner improver. That's Corral A. Intermediate advanced. Corral B. And then Corral C was your phrased.
1: Phrased advanced and
0: phrased impossible.
1: It is.
0: And then so we had two left boots. So Miranda Mitchell won beginner improver of two left boots. Like I said, I would love to get through all of these, but. Then, of course, Sugarfoot won in Corral B for intermediate advance, and then again for the overall with The Fool. And one I'm going to finish off the show with here is Elena Mabor, which is Corral C and phrase. But I did want to make one comment. Two of your past winners, some of the dances are coming over. I mean, Heart Got Teeth. That one threw me off when I got my first request for that. That's Danica DeVoe. And that definitely has legs. And, of course, I hear Spicy Margarita or Shot for Shot, you think it's Dustin or it's Fred.
1: Yeah.
0: It's not.
1: No.
0: It's Miranda Mitchell again.
1: Miranda's. Yeah. So, our past two winners have gone on to score big with their dances. So, hopefully, I think it's going to, a tradition that's going to definitely continue into 2027 and beyond.
0: I had about 30 other songs in here I was going to play. I was going to play Bamalam. You had the Do-Si-Do. Wanted to get that one in here. So many others, but like I said, we'll have to talk again. Maybe we'll have Cricket on the line, to join us or somebody else to join us.
1: Amazing. Sure.
0: Talk a little bit more because I do need that.
1: It.
0: And then that other guy, you might.
1: That other guy.
0: Maybe we'll invite him. I don't know.
1: Yano something, right?
0: Yes.
1: Oh. Yala. No, Yano. Jano. Yeah. No, he's. He and I have done some really great dances together. I'm very proud of our work together. So.
0: Oh, you guys, I was going to say there's so many, and I keep teasing them. I'm saying, how did you know she's a natural? Anyways, we're going to finish off the show.
1: So much.
0: Any last comments? I'm going to play the last thing, but you got the last minute here. Any last comments?
1: I'm just so grateful that I'm able to still, at my age and doing this for as long as I've been doing it, to still be able to thrill audiences and be able to work nonstop. I mean, I'm booked solid month after month right now, and I would have never imagined this. So WWLA, the Wranglers all started it for me. You can say that's my legacy, but just my love for the dance and the community is what's kept me going all these years. And doing interviews like this and thanking you for letting me, giving me a space to share my story, I just absolutely love. Thank you.
0: Anytime.
1: Bottom of my heart.
0: And of course, I thought it was fitting that, The Door is one of your dances, and of course, the winner for your, phrased is Kick in the Door.
1: In the Door.
0: We might want to do at this point. All right, sir. Well, thank you so much. It was a real pleasure. We will be talking again.
1: Yes. Thank you.

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I just want to take a moment to say thank you from the bottom of my heart. 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And I can tell you that your kindness is making a real difference. 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

Wrigley lived in that white house down the street where I grew up. Mama used to send me over with things. We struck a friendship up. I spent a few long summers out on his old porch swing. He said he was in the war, went in the Navy, lost his wife and lost his baby. I broke down and asked him one time, I said, how you keep from going crazy? 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

This is a little song for all you bad girls out there. Our anthem. You know when sometimes too much of a good thing gets real bad. Ooh. Woke up this morning with a pain in my head. Stretching and yawning, I realized this ain't my bed. Things are all cloudy, I can barely feel my legs. 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

This time I'm going to ask you to do us a little favour. If you have a mobile phone down there, we'd love you to get it out of your pockets and turn the lights on. We want to see all those mobiles with the lights lighting up the marquee in Cork tonight. Come on.

I wrote this little song about a year ago, and I would like to dedicate it to my family and to all you lovely people and the fans who've traveled to come and see me over the last few years. It means so, so much.